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0: 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Harry Styles, Dance No More. 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

0: That's a new one from Harry Styles, Dance No More, finishing up our 20-song music marathon here on Hits 939 for Tuesday. And a happy Tuesday to you, Bundy. Brett with you this morning. Plenty going on around Bundy and on Hits, of course. Coming up after 11, going to try and stick somebody else on the standby list to head to the iHeart Music Festival in Las Vegas. Get onto that standby list. Keep your ears open how to do that. If you haven't registered for it, hits939.com.au is, of course, where you go to do that. Also got plenty of Bundy's best music coming up. You could say, fair to say, I'm pretty fired up about it. And Pat Benatar just happens to be next on Hits 939.
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0: Hits 939. You got Brett in this morning. Hey, in case you missed it, obviously the last couple of weeks we've been telling you to head over to hits939.com.au, register to win some double return flights to Brisbane through Link Airways. That's right, we're going to fly you away with Link and Hits939, because Link, the easiest way to get down to Brisbane, that is for sure, with over 20 flights a week and even better schedule starting now. And they have a partnership with Virgin Australia, which means you can connect pretty much anywhere in the country and earn your Velocity Frequent Flyer points along the way. 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Another couple of weeks, Maddie and Trace will be announcing the winners, I believe it's the 16th of August, to fly away with Link Airways and Hits939.
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0: best music on Hits 939. You got Brett with you this morning. We're going to duck off and grab all the news in a sec. On the other side of that news, of course, another chance to get on the standby list to the iHeart Music Festival in Las Vegas. Keep your ears open. I'm going to read out a name. You got 30 minutes to call me back. Put yourself on the standby list. If you don't call me back in a half an hour, I'm going to throw it open and anyone can steal that standby. Of course, it's huge, the iHeart Music Festival. Amazing artists, including Benson Boone.
1: I'm sorry I'm here for someone else. 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
0: So you have that one in the next hour. I've also got some Rummy.

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3: Morning, I'm Britt Aylin. Canberra is urging pet owners to remain vigilant as the bird flu outbreak intensifies. Federal Environment Minister Murray Watts says we need to keep an eye on our dogs, our cats and our chooks.
4: We'd be encouraging people with backyard chickens to do what they can to keep their chickens away from wild birds. But there's no reports of that kind of thing happening at this point. There is a low risk of dogs and cats contracting bird flu, but it is possible.
3: That's on the ABC there. Sportsbet and the TAB are among those appearing before a Senate inquiry into the federal government's proposed gambling advertising reforms as it continues in Canberra today. Yesterday, former rugby league player Luke Bateman told the panel he'd been offered drugs and alcohol by betting companies in order to entice him to gamble more. Aussie researchers are beginning to figure out exactly why breast is supposedly best for new babies. Scientists at QIMR Berghofer have isolated the protein in breast milk that helps protect against respiratory infections. And Professor Simon Phipps hopes we'll be able to learn how to mimic the effect in baby formula.
5: It's known that early life immune health needs to be triggered in infancy because potentially if you miss these early life windows, you don't catch up in later life.
3: And up to 1,000 Qantas jobs could be outsourced to India as the airline eyes a deal with an offshore consulting group. The Financial Review's reporting some of the areas that could be impacted include marketing, finance and human resources.
2: Cash for scrap. Archon Metals Recycling. 16 Steptoe Street, Bundy East. It's 939. Your sport now.
3: In sport, Isaac Cooper stood down from his leadership responsibilities with the Dolphins after reportedly opting to go out on the town instead of cheering on his teammates in the pool at the Commonwealth Games. In a statement, Swimming Australia said his failure to attend the final day of competition was in conflict with team expectations. And Matt King says it's a huge honour to be appointed the New South Wales State of Origin coach. He's taking over from Laurie Daly, who yesterday confirmed he'd be stepping down.
6: To know now that I have the opportunity to guide the team moving forward, to lead the program over the next little period, as I mentioned, means the absolute world to me.
3: That's the latest in news and sport.
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2: 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It's 939, Bundy weather.
9: Partly cloudy one for Bundy today. It's supposed to get up to a top of 24 degrees. Currently only sitting at about 20 though. Into tomorrow, mostly sunny, top of 25. Partly cloudy again on Thursday, another top of 25. And for Nexus Pools, the best pools in Bundy, today's UV reading is a 6, which is highest. Remember to slip, slop, slap, seek and slide. And think like Trace. It's worth $5,260. You get two cracks at it tomorrow morning before 7:30 and after 8 o'clock with Maddie and Trace for Hits Breakfast.
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0: Daleks Warren, Ella Henderson carrying you home on Hits 939. You got Brett with you this morning. Still got this ticking away. Evan Corbin from Innes Park. You have entered in to get on the standby list for the iHeartRadio Music Festival in Las Vegas. And you have got, what's that now? About another 10 minutes to give me a call and get yourself onto the standby list. If not, then I am going to open up the phone lines and somebody can go ahead and steal that standby. Evan Corbin from Innes Park. The clock is still kicking. Give me a call, 415-3086.
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1: Steal my standby.
2: Oh, and the clock has still been ticking away on Evan Corbin from Innes Park. Unfortunately, he has not been listening. Clearly, he has not called me on 415-3086, which means the clock has stopped. And he has failed to get himself onto the standby list through to Las Vegas. So, well, of course, that means I'm going to open up the phone lines. You can steal Evan's standby to the iHeart Music Festival in Las Vegas, the trip of a lifetime. Two people, five nights, transfers, flights, spending money, and tickets to the iHeart Music Festival featuring Benson Boone, Goo Goo Dolls, heaps more. It's absolutely sensational. So I'm going to take the first caller in. 415-3086. It's your chance to steal Evan's standby.
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0: What happens in Vegas is paid for by us. So I guess our accountant will know what you've been up to.
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2: Good morning, Hit Star 39. Who we got there?
3: Alicia.
2: Hello, Alicia. How are you?
3: I'm good, thank you. How are you?
2: Not too bad at all. You were pretty quick to call on through there, Alicia.
3: I was. I just heard the standby thing.
2: Fantastic. Well, good news. Because Evan hasn't called back, that means you take his place on the standby list.
3: Amazing.
2: Lost for Vegas. Who? Anybody in particular who you're keen to see?
3: Not really. Just all of them and get away.
2: Yeah, well, look, that's a big positive, isn't it? I mean, don't necessarily need to be falling over yourself to want to see anybody because it's a trip to Vegas, isn't it?
3: Yeah, exactly.
2: Absolutely. Well, congrats. You are on that standby list. The winner, of course, is going to be announced on the 29th of August by Mikey in the iHeart Countdown.
3: Awesome. I'll be listening out.
2: Sensational. Congratulations, Alicia. You've done very well.
3: Thank you.
2: Have a great rest of your day.
3: You too. Bye. Bye.
2: And that is a standby stolen by Alicia. Two more chances to get yourself onto that standby list with Brendo this afternoon after 1 o'clock and after 4 o'clock. All thanks to Bundaberg Power Sports. It's Hitstar Thunderbird Power Sports. 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

0: Money's best music on Hits 939. Ooh, just about 12 o'clock. That'll do me. I'm off. We've got Brendo coming up next in the big Arvo. He's got, of course, Survive the Five, some number plate bingo. He's got two chances to get on the standby list to head to Las Vegas with Steal My Standby. Make sure you've registered, hits939.com.au. Make sure you're listening. Make sure you give him a call back within the 30 minutes. Otherwise, the phone lines are open and someone can steal it off you. Hey, he's also got the flashback lunch to kick it all off. Another chance to win a CNJ pizza. Up today, Eskimo Joe. This is what it feels to love, and I can feel that. This is what it feels to love, and I can feel that. This is what it feels to love. Bit of De La Soul.
1: How you doing? Sorry you can't get through. I don't see your name and your number.
0: And Taylor Dane. Get that all in mind. Win yourself a large pizza. Thanks to CNJ Pizza. Keeping up with Brendo in the big Arvo. That's it for me. Thanks for hanging out today, Bundy. This is Brett. Over and out.
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3: 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This is your news now.
4: Hey there, I'm Brooke Seychelle. A Labor frontbencher has responded to claims that betting companies are offering alcohol and even drugs to keep customers gambling. Those claims were made yesterday by Reform advocate Luke Bateman at a Senate inquiry. Murray Watt has told the ABC his testimony was harrowing.
5: That was obviously very distressing evidence given by Mr. Bateman. And for anyone to be offering illegal drugs as an inducement or for any other reason is obviously a crime.
4: Authorities have confirmed more cases of the H5 bird flu have been detected at the SA-Victoria border overnight. Yesterday, we had our first recorded mass mortality event after a group of dead birds were found in South Australia. Pauline Hanson is under fire from her opponents today after the One Nation leader banned some of the media from a press conference yesterday in Melbourne. Social Services Minister Amanda Rishworth has told Nine it's confusing.
6: By saying you've got nothing to hide, I don't know why she would want to bar ABC, The Age, the Guardian. I'm not sure who was left at her press conference.
4: Overseas, Russian authorities say a Ukrainian drone strike has killed 7 people, including 3 children. The hit on the beach in the south of Russia near the Black Sea is said to have injured 40. 17 have been taken to hospital. And a former Supreme Court justice has been named as the new governor of Queensland. Thomas Bradley will take over from Dr. Jeanette Young in November.
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4: In sport, Broncos NRLW legend Ali Brigginshaw will front the judiciary tonight over a shocking tackle on the Bulldogs' Taylor Preston. Brigginshaw is facing at least 3 weeks out, which would be one of the longest bans in NRLW history. And Hawthorn have locked in coach Sam Mitchell for another few years as the side gears up for another finals campaign. He was already locked in for next year, but now will continue to lead until at least the end of the 2030 season. That's the latest in news and sport.
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8: Another beautiful day across Bundy. Mostly sunny, top of 24. Staying mostly sunny for the rest of the week. Top of 25 tomorrow, Thursday and Friday. 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Today's UV reading could hit 6, which is high. So slip, slop, slap, seek and slide. Think like Trace, now worth $5,260. When you get 2 big chances to win big tomorrow morning, 7:20, 8:05, with Maddie and Trace for brekkie. It's 939.
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8: 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Let's talk C&J's Pizza Kepnock. I'll give you a large C&J's if you give me the title and artist of the first or last song in today's five-song flashback lunch. I'll even give you some clues for who the first one is. Australian band, about to celebrate their 30th anniversary next year, hailing from East Fremantle in West Australia. You know who it is. You're on Hits 939.

0: sexy thing. Bundy's Hits 939, you sexy thing. That's something we here at Hits don't hear enough of. And knowing the artist that sang that song, as well as the title, could get you a free pizza from C&J's Pizza Kepnock. And if you kept hold of that voucher till next month, you could chow down on it while watching the NFL, because the NFL is coming to Australia next month. The story behind it is as big as the game itself. 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
0: wanna go. 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
0: Yeah, I just wanna go back. 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
3: Yolanda from Avoca, you've tried C&J's before. Now, the fact that you're coming back to try and win another one, that speaks to the awesomeness of C&J's.
4: That is correct, and I have got them without winning one.
3: See, this is extra testament to how good they are. What is your chosen flavour from C&J's?
4: Oh, I like the chicken one, you know, with all the meat lovers, they're both nice.
3: Oh, it's hard to choose. Okay, well, let's make sure we're not getting ahead of ourselves. Glenda, I need the title and artist of the first or last song in today's Flashback Lunch.
4: Okay, so the last song was You Sexy Thing, and the artist was...
3: It's an article of clothing.
4: T-shirt.
3: Glenda. You were killing me then. I'm glad you dredged that out of your memory or even off Google, one or the other. Doesn't matter. Congratulations. You have yourself another large pizza from C&J's, a free one, and may you thoroughly enjoy.
4: I'm going to say thank you for the help.
3: Anytime. Absolutely my pleasure. As long as we got a win, I'm happy.
4: Thank you very much.
3: Have an awesome afternoon.
4: Okay, bye.
3: See ya. Big congrats to Glenda. Doesn't matter if you've had help, you will still enjoy the pizza just the same. Your next chance to win a free large pizza from C&J's will be tomorrow at midday. Be listening to the Flashback Lunch. Ed Sheeran right now. This is Shivers.

0: Bundy's best music right across your workday on Hits 939. Throwing back with George Michael from old to new. Ariana Grande's latest, Hate That I Made You Love Me, coming up next.
1: Yeah, I hate that.
0: This comes off her new album, Petal, that she's done since her return to acting with Wicked. Now, Petal's been doing big things, over 100 million streams on Spotify. Just the title track already has over 8 million views on YouTube. However, fans are worried this new album could be her last. She has said, citing endless public scrutiny, that she will be taking a step back from the public eye once she wraps this tour on the 1st of September. So that is a bit of a worry for a lot of people. You can read more about this. We stuck an article up about it yesterday, coincidentally, on the Hits website. Check it out under the news section, hits939.com.au. Ariana Grande coming up next.
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0: It's 939, we are live and we are local. It's Kato featuring John. Coming up in a matter of minutes, we're going to play Steal My Standby. I will be announcing someone's lucky name and, well, someone's name. Hopefully they're lucky and hear it. You will have, if it's your name I announce, 30 minutes to call me back. Get yourself on the standby list for a trip to Vegas, all expenses paid, to the iHeart Music Festival late next month. If you don't call back, someone else will be able to call in half an hour later and steal your standby. Also coming up after one, Olivia Rodrigo's latest one, Stupid Song. Oh, and hey, that's what the song's called. Here's spark in the dark and the girls will cut a flame. We're back from Powderfinger. Ella Langley. She's from Texas, I can tell. New sport weather in just a tick. Brendo with you. Hits 939.
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2: Hey there, I'm Brooke Seychell. The federal government is defending its recent tax changes amid a plunge in the housing market. It's been estimated 34,000 first home buyers who took up the 5% deposit scheme now owe more than what their property is actually worth. But Acting PM Richard Marles says their reforms are helping people get into the market.
3: We are trying to create an opportunity for younger Australians to get into the housing market. And what we've done at the budget is a really important step, as the 5% deposit scheme was as well.
2: Meanwhile, the Agriculture Minister is warning the current bird flu strain could circulate across Australia for years.
4: This could be a long period of time and a very long journey. We have seen other countries have been dealing with this since 2022, this particular H5 strain, and we've certainly seen some devastating impacts overseas, particularly of birds.
2: Julie Collins there on the ABC. So far, 78 cases have been confirmed across the country, while South Australia recorded its first mass mortality event. Aussie swimmer Isaac Cooper has given up his leadership role with the Dolphins after he reportedly went out drinking in Glasgow when he was supposed to be cheering his teammates in the pool. In a statement, Swimming Australia said his failure to attend the final day of competition was a conflict with team expectations. And Amazon's market value has gone past $3 trillion for the first time in the company's history. It now joins an elite group of just 5 tech giants to have ever reached the milestone.
1: Cash for scrap. Archon Metals Recycling, 16 Steptoe Street, Bundy East. It's 939. Your sport now.
2: The AFL has issued a warning to clubs about tanking in the final few rounds of the season. They've been threatened with fines if they rest key players in the weeks before the finals. But Swans vice captain Isaac Heaney has told Seven they have extra motivation to have their best side out there.
5: There'll be some management of some sorts, whether it's game time or whether it's actually a rest of some sorts. But we want to lock in that top two spot at the same time. And I think that's an important idea for us to play two home finals here.
2: That's the latest in news and sport.
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7: Mostly sunny across Bundy this afternoon and looking just like this for the rest of the week. Top of 24 today, 25 tomorrow, Thursday and Friday. 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
7: 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BTS, Cardi B, Zara Larsson, Goo Goo Dolls, Benson Boone, Muse, Snoop Dogg. Oh, you're getting my point here? 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We could be calling your name out just like I'm about to right now. Shannon Boston of Innes Park. You now have 30 minutes to get on the standby list for Vegas. Shannon Boston of Innes Park. If you don't get in touch, someone listening will steal your standby. Right here on Hits 939.
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2: It's 939. Who have I got?
3: Hi, it's Shannon.
2: Shannon. Shannon Boston from Innes Park by any chance?
3: Yes, that's right.
2: Ah, Shannon, congratulations. You are on the standby list for a trip to Vegas.
3: Oh, that's awesome. Thank you.
2: Absolutely, my pleasure. Well, you've done the hard work by registering, so thank you for getting involved and playing Steal My Standby. It's a once-in-a-lifetime prize that is up for grabs here. Trip to Vegas to the iHeart Music Festival late next month. Which artist are you keenest to see on the lineup this year?
3: I think I'd like to see Snoop Dogg. I've always wanted to see him. So.
2: That's awesome. It's the hanging with him after the show that would also create quite the party, but I think seeing Snoop would be brilliant as well. Shannon, I wish you the best of luck in finding your way to Vegas, and congrats on not letting anyone steal your standby.
3: Thank you so very much. Thank you, Catherine.
2: Oh, did you have a friend tell you?
3: Yep.
2: So, shout out to Catherine. That's how you play this game. You have friends listening out for you as well. That's so cool. Well, Shannon, hopefully this luck shines on you with the final draw, just as your luck of having a friend let you know to call has today.
3: Yep. Thank you so much. That's really great. Thank you.
2: Big congrats to Shannon. She's given the concept of her standby getting stolen the big don't argue. She is now officially on the standby list and in the running to win a once-in-a-lifetime trip to Vegas to the iHeart Radio Music Festival, the winner of which will be announced Saturday, 29th of August, with Mikey on the iHeart Top 20 Countdown. Let's get ourselves to the thrift shop. Macklemore and Ryan Lewis coming up next on Hits 939.
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0: It's on 3-9. We are live and as local as it gets. Harry Styles right there, Calvin Harris next. It's Brendo with you for Bundy's big Tuesday arvo. The Hits 939 Bundy Broadcasters Premiership is getting down to the pointy end now, with the qualifying and elimination finals happening this Saturday at Salter Oval. The whole day kicking off at 10:45 on both fields with the under-18s. Then with the women's comp, you got your elimination finals at 12:15, Harvey Bay and West on field two. 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

Fundy's best music right across the workday on Hits 939. It's Pink, Funhouse, Brendo with ya. Coming up after two, a song I'm going to dedicate to Shannon from Innes Park. She just got herself on the standby list and now has a chance to win a trip to Vegas for two to the iHeart Music Festival late next month. You register the Hits website, then be listening at 5 past 11, 1 and 4 every weekday when we read out a name. You'll have 30 minutes.

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15: Hey, I'm Brooke Seychelle. Betting companies are being grilled about inducements given to gambling addicts to keep punting. Anti-gambling advocate Tim Costello told the inquiry of a gambler who had stolen $12 million and was given $50,000 bonus bets from TAB and would be offered escorts and drugs by Sportsbet. Sportsbet's Jules Norton-Seltzer denies that happened.
16: We have zero evidence of the allegations made by Reverend Costello yesterday. We have no tolerance for that kind of deplorable conduct. No information has been provided to us beyond what was referenced yesterday.
15: At least 102 cases of H5 bird flu have now been confirmed in Australia. The majority are in South Australia, where our first mass

0: mortality was also confirmed yesterday. The virus hasn't yet spread to the poultry and agriculture industries. The federal government is again defending its housing tax reforms. That's after the opposition produced figures warning up to 34,000 first home buyers could fall into negative equity if prices fall by another 10%. But Social Services Minister Amanda Rishworth has told Nine prices will go up again.
1: Treasury is very clear that there will be a sustainable increase in house prices, and the Reserve Bank has said that less than 1% of borrowers actually are facing any sense of negative equity.
0: And Qantas is reportedly in talks to send 1,000 jobs to India as it ramps up the use of AI in its operations. The airline's marketing, finance, HR and other back office positions are in the firing line.
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0: Triple Premiership Tigers player Nathan Broad is calling time on his AFL career. The 33-year-old will hang up the boots after Richmond's clash against the Saints in round 23. He's played 189 games for the Tigers since making his debut back in 2016. And Storm half Jerome Hughes is tipped to sit out another week as he recovers from a hamstring injury. Hughes was ruled out of last week's clash, and with the Storm having the bye next week, the club is not expected to take any risks. That's the latest in news and sport.
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2: 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Hits 939, Bundy weather.
5: Mostly sunny across Bundy this afternoon and looking just like this for the rest of the week. Top of 24 today, 25 tomorrow, Thursday and Friday. 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

0: Well, Bundaberg Van Halen on Hits 939. Jump out of bed early if you want to join the coolest new club going around Bundy, Maddie and Trace's Early Bird Club. 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Now, Cruise barista made coffee, I can vouch it's awesome. We end up there pretty much every Saturday between one daughter's swimming and the other daughter's soccer over at Johanna Boulevard. So good. You can get brekkie or lunch on the go. Love Cruise. Enter now at the Hits website. Miles Smith up next. Stay if you want to dance. Brendo with you. You're on Hits.
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0: Bundy's best music right across your workday on Hits 939. It's Justin Bieber. Brendo with you. Hopefully you are having yourself an awesome Tuesday and getting lots done. Today is probably the height of productivity for the week, because tomorrow being Wednesday, that's when everything comes to a grinding halt, when we realise Monday wasn't done with us.
1: I love work.
0: Of a life hack though, a tip on how to boost morale and kill the monotony on a Wednesday. You register your details at Hit's website for Workplace of the Week. 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You'll never look back. Coming up within the next 10, new music from Cherry Bomb. She has pimped up Alanis Morissette's You Ought to Know. I already loved the OG version, but I am loving Cherry Bomb's even more. Also in the next 10 to 15, we will find out where Brett is in the Roadrunner and what fruit he has on board for a fresh fruit frenzy.
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2: Today in the news, there have been major developments with the war on ugly. We're crossing live to our reporter on the ground now. How are things over there?
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0: Live right across Bundy on Hits 939, that's 5 seconds of summer. Brando with our good afternoon. Plenty to give away before Bundy's Big Tuesday Arvo is done in a couple of hours. Someone will get themselves onto the standby list to be in the running for a trip to Vegas. All expenses paid for two, flights, accommodation, spending money, and tickets into the iHeart Music Festival happening late next month. Now, someone will get on that list either by hearing their name and ringing up within half an hour, or someone will get on that list by stealing that spot if they don't ring up and we open up the phones. Coming up in the next 10 minutes, not only will we be playing more of Bundy's best music, but we'll do our afternoon quizzy. Survive the five questions, 30 seconds. Get them right to win 2 weeks at World Gym and pizza money. But I hear a frenzy calling right now, a fresh fruit frenzy.
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0: He's out, he's about, he's creating frenzies with healthy food for kids. Believe it or not, it is possible. And Brett, how are you this afternoon?
2: Oh, good, Brendo. The frenzy's already kicked off, actually. I've already dispensed with an apple just before you've even crossed me, to be fair.
0: Johnny Appleseed himself handing out the goodness.
2: Far be it from me to say no is all I'm saying.
0: That's it. You can help people keep the doctor away.
2: Yeah, indeed. Yeah, and one little kid is indeed keeping the doctor away for at least one more day.
0: I love that. Where are you? Which school is in luck today?
2: I'm at Bundy East State School today. I am on Scotland Street, just hanging out, sticking out like a sore thumb, as it were, with plenty of good fresh fruit on board, thanks to Creative Kids Childcare. I got some of the massive mandarines. I've got some apples, I've got a few oranges, I've got some normal pears. I've also got a couple of red pears. Have you ever tried a red pear?
0: I don't believe I have.
2: No, I'm told

0: Now I can imagine what they look and taste like.
1: Yeah, so there you go. Plenty of good stuff on Scotland Street here, Brendo. Bundy East State School. Come and join in the Fresh Fruit Frenzy. Thanks for creating chocolate.
0: All right, well, I will leave you and your massive mandarins alone. How do you like them apples?
1: That sounds like a euphemism. Anyway, we'll move right along.
0: Cool, mate. Cheers. Have a good one.
1: See you, buddy.
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11: Hey, I'm Brooke Seychell. The Environment Minister is warning that Australia's first mass mortality event linked to the bird flu won't be the last.
12: That is something that we have seen a lot overseas, and now that we've had that occur here in Australia, we're likely to see more mass mortalities.
11: Murray Watt there on the ABC. So far, there have been 102 confirmed cases of this bird flu strain. The role of protests is under scrutiny during the Royal Commission into Anti-Semitism today in Sydney. New South Wales Jewish Board of Deputies President David Ossip says Jewish people were encouraged to avoid the Sydney CBD during a pro-Palestine rally out the front of the Opera House. He's told the inquiry it was insulting.
13: It was effectively the police saying, we can't keep your community safe. And as I've said in my statement, in my view, it was effectively the police transferring control of the CBD to the protesters.
11: Meanwhile, Victorian Premier Ben Carroll has announced his cabinet reshuffle a week on from Jacinta Allen's resignation. 20 ministers have been sworn in this morning, including a new AI minister. Overseas, Venezuelan authorities say the death toll from the country's June earthquakes has topped

0: 6,000. Rescue teams are continuing to sift through the rubble of the massive quakes on June 24 that caused nearly 200 buildings to collapse. And the trial of former broadcaster Alan Jones continues today. The 85-year-old has pleaded not guilty to all of his 22 charges.
1: Cash for scrap. Archon Metals Recycling, 16 Steptoe Street, Bundy East. Hits 939. Your sport now.
0: In sport, another Essendon official has left the hangar. Assistant coach Cam Roberts has resigned, joining football boss Daniel McPherson in leaving the club at the end of the season. In the NRL, Souths are banking on welcoming back several players as they desperately try to stay inside the top eight. David Fifita and Cam Murray are among those expected to return for Saturday's clash with the Eels. And Norway's Sigrid Haugset has taken out stage three of the Tour de France Femme overnight. That's the latest in news and sport.
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1: 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Hits 939, Bundy weather.
4: Yeah, depending what way you're facing, it'll be staying partly cloudy or mostly sunny for the rest of the afternoon across Bundy. We've got what should be a dry night ahead tonight. A little bit chillier than the last couple, though. We'll be dropping down to 9 degrees. But then mostly sunny for the next few days. Top of 25 tomorrow, Thursday and Friday. For Nexus Pools, the best pools in Bundy, tomorrow's UV reading could hit 6, which is high. So slip, slop, slap, seek and slide. And Think Like Trace is worth $5,260 now. You get two chances to win big tomorrow morning, 7:20 and 8:05 with Maddie and Trace for breakfast on Hits 939.
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4: Bundy's Big Tuesday Arvo. Welcome, welcome. Good afternoon it is. Brendo with you. And it's one of my favourite times of the day, quizzy time. To survive the five, you just need to get 5 questions right in 30 seconds. You win yourself bragging rights and 2 weeks at World Gym to check out how cool it is. Not to mention the $50 to spend on pizza I'll throw in. Let's do it. If you want to have a crack at surviving the five, give me a call. 4153-0886. R.I.P. Oliver Tree. He would have been touring Australia in October if he wasn't killed in that helicopter accident a couple of months ago. The world is not a better place for the loss of Oliver. This is Miss You. You're on Hits 939.

It's 939, Mr. Know-It-All himself, that's Teddy Swims. Brendo with you for Bundy's Big Tuesday Arvo. If you're out and about, take it easy. School zones are active right across the region. I've been having a bit of an issue today, a few sort of embarrassing situations. I keep randomly shouting out broccoli or cauliflower.

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1: Are you ready for fitness or pizza? With Survive the Five on Hits 939, you can have the best of both worlds. Thanks to World Gym Bundaberg. Answer five questions correctly and you could win a two-week gym membership and a $50 Domino's voucher. Let's go.
0: Hello, Nicole. Now, you've won a free C&J's pizza from me. Now, hopefully, we'll survive. With Survive the Five, you will win more pizza money and a gym membership. The kids are in the car.
2: Hello.
0: Hello. Tyson, Ella and Talis. You guys going to help Mum here?
2: Yeah.
0: All right. That's what I like to hear. Let's go. Five questions, 30 seconds. You get them right. For 2 weeks at World Gym, $50 to spend on pizza. You'd be loving that, kids. As will Mum. Don't have to cook. Now, all you got to do is we can pass if you have time. We'll come back to it. Otherwise, it's your first answer that I need. Now that everything's up in front of me and working again, let's have a go. I wish you all the best of luck.
1: 3, 2, 1. Your time starts. Your time starts now.
0: Red, yellow, and what are the three primary colours?
2: Blue.
0: The Oval Office is the workspace for the leader of which country?
2: The President of America.
0: Which iconic Aussie pop duo had the hit Buses and Trains? That's the one.
2: Avril Lavigne.
0: Oh, how many holes in a standard round of golf?
2: 18.
0: Name one of Will Smith's three kids.
3: Will Smith.
2: I can't think. I can see all their faces,
0: it's on
2: but
0: the
2: I can't
0: tip
2: think
0: of
2: their
0: your tongue.
3: Trey.
0: Oh, wow. That's impressive. Let's see how you went, though, because there is one we had a problem with. Otherwise, I could just about taste the pizza for you. We'll go backwards. Will Smith. Trey is one of his three kids. Spot on. 18 holes for a round of golf. You got that. You did say 18, didn't you?
2: Yeah.
0: Yeah, good. Spot on. The Oval Office is the workspace for the leader of America. Blue is the third primary colour after red and yellow. The iconic Aussie pop duo. With Buses and Trains, it's Bachelor Girl looking for. They've got an album coming out on Friday, incidentally. But, Nicole, the kids did help you. That was impressive. And 4 out of 5 is also impressive. I look forward to when you guys get through again. I reckon you're a solid Survive the Five team.
2: Thank you, Brando.
0: Thank you
2: for playing again.
0: You guys all have an awesome afternoon. Thanks, Nicole.
2: See you, mate.
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0: G'day, Avenel Heights. Samba on Hits 939 with Homewrecker. It is Brendo with you. Good afternoon. Barbie became one of the biggest movies of 2023, and believe it or not, they still have not secured the sequel. Apparently, the contracts were never written to keep Margot Robbie, Ryan Gosling, and Greta Gerwig, who directed it. There was no deal made to keep them on board. You can read all about the shenanigans going on behind the scenes under the news section, hits939.com.au. Number plate bingo, we are going to play in a few minutes' time. I am dusting off the random rego generator. Someone will win $25 to spend at Grab and Go.
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0: Oh, dear. Well, that's not ideal, is it? Jacqueline will get that voicemail and wonder what is going on. However, when she receives our winner's text saying that she has just won $25 to spend at Grab and Go, she will be stoked and she will realise she's discovered the fastest route from hungry to happy is playing number plate bingo. We will do the same thing at the same time tomorrow. That's your next chance to win money to spend at Grab and Go. I got the new one from Delta Goodrum coming up straight after this. Mike Posner, I took a plane to Ibiza. Hits 93.9.

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1: 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Hits 939.

0: It's 939. It's Bundy's Best Music with Armand Van Helden coming up next. My, my, my. Then the latest from Harry Styles. Good afternoon. It's Brendo with you. And you have tuned in to Bundy's Big Tuesday Arvo. Now, yesterday morning, I believe it was, Maddie and Trace announced the winners, the five winners of the double return flights to Brizzy with Link Airways. Now, if you thought you'd missed out on that, you thought the ship had sailed, or the plane had flown, as it were, well, think again. We're bringing it back around. I want to get away. We teamed back up with Link. Now, we never unteamed. We've got five more double return flights to Brisbane and your chance to get a free boarding pass you will find right now. 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

0: from announcing the next name for Hits 939's Steal My Standby. If I read out your name, you will have 30 minutes to call me on 415-30-886 and get on that standby list to win a once-in-a-lifetime trip to Vegas for the iHeart Music Festival coming up late September. Well, I'll tell you what else is coming up. Another sweet throwback in the next 10. Carly Rae Jepsen.
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0: The latest from Justin Bieber for all the Beliebers, Speed Demon. Oh, the boss man, Mark, he's not a fan of the new Bieber stuff. Didn't like him. He said he was childish, singing about, speed chickens or whatever he said. We unpacked the metaphor. We have discussed it. To be fair, I don't think he's any bigger a fan. Up next after the news, Milky and More Grass. 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
3: Hey, I'm Brooke Seychelle. Betting companies are rejecting claims gamblers have been offered drugs and escorts to entice them to keep punting. Former NRL player Luke Bateman told a parliamentary inquiry yesterday he took drugs with senior staff of one betting company after being flown to the Gold Coast. Kai Cantwell from Responsible Wagering Australia says any evidence of that should be given to authorities.
4: Some pretty egregious claims have been levelled against some of my members and non-members in the committee yesterday. These are incredibly serious. RWA and our members strongly refute these claims.
3: It's claimed thousands of first home buyers who took up the government's 5% deposit scheme are now in negative equity thanks to falling house prices. The coalition estimates 34,000 homeowners now have property that is

0: worth less than what they owe on it. Nationals leader Matt Canavan tells News 24 it's a huge concern.
1: What we do know, of course, though, is confidence in property markets are crashing very quickly. We do know that there are going to be tens of thousands of people in this situation.
0: The federal government's called for the Strait of Hormuz to be reopened and a de-escalation of hostilities in the Middle East. Acting PM Richard Marles says the shutdown of the shipping channel is absolutely unacceptable. And the ACCC has extended a pause on free-range egg labelling rules in the wake of the bird flu. Farmers can now move their hens indoors to protect them from the spread and still use free-range cartons. Australia now has 102 confirmed cases of the H5 strain.
2: 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It's 939, your sport now.
0: AFL clubs have been warned they could be fined for resting key players in the week before the finals, but Doggies coach Luke Beveridge tells Fox their team selections should not be scrutinised.
3: I'd question how the AFL could question a club, because you're questioning the medical department from a club as well. We're all trying to win. So no matter what happens, you're going to go out trying to win that game.
0: And the Cowboys are expected to welcome back several players for Thursday night's clash with the Titans. John Bateman, Reid Mahoney and Griffin Neame are all slated to return.
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1: 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It's 939, Bundy weather.
2: Yeah, depending what way you're facing, it'll be staying partly cloudy or mostly sunny for the rest of the afternoon across Bundy. We've got what should be a dry night ahead tonight. A little bit chillier than the last couple, though. We'll be dropping down to 9 degrees. But then mostly sunny for the next few days. Top of 25 tomorrow, Thursday and Friday. For Nexus Pools, the best pools in Bundy, tomorrow's UV reading could hit 6, which is high. So slip, slop, slap, seek and slide. And Think Like Trace is worth $5,260 now. You get two chances to win big tomorrow morning, 7:20 and 8:05 with Maddie and Trace for breakfast on Hits 939.
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2: 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Up for grabs, an iHeart Radio Festival trip of a lifetime to Vegas worth up to 20 grand. 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The lineup looks awesome. Everyone wants to catch Snoop Dogg. Muse will absolutely rock. Goo Goo Dolls are a great live band. You got Benson Boone in there. Can't vouch for him, but I hear he's awesome. I mean, the man does backflips. Anyway, the lineup is absolutely massive. To win, register your details. Hits939.com.au. And we could be calling your name out just like I'm about to right now. Demi Hauer. If that's how you pronounce it, it's Demi H-A-U-A from Bagara. If you know Demi, or if you let her know. I've just said her name, probably incorrectly. If you are Demi, you now have 30 minutes to get on the standby list for Vegas. You need to call me on 4153-0886 to do so. If you don't call me, someone listening will steal your standby. Hits 939.
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0: Calavos, Post Malone on Hits 939 with the latest from Taylor Swift coming up next. I knew it, I knew you. It is Brendo with you. Good afternoon. Thanks for joining me for the final hour of Bundy's Big Tuesday Arvo. Got a heads up for fans of true crime. Not only would you love our relatively new show we have happening Sunday nights at 6 p.m, but from the team behind Australian True Crime, there is a brand new podcast called Law the Podcast. So it's former Supreme Court Judge Lex Lasry and leading barrister Greg Barnes going beyond the headlines to explain what the law means, why it matters, and how it affects each and every one of us. 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
1: What happens in Vegas is paid for by us. So I guess our accountant will know what you've been up to.
2: Steal my standby.
0: Good afternoon. Hits 939. Who it is?
3: This is Demi speaking.
0: Ah, Demi. Demi Howard from Bagara. I've got some good news for you. Just for calling back within 30 minutes, in fact, it hasn't been very long at all. Congratulations, you are on the standby list for a trip to Vegas.
3: Amazing. How exciting. Thank you so much.
0: Absolutely. My pleasure. Now, if you happen to win this bad boy, the winner will be announced the final Saturday in August, the 29th, with Mikey during the iHeart Top 20 Countdown. Now, if you win this, is there any one of the artists in particular that you are just hanging out to see?
3: Snoop Dogg.
0: That's right. Everyone is saying Snoop. I actually haven't been expecting everyone to hit me with Snoop, and so far that's how it's going. So, mad respect to all you Snoop fans out there. I am loving that. Demi, thank you very much for playing Steal My Standby. You have managed to hold on to your spot. No one has stolen it, and I wish you the best of luck.
3: Amazing. Thank you so much.
0: Big congrats to Demi. She wasn't letting anyone steal her spot on the standby list. It's a $20,000 prize package for two people to Vegas, 5 nights, transfers, flights, spending money, and tickets into the iHeart Music Festival. 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All you got to do when you hear your name is give us a call and make sure you keep your spot secured on the list, because if you don't, we'll open up the phones and give it to the first person that calls through. Your next chance to win will be at 5 past 11 tomorrow morning. It's Hits 939's Steal My Standby.
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0: New music from U2 on Hits 939, the home of Maddie and Trace for the Hits Breakfast Show, 6 to 9 weekday mornings. Now, Bundy, you voted that out of Maddie and Trace, Trace should be the pilot. And even though she went up and piloted a little while in that jabberoo, they are still arguing who would be Maverick if they're in Top Gun and who would be Goose. Or is it Goose?
1: You're basically a pilot now anyway.
2: Well, you voted Bundaberg for me to be the pilot out of Maddie and I.
1: Yeah, so you cosplayed as a pilot on this show. And you've also been a jabberoo.
2: Jabber, jabberoo.
1: And you've taken the yoke.
2: Yeah, I took control of the jabberoo. I turned it on its left like a big rollover. I felt like Maverick, or as you said one day, what did you feel like, Moose from Top Gun? You silly, silly fool. Everyone knows it's Goose and Maverick.
1: I'd be Maverick. You'd be the Moose.
2: No, I'm the Top Gun. I'm the pilot. I'd be Maverick. You're in the back, Goose.
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Bundy's best music hits 939. Wrapping up Bundy's Big Tuesday Arvo with Coldplay and A Sky Full of Stars, which is what we should be able to see across Bundy tonight, because you know it's going to be nice and clear when it gets as chilly as dropping down to 9 degrees. Oh. But congrats to the three people that got themselves on the standby list for a trip to Vegas and the iHeart Music Festival late next month. Shannon from Innes Park and Demi from Bagara. They did it the way a good guy would. They waited, they heard their name called, they rang in within 30 minutes and claimed their rightful position. Evan from Innes Park, however, did not ring in within the 30 minutes, and Alicia swooped in and stole his spot on the standby list. So Alicia is now in it and may be able to win it. How will you get on that list? Will you be a good guy and wait for your name to be called, or will you swoop in when someone doesn't ring in and steal their standby? Three people will get on the list every day at 11.05, 1.05 and 4.05. 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Will and Woody up next. Thank you very much for joining me this afternoon. I'm Brendo. Keep it turned up to 11 and happy thoughts.

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12: Hey, I'm Brooke Seychelle. An independent review will be conducted into the Bureau of Meteorology. We're being told the recent debacle regarding its revamped website will be looked into, but Environment Minister Murray Watt has told the ABC that won't be the main focus of the review commissioned by the CEO.
13: This is a much broader review than just looking at any one particular incident or website. This is about how we can set the BOM up for future success, make sure that it is meeting the needs of Australians.
12: It'll report back by the end of March next year. The number of confirmed bird flu cases across Australia has now risen to 102 as authorities concede the infection will continue to spread. Testing is also underway after a cluster of dead birds were found in Victoria. A Jewish leader has told the Anti-Semitism Royal Commission his community couldn't mourn the October 7 Hamas attacks after an anti-Israel protest was held at the Sydney Opera House. New South Wales Jewish Board of Deputies President David Ossip says it was insulting when police advised Jewish people to avoid the area.
14: I can't recall any group, particularly any religious or racial group, ever being provided advice that they should avoid their own city's CBD for their own safety and well-being.
12: And Pauline Hanson says she'll let certain media outlets

0: future press conferences once she gets a fair go. It comes after the One Nation leader barred journos from the ABC and The Guardian from attending an event in Victoria yesterday.
1: Cash for scrap. Archon Metals Recycling. 16 Steptoe Street, Bundy East. It's 939. Your sport now.
0: Frio star Josh Tracy says his team won't change too much despite Saturday's clash with Melbourne being just their second time at the MCG this year. The Docker says the venue is just another footy oval.
2: Set up the same as everywhere else. It's a little bit wider, maybe a little bit longer, but across the board I think it's pretty similar to everywhere. So they won't change the way that I play or we play, I don't think.
0: And Souths are welcoming three players back ahead of their clash with the Eels on Saturday. Cameron Murray and Talis Duncan have both been named in this week's side, while David Fifita returns to second row after a two-week match suspension.
1: 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Nothing runs like a John Deere. It's 939, Bundy weather.
3: Yeah, depending what way you're facing, it'll be staying partly cloudy or mostly sunny for the rest of the afternoon across Bundy. We've got what should be a dry night ahead tonight. A little bit chillier than the last couple, though. We'll be dropping down to 9 degrees. But then mostly sunny for the next few days. Top of 25 tomorrow, Thursday and Friday. 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So slip, slop, slap, seek and slide. And think like Trace is worth $5,260 now. You get two chances to win big tomorrow morning, 7:20 and 8:05 with Maddie and Trace for breakfast on Hits 939.
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6: Yeah, check this out. Ow! Willy and Woody.
7: Another one.
8: Australia. You know what time it is. It's time for something big.
9: Big.
8: It's time for something bold. It's time for something sexy.
9: Sexy, sexy.
10: DJ Rick.
11: Night one of the DJ National Tour. DJ Will back on the decks. We're getting you back out there after you've had a couple of kids, and my word. I mean, I personally could not be happier as to how you went last night at
12: Thanks,
11: the under-14 girls
12: appreciate that. Thank
11: soccer
12: you.
11: Training.
12: Yes, I had a great time. I had a really good time.
11: Feeling a bit hungover?
12: No.
11: Did we party after?
12: No. I dropped you home at 8:30.
11: Yeah. Let's try and sound cool, mate. I think the cool DJs would, you know, kick on to some sort of after party.
12: Not on a Monday after a soccer training.
11: Yeah, again, sounding super lame.
12: Big shout out to the community that had us down there, though.
11: Yeah, they were
12: beautiful,
11: all beautiful
12: people.
11: Yeah, yeah.
12: I mean, I got heckled a few times by a few mums, but other than that...
11: We're going to pick that up later.
12: Oh, is that right?
11: So we're going to cover the entire gig as to how it went at the under-14 soccer training later in the show. But just saying for you to think about, which is saying we'll pick up later, I think you have to play to your audience. This was 14-year-old girls. I don't think they wanted to hear techno, underground techno. I think they wanted some Taylor Swift. I think they want to.
12: I told you, I will rock up and play what I want to play.
11: Yeah,
12: if you're hiring me for the gig, you know what you're getting.
11: Okay, you press play, mate. You press play. I'm just giving you some suggestions. And I think they wanted some pop. Talk about it more later. Up next, I'm going to tell all of you.
12: You didn't actually manage me at all on the night.
11: Yes, I did.
12: You did nothing.
11: I did.
12: You played soccer for 45 minutes.
11: Yeah, that was that.
12: In a scratch match.
11: I got a bit swept up in it.
12: You took out a kid.
11: I know. I took it really seriously. She's okay, though. I've been told. Up next.
12: Was she the one on crutches?
11: No. Up next, I'm going to tell everyone.
12: There was a girl on crutches.
11: Yeah. It had nothing to do with me. She rolled her ankle on the weekend. I gave her a T-shirt, actually. I've lost my DJ Will T-shirt. The girl in the crutches, on the crutches, she took the T-shirt home. Felt like the right thing to do, even though I didn't cause it. Now, up next, more about the DJ gig later in the show.
12: Wow.
11: Up next.
12: Yes.
11: How you guys can win some free chicken.
12: I love that. Chick-chick, Will and Woody.
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2: Will and Woody for Mazda Australia. Hope you're having a wonderful drive home. Battle of the Gens up next. Junior producer Annalise in the studio. We might need to do a bit of work on that, actually.
3: That's just hit me as well. We did not prep that.
2: We'll talk about it.
3: We'll sort it out.
2: Shortly.
3: We'll sort it out. I was too busy prepping this, Will.
2: Yep.
3: It could be you guys winning some free chicken right now. All you have to have done is gone to work today. I'll explain more as we go, though. Don't call yet. The reason I'm doing it is because there's some reports today that the Barbie sequel is not going to happen. Watch me. Loved the first one.
2: Great. The first one was great.
3: What a flick.
2: Yeah, thematically, it was beautiful. Oh, the storyline was beautiful.
3: Looked
2: the songs
3: great.
2: Were beautiful. It
3: Performances
2: looked great
3: were great.
2: It was funny. I mean, it also made Mattel $8 trillion. It's because it was so well done.
3: It was just
2: a huge advertisement for Barbie, the whole, and you had not, but you wouldn't have known.
3: Yeah, Barbie's back at our house. Big time. Anyway, sequel, maybe not happening. And the reason is because apparently Gosling and Margot Robbie want big pay rises.
2: Fair enough. I'd want a slice of that pie. If I was one of them, I'd be like, I know this franchise doesn't exist without me.
3: Yeah, and that's
2: give me some of the cash.
3: That's exactly what they're leaning on. So
2: good for
3: them. The first film made $1.9 billion.
2: You're kidding.
3: That's good money.
2: Is that the highest grossing film of all time?
3: That would have
2: to be up there.
3: It's got to be up there. $1.9 billion. So in this second movie, Gosling apparently is asking for $28 million up front.
2: Okay, so what's that?
3: $28 million, that's Australian. I've converted that to Australian.
2: Oh, wow, good for you.
3: Thank you very much. It was in the brackets here in the story.
2: Oh, sorry. I was going to say, you're working faster than I remember.
3: There's no figure on how much Margot Robbie's asking for, but apparently in the first movie, Gosling earned $18 million Australian. He just wants two more mil. Give the man two more mil. Anyway, it's caused huge issues.
2: Jeez,
3: and they're not
2: mil,
3: sure.
2: 20 mil, not bad for a movie, is it?
3: Good money.
2: Can I just know the highest gross? Because I feel like you were doing that, Tommy. What's the highest grossing
4: Avatar.
2: Figures?
4: Avatar is
2: 2.9. Jake Sully.
4: And weirdly.
2: Have a look at that. 2.9. Jimmy Cameron. No wonder they signed on for 7.
3: Yeah.
2: Well, just made the third. And yeah. Deeply regretting that. But yeah.
4: Strangely, the third highest grossing movie is Avatar The Way of the Water.
2: Shut
3: no
2: up.
3: No way.
4: 2.3 billion.
3: You're kidding.
2: Wow.
3: And then
2: Barbie 1.9.
4: Barbie, well, yeah.
2: Yeah, it'll be somewhere in there.
3: Got to be top 10. Got to be top 10.
2: That's wild.
3: Anyway.
2: The Way of Water is the third highest grossing movie.
4: Just after Avengers Endgame.
2: So I wonder what...
3: That makes sense.
2: What's the little guy on? Little Aussie guy? Little Rocket? What's
3: his name? Little Rocket? Who's the little Rocket?
2: That played Jake Sully.
3: Sam Worthington.
2: Sam Wurtho. What's Wurtho asking for, do you think?
3: I think he's... I'm not 100% sure. I think he's got a cut.
2: He's got shares.
3: I thought when he signed on, because he had to sign on for 8 movies. He had to sign on for 8, which is like your whole
2: Jimmy
3: career.
2: Jimmy Cameron signed an 8 movie deal contract for Avatar.
3: So for him, he had to go, I'm agreeing to that. I'm pretty sure he gets a very
2: small
3: slice.
2: Here we go. Joe's, here we go. What's Wurtho on?
5: So he made $10 million for the first Avatar and then was contractually allowed 5% of the earnings.
2: Not bad.
3: Not bad.
2: Is he still with Bing?
5: They just celebrated their anniversary.
3: There you
2: good
3: go.
2: For them.
3: Beautiful story.
2: Beautiful story.
3: Nice. Lots of cash. Now, speaking of
2: cash,
3: we don't have cash on this show, but we do have access to free chicken from Red Rooster, $10 whole roast chickens, Monday to Wednesday at Red Rooster.
2: Yep.
3: And here's the thing. If you think you are deserving of a pay rise.
2: Yeah, love that.
3: Based on a task that you did today.
2: Yep.
3: Like what's something you did today that you're like, geez, I've bloody nailed that. I deserve a pay rise. If you convince us that it is deserving of a pay rise, we give you free chicken.
2: Have you got one?
3: No, I've literally done nothing today. Seriously, I celebrated Dad's birthday for a long time, rocked in here, and here I am.
2: Okay, maybe I'll take pay rise suggestions from the team as well.
3: I think junior producer Annalise has got something pretty decent.
2: Is she really? All right, let's hear it after the song. For everyone else, what task did you do today that is deserving of a pay rise?
3: Wurtho makes $116 million. From Way of the Water.
2: Oh, my God. And that's just from his share. That's outside of his salary.
3: Well done, Sam. Well done, Sam.
2: Good for him. All right. Do you deserve a pay rise? Tell us why. We'll take your calls up next. It's Will and Woody for Mazda Australia. Bundy's Hits 939.

0: home. Hits 939.
1: Will and Woody for Mazda Australia. Battle of the Gens is up next. A lot of people's favourite game. Junior producer Annalise in the studio. Nearly got it sponsored, actually, Annalise.
2: Ooh.
1: I was talking to a big sponsor recently and they said, we love this bit. It's viral as well.
3: Yeah.
2: Oh, nice.
1: You wouldn't have got any of that, Kat. Just so you know, the bit's a hit. What task did you do today that is deserving of a pay rise? AB, you think you're deserving of a pay rise? We'll start with you, maybe.
2: Yes. Today I went to the bathroom and I had to flush a number two that wasn't mine.
1: Did you nearly say a turd?
2: I didn't want to be crass, so I said number two.
3: You've covered it beautifully.
1: Well,
3: who's your number one suspect?
2: Probably producer Joe.
3: Wow. That is a public shaming. I'm not sure if she heard.
1: She's just come to terms with that.
4: That is really brave of you, Annalise, whilst I'm on the phone working.
3: That's great stuff.
2: Sweetie.
3: That's great stuff. I love
1: it.
3: Okay, that's pretty good, Annalise, because that's outside your job description.
1: So
3: I would have thought.
1: Yeah, that's the sort of thing that you would think gets a pay rise. That's a tough job.
3: That's a very tough job.
1: Tough job.
3: Got to deal with that. Suffer some trauma from that. Kelly, you did something today that deserves a pay rise. What was it? You might win some free chicken if we think it's deserving.
5: Oh, I do it every day. I pick up poo, urine, anything that excretes from your body, pretty much.
1: You're a cleaner,
5: food.
1: Kelly.
5: No. I'm a pathology courier.
1: Oh.
3: But hang on. So, Kelly,
1: that's your job.
3: It comes in the containers, though, doesn't it? You're not actually picking it up.
5: Yeah, well, one time I had an elderly lady come in with two IXL jam jars, which were clear. One had a poo sample, one had a urine sample. And we went to throw it away, and she goes, no, don't throw it away. I'll reuse those. I sell jam at the markets.
1: Oh!
5: Hello! I'm serious.
3: That's a great...
1: Kelly, this is just very quickly why you're here, because I find this very funny. So, by the way, guys, very, very, very important to go and get your guts tested if you can. That does involve a stool sample. It can be gut problems, gut cancer, all that sort of stuff, worth getting on top of.
3: Yes.
1: Now, I've covered that off. Woods, you were asked to do a stool sample for a gut test.
3: It gets gross.
1: That does get a little bit gross. But, Kelly, most people, I'm just trying to say this as clean as I can. They just try and go for the straight shot, don't they? They put the cup underneath the, you know, where you're at, and you scoop it out of the toilet, right?
5: Yeah, well, you've got two different types of samples. Once you put a paper thing over it and it catches the poo.
1: Yep.
5: Otherwise, we also give out jars that aren't clear, that you can't see, with a little scoop on the end.
3: What did you do, Woody? So, Kelly, I mean, that was a real brain teaser for me, Kelly. So where I got to was I put down a newspaper outside, and I went outside. I like a dog, and then I scooped it,
1: like a wild animal.
3: I scooped it from there, and
1: He made a kitty litter for himself.
3: Yeah.
1: All right, let's go to Josh. Good on you, Kelly.
3: Kelly, give Kelly some chicken.
1: Bloody oath. That sounds like all pathologists should get some free chicken.
3: Yep.
1: $10 whole roast chickens, Monday to Wednesday at Red Rooster. Good on you, Kel.
3: Let's go to Josh here. Josh, you did a task today that you think is deserving of a pay rise. What'd you do, mate?
6: Absolutely. So I've normally got a team of three or four people in the warehouse. And today I had to do everything by myself. I was the only person that turned up.
3: What are we talking, Josh? Like, what are you actually doing in the warehouse?
6: Loading, unloading trucks, unloading containers. I think today I loaded about 18 trucks, then unloaded a shipping container.
1: Once again, I mean, it does just sound like you've done your job, Josh.
3: I
6: normally do a fifth of that, though.
3: Four or five
6: people's worth of work.
3: That's true, Josh, but unfortunately I have to side with Will here. You've just done just more of what you are paid to do.
1: What's within the scope of your employment?
3: Yeah, yeah. It sounds like you've got an issue with your mates.
1: Got a rule bit strictly here. Days.
4: Sorry, as your executive producer, there is no way either of you could load 18 trucks.
1: Never said I could.
3: Yes, we could.
1: Never said I could. But that's not in the scope of my employment. I could do 18 radio shows.
4: Josh could do the show, I reckon.
1: No, he couldn't. Absolutely not.
3: Josh could not do what we do. I'm happy
1: for you to have the chat with the boss and get him in, and we can do a straight swap.
3: Let's do a job swap. Job swap for a day. I'll load 18 trucks.
4: I'll make you do 18 shows.
3: Hundy.
1: I'll do 18 shows.
3: I'd get it done before lunch.
1: The question for you, though. The problem for you would be the quality of the show after 18 shows. That would be a problem. There's no doubt about that.
4: That's a conversation for the higher-ups. It is.
1: It definitely is.
3: We're having that day off, obviously. We can't do a radio show and 18 trucks.
4: There it is.
3: All right. Anyway, let's move on to Linda. Look, no chicken for Josh. Brutal. It's brutal.
1: It's brutal. But you've got to be doing something outside the scope of your employment, as far as I'm concerned. Annalise currently, flushing down her EP's poo. That for me is currently the only thing which is worth the pay rise.
3: And what a power play. What a power play from our EP, by the way. That is extraordinary stuff.
1: Yeah.
3: Something for you in the bathroom, junior producer Annalise. That's outrageous. What a flex. What a flex. She does it with everyone, Joe. Let's go to Linda here. Little test for new employees.
1: Annalise loves it. Linda. By the way, 18 shows in a row is 36 hours on air straight. We've got to do that.
3: Yeah, we could do that.
1: We've got to do that.
3: I would
1: love to do that just to prove you wrong.
4: I'm going
1: to
4: play this audio back to you when you say, Joe, why am I on air for 36 hours?
1: Fair enough.
3: Let's do it.
1: I am keen. Yeah. I am 100% keen.
3: Let's go.
1: Yes.
3: Let's go. Let's go to Linda here. Linda, quick question. Would you want to hear Will and I on air for 36 hours straight?
7: Well, who wouldn't would be the obvious answer.
3: He wouldn't.
1: There you go, Linda. Yeah. There you go, Linda.
7: Yeah.
3: Right. Fair enough. Righto, Linda, you think you deserve a pay rise.
7: Yes, I work.
3: What'd you do?
7: Yes. Well, I work in a high school every day, so as a school officer, so that's for starters.
3: Mm-hmm.
7: So that's what I do. But today I had to scribe for a year, 10 English, religion exam, and it was 6 pages of handwriting in an hour.
3: Hang on. So
1: you scribed for a kid.
7: Yeah, the student had a sore hand, so I had to do the writing for them.
1: For a sore hand? And they got a teacher to come in and do it for them?
7: Yes. I'm not a teacher. I don't get paid that much money.
1: Right. Oh, wow. So you're like a support worker. Yeah, right. Yeah. Okay. Yeah. Well.
3: Hey, Linda, I've been interested by this. I often think that I should have done my year 12 exams with someone like you. Because do you feel like when you're writing things down, if I said something really stupid, do you go,
7: maybe I might just pause for a second and go to see what to, are you really? Sure that was what I say? Really?
3: Of course you would,
1: really?
3: Right? Like you'd say like, oh, I didn't hear that line. Do you want to try again? Yeah, like you do a bit of that action?
7: I'm so sorry. What were you saying then?
3: Yeah, that's good, Linda.
1: That's crazy.
3: That's good, Linda. Hey, Linda, have some chicken.
1: Good on you, Linda. Have some chicken. That sounds like a hell of a job. What did you learn from the religious assignment, Linda? Number one take home.
7: There were so many words in there I couldn't even spell, let alone anything else.
3: Couldn't spell them.
1: Sound like a bad scribe.
3: Sound like a terrible scribe. Give us back the chicken, Linda.
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2: Brittany, have you got a funny joke?
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2: Yes, it is Will and Woody. I hope you're having a wonderful drive home. Woods, stop two of the DJ Will National Tour is tomorrow morning after a successful gig, I think, opening gig of the tour last night in under 14 soccer training.
3: Couldn't have gone better, and you guys will hear all of it in 20 minutes time.
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2: Woodrow, we're millennials. Junior producer Annalise is a Gen Z-er, fresh off her tour of Europe. Welcome back, AB.
6: Thanks, guys. Thanks for having me back.
3: Still got the glow.
2: Didn't have a choice.
3: Do you think you learnt more while you were overseas, got in touch with the culture
6: so
3: and whatnot?
6: Much. I learnt so much. I learnt what way the Beatles walked on Abbey Road. I learnt about just culture, music, life.
3: Culture, music, life.
6: Just people. There's a lot of really interesting people.
2: Number one thing that you learnt outside of the way the Beatles walked.
6: How to say thank you. In
3: go
6: four
3: for
6: different languages.
3: For give me four.
6: Falamenderi is Albanian. Eforisto in Greek. Gracias in Spanish. Grazie in Italian. And
3: it's going to go for five.
6: There is Portuguese. Well, I can't remember how it goes. I can't remember it. It's too long ago.
2: Well done.
6: Thank you.
2: I'm actually really impressed.
6: Thank you. Merci, French.
3: Oh, there she is. There she is.
2: You didn't go to France.
6: I didn't, but I know it. That's right. Cultured.
2: Just tacked it on
3: the end.
2: Just a little
3: flex.
6: Obrigado is...
2: Obrigado. Very good.
6: Portuguese, that's right.
2: Beautiful. Well done. Yes. Now, let's talk a little bit about Battle of the Gens today. So it is DJ Will inspired.
6: Mm-hmm.
2: Shout out to your little Gen Z producers out there. Look at you guys standing together.
3: He's on fire.
2: You don't often get a win in this segment, so I'm happy for you. I'm happy for you. Now, we have a bunch of songs which... are either covers or not covers of an original.
6: Okay.
2: Okay?
6: Yes.
2: Now, one of my favourite things and least favourite things about Gen Z is thinking that everything comes from their generation when, in fact, nothing original has come from your generation outside of maybe fidget spinners. Now, what we're going to do, I'm going to play... It's true. Don't look at me like that. So what we're going to do is we're going to play you one of these songs. You just have to tell us whether it's a cover or not. Are you ready to go?
6: Yes, I love this game. I'm really... I love covers and I love originals, so I think I should be good at it.
3: You just love music.
6: I just love songs. Music. I love percussion.
2: This one... Here we go. Have a listen.
6: I know what this is.
2: Great.
3: Cover or original?
6: It's a cover.
2: Great.
6: That's like David Guetta cover, isn't it?
2: Sorry?
6: David Guetta.
2: Well, I think he might do the...
6: These are the remix by David, isn't it?
2: This is the remix.
6: Yeah, I know, because I saw him in Ibiza.
2: You did. And he remixes his own song?
6: Is that right? Is that a David Guetta?
2: Who's the original is what we're asking.
6: Oh, am I good? Yeah, I'm feeling all right. Oh, gosh, I don't know who the original... I'm going to have the best time of my life.
7: No, that's not
6: either.
3: Good,
6: yeah, I'm feeling all right. I don't know how it goes.
2: Come on, yeah, no, you kind of got it. But who sings the original if you think it's an original? Is it an original it David Guetta? Is that what you're saying?
6: No, okay. It's not original David Guetta. It is, I want to say, it's a female pop singer.
2: It's BB Rexha who sings on it.
6: Yes.
2: It's her original
6: yeah,
2: song.
6: Yeah, so it's her original song.
2: Remixed by David Guetta.
6: Yes, that's exactly what it is. Oh, Blue. It's Blue.
2: It's Blue.
6: By Mr. Sky.
2: Not
3: no,
2: Mr. Sky.
3: No, no.
2: All right, we'll leave it there.
6: Blue.
2: Yeah. Yeah, okay. Eiffel 65.
3: You know
2: song
3: Blue,
2: from the 90s.
3: Yeah.
6: I know Blue. Yeah, yeah, I know Blue.
2: And you don't?
6: No, I've listened to it. It's got the album cover with the blue and the
2: yeah,
6: red.
2: It's definitely
6: and
2: Blue.
6: The
2: let's go next song, shall we?
6: You've been struck by a smooth criminal.
3: OG or cover?
6: That's the original.
2: Oh my god. All right, let's go to a song. Let's go to a song. She's ice cold.
3: You know who that is?
6: That's Michael Jackson. Is he the original? So who was that one?
2: Alien Ant Farm.
6: Oh.
2: Yeah, they did the cover.
6: I thought Michael Jackson came afterwards, but I did just watch the Michael Jackson.
3: You think Michael Jackson covered Alien Ant Farm?
6: No, I don't know. I thought they were different songs, honestly. They sounded a little different.
2: Oh, Annalise, I just love this bit.
6: I'm
2: embarrassed. It's great. No, you're doing well.
6: Because I knew that one. And I just
2: you didn't.
6: look like a fool.
3: You'll bounce back up next, eh, babe? Okay, here we go. Here's another one. Is this a cover or is this an original, Annalise?
6: Oh, cover. Like a Prayer, Madonna. Bang.
3: Well done. Well done.
6: That's not only a cover, is it? But
2: also, a big Glee education.
3: Glee.
2: Yeah. Glee. You brought us Glee as well, Gen Z.
6: And thank God.
2: Thank God for Glee.
3: You actually, you famously said that all Glee songs are better than the original.
6: And I say go listen to Like a
2: did.
6: Prayer.
2: You actually did say that.
6: Go listen to Like a Prayer. Good episode. That song's, Madonna episode.
2: That song arguably is worse than, one set worse than a cover, though, given that it is all artificial intelligence, which made that cover of Madonna Like a Prayer. Wild.
6: Oh, that one, yeah, that's a bit off.
3: Not Glee, though. Not Glee.
6: Not Glee. I was going to say, no. Glee was Lea Michele, and she killed it.
2: She did.
3: Doesn't she?
6: That AI. Hmm.
2: Now, you have one for us, is that right?
6: I did, but then I just told you off air that it was a cover, so I can't do it. Because you'd know the answer.
3: Yeah, fair
6: and
3: enough.
6: I don't want to make you guys look amazing. It wouldn't be fair.
3: That's fair.
2: That seems
3: Can I just hear what you're going to go for, though? Yes.
6: You only want to be the one.
3: I knew that was a cover. Of course I did.
6: Who is it?
3: It's, what's her name? She sings the slow songs. She's hooking up with a park ranger now, the crocodile hunter. Oh, what's her name?
2: Hang on, I can't actually hear it properly. Give it. Oh, To Stop the Feeling. It's Lana Del Rey.
3: Lana Del Rey.
2: No, no, sorry, it's not Lana Del Rey.
3: Oh, it's not?
2: Who's the gay woman that you love who sings about the
3: Chapel
2: horn?
3: Chapel Roan.
6: That's the original.
2: Yeah, that's the original.
6: So who's singing the cover?
3: Oh, don't care. Lana Del Rey.
6: No.
3: Oh, God.
2: Who sings the cover?
6: That's Sabrina Carpenter.
3: Is that right?
2: Is that right? Yeah. Woody called her
3: Charisma Carpenter. Is that a real person?
2: Let's play another song for Annalise, shall we? Let's start with the first artist. Let's start with the
6: Natalie
2: name.
6: Natalie
2: Imbruglia.
6: Imbruglia.
2: Put it down. Put it down. I'll give you that.
3: Soft G. Soft G.
6: Imbruglia.
3: Soft G.
6: Imbruglia.
3: Bang.
6: Imbruglia. Natalie Imbruglia.
2: Beautiful.
6: Torn.
2: Yes.
6: That wasn't her.
3: That wasn't her.
6: I don't think. I think that's
3: a
6: cover.
3: That wasn't her singing. You think that's someone else singing a cover of her song?
6: I think that's a cover.
2: You think that's her? That's the cover there, or you think that her song "Torn" is a cover?
6: No, I think. Sorry, I think "Torn."
2: You think that was her singing?
6: Then? I think that was "Torn."
2: Yes, by Natalie. It's all "Torn." It's all "Torn." Original or cover? It's all "Torn."
3: But who was singing that?
6: I don't think that was her. I think she sounds a little bit more raspier.
3: Who was? Who was?
2: You don't think that's Natalie Imbruglia?
6: No.
3: Wow. Who's singing? Who's singing there?
2: God, another layer to the game.
6: I don't know who it is.
2: Okay.
6: But now I'm second guessing myself and thinking that was her. Yeah. I don't know whether you're playing tricks on me.
3: Bit of good cop, bad cop going on.
6: I'm going to lock in it was a cover of her song.
3: That is a cover of Natalie Imbruglia's Torn. Just going to hear it again.
6: Nothing's nah, it's real. That's her. That's Natalie.
3: So that's an original?
6: That's Natalie. That's an original.
3: No, that's a cover. That's Natalie Imbruglia doing a cover of the song.
6: Stop!
2: Yeah.
3: That's the OG.
2: It's like a Danish rock song.
6: What?
2: Yeah, crazy. What are they called, Tommy?
6: This is her.
3: Edna Swap.
2: Edna Swap was the original of Torn.
6: What?
2: Isn't that crazy?
6: Wow, it feels like this feels like I'm rediscovering that Birdie didn't sing Skinny Love for the first time. Like, this is amazing.
2: Don't. You know that's a sore point for me?
6: I cannot believe that. Didn't even know Bon Iver was a thing.
2: Bon Iver.
6: Exactly.
3: Bon Iver.
2: Don't you dare. Now,
3: do we have room for one more?
2: Can you not, like, I think we got very meta there as to whether or not you had to figure out, I'll tell you who the singer is on the first song.
6: Yes,
2: because otherwise I think
6: we
2: ended up down a vortex, which I think was very tricky to follow.
6: Sorry,
3: I found it quite funny.
2: I know you
3: really,
2: did.
3: Really picked it apart.
2: You did.
3: I liked it.
2: All right, last one.
6: Okay.
2: Here we go. All right, this is Avicii. This
6: original?
2: Is Avicii. This is Avicii doing Levels. Yes.
3: Original or cover?
6: Original.
3: You sure about that?
6: I'm sure about that. Avicii cooked.
3: Excuse me?
6: He cooked in the kitchen.
2: He cooked what?
6: He was cooking.
3: He was cooking?
6: A track.
2: Oh, God.
6: Banger. That's an original.
3: It's
2: an OG.
3: Did you watch the documentary?
6: No. I actually watched a bit and I
2: Very
6: I
2: sad.
6: Didn't.
2: I watched it very TV. Sad.
3: You see him making Levels. It's kind of cool.
6: Levels and Day and Night? No, that's someone else.
2: Day and Night. What, who sings that? What is
6: not
2: that?
6: Not Avicii.
2: What is that? Day and Night, Avicii.
3: Day and Night.
2: It doesn't turn. No. No, please. We have to go out on day and night. Tell me if you could find it, please. That would be huge. And then we can move on with our lives. This is... Avicii.
6: Not Avicii.
2: June. Slaps.
6: Oh, my God. You should play this at your gig.
3: Yeah, great idea. Cafe tomorrow morning. You should play this tomorrow morning at your cafe gig.
2: That's tomorrow morning, the next stop on the DJ Wheel Tour. Annalise, thank you so much, as always, for the laughs. My God. Hope you're having a great drive home.
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5: Hi, I'm Hannah Davies. Broncos veteran Ali Brigginshaw will face the NRLW tribunal tonight. She's facing a lengthy stint on the sidelines for a dangerous throw tackle on Bulldog Taylor Preston at the weekend. The Williams sisters could be eyeing off an appearance at the US Tennis Open later this month. Both Serena and Venus have been given a wildcard entry for women's doubles at the Cincinnati Open. Meanwhile, Aussie Talia Gibson has advanced to the second round of the Montreal Open this morning. And Norway's Sigrid Houset has won Stage 3 of the Tour de France Femmes overnight.
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2: Woody for Mazda Australia. Will and Woody for Mazda Australia is what I meant to say. I was rudely cut off. Hey, the quiz is up next, and also the first gig of the DJ Will National Tour at the Under 14 Soccer Training. All the audio and visuals from that up next. Look forward to that. I ask people to call and text, by the way, with the worst thing they can bring back with them from an overseas trip from Europe. Jet lag, definitely one. Whoever texts through with that, thanks
3: braids,
2: for that.
3: The braids. I think people just need to stop going braids. On holiday and coming back with the colourful braids. It's just not on.
2: I think number one is an accent. If they've been overseas for a month, well, that's a bad look.
3: You keep dropping into French.
2: But I speak French, so I think it's different. Anyway.
3: Not, it's actually not.
2: The worst thing, and this was not on my bingo card, was I've been in France for the last month. I've been driving on the right side of the road.
3: Yeah, yeah.
2: Woods, after the DJ gig last night, you and I nearly didn't make it home.
3: No, I know. It was terrifying.
2: Because I've been DJing my little pants off and I was exhausted. And we'll talk more about this up next, had been playing soccer for an hour and a half with a bunch of 14-year-olds.
3: Also very
2: gave
3: tired.
2: It everything you had. We were both cooked. We were in the car yawning. We weren't really talking. We had the radio going.
3: Yeah.
2: I turned right
3: into
2: three lanes of oncoming traffic on the highway.
3: Yeah. Bloody oath you did. And you'd think, I haven't been in Europe for the last month. You'd think I would have been the one to like say something or have noticed what you did. I didn't. There was three lanes of cars coming
2: right for us.
3: I didn't say anything.
2: Like, so I turned right, and then the only thing that clued me in, there was an arrow painted on the road. So I turned right onto the highway, right? And what normally when you turn right onto the highway, you have to cross over the traffic and then turn right, right? Because you've got to get through the traffic that's going the other way.
3: Yeah.
2: I just turned straight onto the traffic.
3: Yeah, you did.
2: And then I started driving, and then I looked up 300 meters ahead, and there was just three lanes of traffic coming 100 k's an hour straight at me.
3: Yeah, and then you went, "Oh, Will." That's what you said. You went, "Oh, Will." And I still didn't know what was going on.
2: And then I had to just, I drove straight over the traffic island in the middle of the freeway and then got onto the left-hand side of the road.
3: It's crazy.
2: Yeah, and then once I got onto the other side of the road, so I've turned onto the traffic, seen the traffic coming, gone, "Oh, Will," turned over the traffic line in the middle of the freeway, got onto the other side, and Woody turns to me and goes, "What was that all about?"
3: It's true. I didn't know. 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
2: Hey, I'm Brooke Seychelles. Sportsbet and Tabcorp have faced a Senate inquiry into proposed gambling advertising reforms in Canberra today. Both betting companies have denied allegations that entice big bettors to spend more with offers of illicit drugs and alcohol. The Bureau of Meteorology will be put under the microscope with an independent review commissioned by its CEO. The bomb copped heat for its expensive website overhaul, but Environment Minister Murray Watt says it's about ensuring the government body can best meet our future needs.
3: I'm sure that the reviewers will have a look at what happened around the website and how that was communicated to the Australian public. But I do want to make clear that this is not a review of what happened around the website. It's a much broader review than that.
2: It'll take time, with a March deadline for the report to be delivered. It's claimed thousands of first home buyers who took up the government's 5% deposit scheme are now in negative equity thanks to falling house prices. The coalition estimates 34,000 homeowners now have property that is worth less than what they owe on it. Briefly, at least 102 cases of H5 bird flu have now been confirmed in Australia. Meanwhile, Victoria's public hospital doctors will walk off the job next week amid ongoing disputes with the state government over pay and conditions. And Aussie scientists have figured out one of the secrets to breast milk's protective formula. Scientists at QIMR Berghofer isolating the protein in breast milk that helps protect against respiratory infections.
1: 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It's 939, your sport now.
2: Richmond's Nathan Broad says he will hang up the boots after round 23. The three-time premiership player told teammates this morning.
4: Head down, off a bit of paper and, shaking quite a bit, so the words were getting pretty mumbly. I've got to thank some amazing people. This footy club in one. And a lot of people, and there'll be so many more people I'm going to thank over the next, month or so.
2: And some changes for the Cowboys ahead of their clash with the Titans on Thursday. Prop Griffin Neame returns from suspension, while Kai O'Donnell will head to the back row in place of Jeremiah Nanai, who's out with a hamstring injury.
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2: 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Kids 939, Bundy weather.
3: Looking all clear right across the Bundy region tonight. A little bit chilly though. We'll be dropping to a low of 9 degrees before a set of mostly sunny days surround out the rest of the week. Tomorrow, Thursday and Friday, each clocking in with a top of 25 degrees. And for Nexus Pools, the best pools in Bundy, tomorrow's UV reading could hit 6, which is high. So slip, slop, slap, so you can slide. Think like Trace. It's now worth $5,260. And you get two chances to win big tomorrow morning, 7:20, 8:05. Maddie and Trace for brekkie. It's 939.
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0: 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Tell us money, let's play.
1: Playing the quiz today, we have got Kath.
2: Sorry about that. That's, wow, that was
1: We've
2: real.
1: Been doing this for so long. I take it from the top.
2: I don't know what came over. I'm really sorry.
1: No, that's fine, mate. You're nervous. Right. Listen, you're nervous.
2: I am a bit nervous. I'm really sorry.
1: Hi, Kath.
3: You guys are nervous.
2: We're all nervous, Kath. We're all nervous.
1: There's a lot of nerves going on. Let's all take a deep breath. But, Kath, the reason Will's nervous is because we are about to play some audio of his first gig on his DJ national tour.
3: Oh, yes. Excellent.
1: You're excited about it, Kath, hearing how Will went?
3: Absolutely.
1: Bloody oath you are, Kath. Let's get you $1,000 first, though. 30 seconds.
3: I love that.
1: 30 seconds on the clock. Got to get 10 questions right. Can pass. Have to take your first answer. Kath, best of luck.
3: Yeah. Thank you.
2: Okay, Kath, what's 9 divided by 3?
3: 3.
2: What song would you play to a soccer team?
3: What song? Advance Australia Fair.
2: Give me an Angelina Jolie movie.
3: Mr. and Mrs. Smith.
2: Something you can spread on toast. What do the letters YES spell?
3: Yes.
2: What do the letters EYES spell?
3: Eyes.
2: What colour does yellow and blue make?
3: Green.
2: Give me an animal that starts with D.
3: Dog.
2: Where would you find the Arc de Triomphe?
3: The what?
2: The Arc de Triomphe.
1: Oh, don't do the accent.
3: Oh,
2: mate, it's just a respect of their culture. The least you can do is try and pronounce their words correctly. I think personally.
1: You know you overdo it. I have a gift. And here it is. You know what your gift is, though, Will? You know what your main gift is? It's DJing. And you are back,
2: sorry,
1: my
2: the
1: friend.
2: The answer was Paris, Kath, by the way. Yeah. You did really well, Kath.
3: Thank you.
2: No worries.
3: Was that the
2: at all.
3: Last question that I missed?
2: No, you had another question after that. If I'm honest. And mind the fader on the way out.
1: Sorry, Kath. Hey, stay with us.
2: Barely true, Brett.
1: We're moving on. Because people want to hear how the first gig went, Wilbur. The under-14 soccer girls training session. We're playing it for you up next on Will and Woody.
4: 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I'm doing

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1: Will and Woody, hope you're having a wonderful drive home on your Tuesday, Woodrow. The DJ Will National Tour kicked off.
2: In fine fashion last night. So gig one was last night. It was the under 14 soccer training session. Wilbur, we're just trying to get you back into the DJ world, mate. You've had a couple of kids, haven't DJed for a while, but you have a gift, my friend, and the world needs to hear that gift. And the first ears to hear it were some 14-year-old girls. Let's take
3: Felt left of field for an opening gig.
2: To be honest, and now I can be brutally honest with you, I didn't want to bring down your confidence, but I think we needed to start with an easy one. Off-Broadway a bit.
3: What do you mean?
2: I just think we needed, like, this is your first gig for so long outside of saunas every now and then. So I just wanted to bring you back in, get you some confidence around, you know, 14-year-old girls. Of course they were going to be up and about. And it's a training session. How could you possibly stuff that up?
3: What part of my confidence is going to be built up by DJing under a marquee in the rain in a park in the suburbs?
2: Yeah, I misread it. So let's take everyone there. So, yes, it was raining. Bad. I didn't anticipate that.
3: I know.
2: That's hard to get a vibe when it's pissing down with rain. We get there. We were a bit late. Got a bit of schnitz on the way. So we were a touch late.
3: We were.
2: But I think that's kind of cool.
3: Not a sponsored bit, by the way.
2: No, but beautiful. Anyway, hammering down with rain. And there's this lone marquee sitting there with some decks underneath it. And it was like, well, I guess that's your setup.
3: Well, no decks underneath it. I got a text from you in the morning asking if I could bring my decks.
2: My bad. Yeah, we brought the decks and the smoke machine ourselves. So we walk over to the marquee. And to be honest, I don't know if you felt this, but as we rocked up, I was expecting a little bit more fanfare.
3: Yep.
2: People were just confused.
3: Did you tell them we were coming?
2: I thought they knew. I thought there was some sort of newsletter or announcement that was going to be saying that we were coming to the entire club.
3: Okay.
2: But I just saw confusion. We walked past a huge queue for the very popular sausage sizzle.
3: Yeah, the sausage sizzle was popping off.
2: It was taking a lot of the attention, I would say, the sausage sizzle.
3: Yeah.
2: But we were like, no, mate, as soon as you get on the decks, you will start flying, my friend. They brought over a sausage for you, some lollies as well, which was lovely.
3: And a passion fruit kombucha.
2: But I knew, as your manager, I had to hype up the crowd and get the attention on us. So I took the microphone, and here is how the gig went at the under 14 soccer training.
4: Are you guys ready to dance?
5: Yeah!
4: I said, are you ready to dance?
5: Yeah!
4: Under 14 soccer training, let's get ready to party. Cue the smoke machine.
6: Woo! Woo! Good vibes, good vibes, good vibes, good energy. Play a banger.
7: This is a banger.
6: Play a well-known song.
7: Nice.
6: I just feel like we're losing them. Oh! Wow! How does he do it? How does he do it?
8: Anyone who's going to the toilets is getting a great song to go to the toilet to. He's not playing the bangers. I told him to play the bangers.
9: You can book me for these gigs, but I'll play my music.
8: Just play one Katy Perry song.
9: Absolutely not.
8: Just play Firework.
9: Don't have it.
8: Just play Firework.
9: We're not playing Firework.
8: Raw by Katy Perry.
9: Not playing Raw.
10: Woody, can you organise me some sauce?
8: That's very unprofessional. I'm sorry about that. I'll make sure you get some sauce.
10: Louder. Soccer songs.
11: Like the World Cup.
10: World Cup.
11: Turn it up.
10: Let's go.
11: Don't slow them down.
10: Okay.
12: I think everyone should get around this track. I think you'll really like it. Ame, Swedish DJs. Anyway, very famous remix. I won't talk over it. This is the best bit.
13: I'm that close to pulling the irons out of the fire. You can go and find another manager unless you play a banger. All right?
14: Can we play Taylor Swift?
12: This is the Fortet remix, Taylor Swift.
10: All together now.
12: Thank you so much, guys. Thanks for coming. I really appreciate it. Really appreciate it. Thank you. Thanks for coming out. First gig on the tour. Big stop.
3: Wow, it actually doesn't sound that bad.
2: Yeah, it was worse.
3: It really does sound. I think Mark the Man Daniels made that sound really good.
2: He's done a great job.
3: Well done, Mark. I mean, you can see that on the socials, Will and Woody, Instagram, TikTok, I'm sure, very shortly.
2: Because out of the hour.
3: It was bad.
2: It was awful. Awful. It really was. Like, for most of it, as I said there, you were alone in a marquee.
3: In the rain.
2: In front of the toilets.
12: In the rain.
2: So people just were confused about what was going on.
12: There was that going on.
2: If you heard that though, Will, the only time that the girls got excited was when?
12: Oh, when I played the Taylor Swift remix. But it's not about them. I'm an artist. They asked me to come and play.
2: Let's go to a song. I think you've got a new gig tomorrow.
12: Well, we still haven't played what you were doing during the gig.
2: Mate, I'm doing business stuff.
12: Which I think we need to play.
2: We don't need to get audio of me doing business. It's boring.
12: You weren't doing business.
2: We need to talk about your gig
12: tomorrow
2: morning.
12: I was there for
2: an
12: hour. I'm your only client. You left me.
2: I actually got a new client last night too. Strange interaction. Anyway, it's Brew and Woody. Hits 939.

0: 939.
1: Hello, Woody. Hope you're having a wonderful drive home. We are brought to you by Mazda Australia, but Woods, the DJ Will National Tour is brought to you by Soul Sauna Group. Yeah. Big shout out to those guys for putting the tour on. Woodrow, last night, first gig of the tour.
2: Yes.
1: Was an under 14 soccer club. What do you guys need to know? It was in the rain. You didn't expect rain. I was by myself under a lunchtime marquee next to a soccer pitch in a beanie, freezing cold, with no one dancing.
2: You're probably
1: you can see that Instagram, TikTok, Will and Woody, if you'd like to see it for yourself. Now, my manager...
2: You're kind of closer to the toilets, actually.
1: My manager...
2: Yes.
1: Yes. The only client that I've got is you, is me.
2: Yes.
1: You, after about 10 seconds after you said you saw that my music wasn't a hit, you left and you played in the scratch match with the girls for a whole hour.
3: I'm going to absolutely dominate this game.
4: Woody, your kick.
3: Uh-oh.
4: Shoot.
3: Oh. Great work. Good job. I'll try. If I score, I'll do a backflip.
4: Inside. Get Woody. Come on, Woody. Oh, my gosh. Woody, what are you doing?
3: That was my chance.
4: How's Woody going?
5: He's a bit uncut, but he's doing really good with his kick.
3: I used to play soccer in school. Is it a corner?
4: Rocket ball.
3: Oh, back. Dish it back. Inside. These girls don't even know what a rocket ball is.
4: Uh-oh. Inside middle. Rocket ball!
2: Just would not give it to me inside.
1: I took it a bit seriously. Attend to your only client who was there DJing his little pants off in the cold, in the wet.
2: Will.
1: On the first stop of my tour.
2: I get that.
1: You
2: saw
1: off signing some other woman. You came up to me and said, I've got another client.
2: Yeah, I did. I signed it. She's
1: one of their mums.
2: She's an actress, apparently. Anyway, I've got her email. We're going to talk. 20% Will. Anyway, the only reason I did that is because the girls walked away from your DJ set because you were playing deep techno.
1: No, because they had soccer training on.
2: Yeah, but you weren't even playing pump up music, so I had to take matters into my own hands.
1: We can just do this all we like. I think we should stop arguing.
2: Okay.
1: Instagram, TikTok, Will and Woody, if you'd like to see that for yourselves. Let's focus on the next gig. I think that's an important
2: 6
1: a.m. important thing.
2: 6 a.m. tomorrow.
1: By the way, big
2: morning.
1: Shout out to the soccer club. We can't name them, but they were awesome.
2: They were amazing.
1: Beautiful community. Ari, you're a legend.
2: Yes.
1: It was really, really cool. Thank you so much for having us down there.
2: Loved it.
1: Mia,
2: seriously enjoyed it.
1: Unbelievable. All legends.
2: Mia took me out, actually, in the game. She, put her shoulder in and took me to the ground. Great hit. Anyway, tomorrow morning, second gig on the tour. Can I please, as a friend and as your manager, 6 a.m. at a cafe, play some pop music.
1: I'll think about it.
2: Just play.
1: Will you stand next to me and actually, be a manager? Or were you going to be off there? Finding some other game or conversation to enjoy.
2: I might go and get a coffee inside. How cold is it tomorrow morning?
1: Am I outside?
2: Oh, yeah. We got the smoke machine, mate. Can't get the smoke machine inside.
1: I'm on the street.
2: Yes. Across the road. Oh, you're kind of a bit of a distance from the cafe.
1: What about it'll be noisy though. Or it can't be noisy, can it? I've got noise restrictions.
2: Yes.
1: So who's going to hear it?
2: Just people who are walking past.
1: What about the cafe though?
2: Well, if they walk outside with a coffee, they might hear a little bit of your music. I think that's great. It's a real challenge, mate. It's a real challenge. Can you get them to stick around?
1: They're taking a takeaway coffee. They're not sticking around. It's 6 o'clock in the morning.
2: Unless you play some pop music go, I wouldn't mind having a dance to this song. Please don't play techno.
1: We'll see you guys tomorrow for the next stop on the DJ Wheel Tour.
2: We'll also see them right up next.
1: We're back. Sorry.
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0: Will and Woody, hope you're having a great drive home. That is Nellie Rudd with me. Now, Woodrow, there's a story that's going absolutely bananas about this woman. I don't really care, but it's inspired me. She's a TikTok creator. She's divorced her husband. Her name's Abby Wellman. And she basically had this divorce party thing where she put a big poster up and she was like, these are my big top 10 grievances about my ex-husband.
1: Sure.
0: No one cares. But it has inspired me. Because I think it'd be great for you and I. Because it's sad, I think, in divorces or often funerals that people say what they really think about the other person. Whereas I think
1: communicate when they're actually here, when you're still with your partner.
0: For the healthy relationships, you got to air the grievances while you're still on foot.
1: Because I'll torture you in a biography. Like when we do have our split as a duo,
0: yeah.
1: I will destroy you in a biography, and it'll get litigious and we'll be fighting in the courts it'll be great. And then we'll do a reunion tour and it'll be beautiful.
0: Yeah.
1: But while we're still together and if we want to stay together,
0: there's no money in this, but I think it's good for the relationship. Yeah. So I've asked you to write down your top three grievances with me.
1: Hard to do.
0: Currently, I've written down a few, so I'm just going to have to shortlist these on the go. Number one for me. Okay, this isn't number one. This is in no order.
1: Okay, yeah,
0: but
1: sure,
0: this is just one for me that's come up. We might have to do this over a few spots. Is how loud you wee.
1: Yeah, strong.
0: And like,
1: very. I can't help that.
0: Well, you could. You don't have to.
1: I'm a freak of human nature.
0: You don't have to drill the water every time.
1: I don't try. It just comes out that
0: No,
1: hard.
0: But you could hit the side of the. You could hit the porcelain.
1: I do that at night, to be fair.
0: So why don't
1: it would wake up.
0: And I've
1: wife.
0: Actually got our audio producer Ray in here. Ray, how is it weighing next to Woody?
2: He urinates like a horse. You're going to get old one day and your urination will be slow.
0: All right, that's enough, Ray. Thanks so much, mate. It's great to have you on.
2: Sorry, it will be.
0: It's great to have you on, mate.
1: Yeah,
0: you can hear the echoes into the washroom.
1: It does. I'm sorry. That's just who I am, mate. That's just how my body was created. No, fair enough. Okay.
2: And there's one for you. Whenever I record both you blokes, you usually fart in the And I make a joke of it as in, oh, the scent of a man.
0: You do that.
2: You both stink.
1: Wow. We should have just done what's Ray's grievances with working with the two of us.
0: There you go.
1: He stormed off. He's
0: actually taken out his license just to tell us what he really thinks.
1: That's unbelievable. My God. Well, we probably need to deal with that, I reckon.
0: We'll sort that
1: out. That's an angry employee.
0: We'll sort that out.
1: All right, here we go.
0: Wow.
1: First one for me. I can't do honorable mentions. We don't have time, do we?
0: No.
1: It's hard to choose.
0: It's
1: going
0: to have to come.
1: Three.
0: It's going to have to come back.
1: Okay, number one for me, ordering French wine at restaurants with the accent.
0: I don't do that.
1: Yes, you do.
0: I don't put the accent.
1: When you ask for the wine menu, you deliberately look for the French ones, and then you'll go, oh, the Chateau Le Blanc 42. And then you say, like, oh, from the region of Burgundy. Like, you don't need to do it. Just point.
0: I think they respect
1: it. Just say number
0: it.
1: Four. No, they don't.
0: They do.
1: They roll their
0: it's
1: eyes.
0: Cultured.
1: As does
0: you're sounding,
1: everyone at
0: you're
1: the
0: sounding
1: table.
0: Uncultured.
1: So what? So
0: well,
1: what?
0: That's not a good thing.
1: So what?
0: We're going to do more of the things that we hate about each other tomorrow. I've got so
1: that's
0: many
1: where we're
0: more.
1: Stopping. We could do
0: we've
1: a
0: only
1: whole,
0: done one each.
1: We could do a week of
0: we've
1: this.
0: We've done one each.
3: You can do one more, and then Woody has to wait till tomorrow.
1: Oh, God, that's hard. Okay, go on.
0: Okay. You lick your Tupperware after you have lunch.
1: I haven't brought my Tupperware in here for months, and you know that.
0: Everyone's been thinking
1: you,
0: it.
1: But you know that I don't bring my Tupperware in here anymore. No, I don't.
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14: Today in the news, there have been major developments with the war on ugly. We're crossing live to our reporter on the ground now. How are things over there?
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3: Will and Woody, hope you're having a wonderful drive home, guys. We're going to get out of here. We've been brought to you by Mazda's. James, so sorry. A bit of a cough going around at the moment, isn't there?
4: It's winter. The winter blues, my friend.
3: I didn't say blues. I just said I had a cough. Now, tomorrow, a little reminder for everyone that the DJ Will National Tour Gig 2
4: big
3: is going to be on.
4: Really big one. Crack, I hope you a little bit of feedback today. I hope you're okay with it. Just, I mean, mainly, if I had to give people the take-homes, it's stop playing techno that no one knows and play some pop.
3: Well, I think no one knows is wrong. It's just fair. People, just fair. Cultured people.
4: Well, we're not.
3: Would
4: well,
3: know.
4: Well, when we were performing to an under 14 soccer girls team, do we think
3: I was into techno at 14? And I think that's what good music does. It filters out the trash. Anyway, look, it was a great gig. I had a lot of fun. But yeah, coffee shop tomorrow morning, is it?
4: Huge.
3: Not huge.
4: Huge. Get thinking about it. 6 a.m. We're at the cafe.
3: What are we thinking? Like ambient, left field, orchestral stuff?
4: Just pop, man.
3: I'm not playing pop. Who wants pop at 7 a.m.?
4: Play Espresso by Charisma Carpenter. What's her name?
3: Sabrina
4: Carpenter. Play Espresso.
3: I'm not playing Espresso.
4: Okay. Anyway, also, just before we finish the show, I know we've only got 30 seconds. It's Dad's birthday today.
3: Yes. We can
4: call him and just say happy birthday.
3: Let's give him a bell.
4: He's a big part of the show, obviously. And it would be wrong not to call him and say happy birthday.
3: I agree.
4: If he picks up.
3: He does like to nap.
4: Yeah.
3: At this time, doesn't he? Is he sort of waking up from his...
5: Hi, this is Steve Ratner. Sorry I missed your call, but please leave a name. Phone number.
3: I'll leave a message. Is there a beep?
4: I was waiting for the... There it is. G'day, Dad.
3: G'day, Steve.
4: This is live on radio. Will and I were just wanting to...
3: Happy birthday, mate.
4: That's it. Shame you didn't pick up the phone.
3: Shame you also don't know how to retrieve your messages.
4: Yeah, for things like this. But happy birthday, Dad.
3: Yeah.
4: Great to hang out this morning. Sorry that Mum took your carrot cake.
3: I was going to say, you bought him a cake and he couldn't have it.
4: No, wasn't allowed. Banned. Love you, Dad. See you soon.
3: How old is he?
4: 73.
3: Is that right?
4: Yeah.
3: Wow.
4: Yeah.
3: He's getting old.
4: Yeah, but looking good.
3: Yeah, he does look good.
4: Looks great.
3: Why couldn't he have the cake?
4: I don't want to get into that, but Mum didn't allow it. It's in the on the banned list. Walked in
3: How
4: with the
3: long
4: cake.
3: Is the band
4: walked
3: list?
4: Out with the cake.
3: Did she say when you walked in with the cake, like,
4: no,
3: immediately? Yeah, is that the first thing she said to you?
4: Handed it back to me, and then I had to just like very secretly hand him a bottle of whiskey. A wink.
3: Oh, what? She didn't know
4: it's
3: about
4: it's
3: that.
4: It's like sneaking things into prison, giving things to my father.
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0: Will and Woody, you're either up early, up late, or maybe still out. Maybe you're heading back to your house and a former reality star is coming over to have a great time with you.
1: Ooh, that would be really...

0: Do you?
1: What?
0: You might. Why'd you make it specific? We're having fun before. My wife might be up.
2: That's true.
0: Because, you know, we have a young child. If you're up, hun, I'll be home soon. And Will's joking. All right. Let's crack into the best bits.
2: Will and Woody. It's 939. Let me tell you.

0: can't sleep? It's Will and Woody keeping you up.
1: It could be you guys winning some free chicken right now. All you have to have done is gone to work today. I'll explain more as we go, though. Don't call yet. Reason I'm doing it is because there's some reports today that the Barbie sequel is not going to happen. Watch me. Loved the first one.
2: Great. The first one was great.
1: What a flick.
2: Thematically, it was beautiful. Oh, the storyline was beautiful.
1: Looked
2: the songs
1: great.
2: Were beautiful.
1: It Performances great were before. Great.
2: It was funny. I mean, it also made Mattel
1: $8 trillion.
2: Honestly, it's because it was so well done.
1: It was just
2: a huge advertisement for Barbie. The whole and you had not, but you wouldn't have known.
1: Yeah, Barbie's back at our house, big time, big time. Anyway, sequel maybe not happening, and the reason is because apparently Gosling and Margot Robbie want big pay rises.
2: Fair enough. I'd want a slice of that pie. If I was one of them, I'd be like, I know this franchise doesn't exist without me.
1: Yeah, and that's
2: give
1: exactly
2: me some of the cash.
1: That's exactly what they're leaning on. So
2: good for them.
1: The first film made $1.9 billion.
2: You're kidding.
1: That's good money.
2: Is that the highest grossing film of all time?
1: That would have
2: to be up there.
1: It's got to be up there. $1.9 billion. So in this second movie, Gosling apparently is asking for $28 million up front.
2: Okay, so what's that?
1: $28 million, that's Australian. I've converted that to Australian.
2: Oh, wow, good for you.
1: Thank you very much. It was in the brackets here in the story.
2: Oh, sorry. I was going to say, you're working faster than I remember.
1: There's no figure on how much Margot Robbie's asking for, but apparently in the first movie, Gosling earned $18 million Australian. He just wants two more mil. Give the man two more mil. Anyway, it's caused huge issues.
2: Jeez,
1: and they're not
2: mil,
1: sure.
2: 20 mil, for, not bad for a movie, is it?
1: Good money.
2: Can I just know the highest gross? Because I feel like you were doing that, Tommy. What's the highest grossing
3: Avatar.
2: Figures?
3: Avatar is
2: 2.9.
4: Jake Sully.
3: And weirdly.
2: Have a look at that. 2.9. Jimmy Cameron. No wonder they signed on for 7.
1: Yeah.
2: Well, just made the third. And yeah. Deeply regretting that. But yeah.
3: Strangely, the third highest grossing movie is Avatar The Way of the Water.
2: Shut up.
1: No way.
3: 2.3 billion.
1: You're kidding.
2: Wow.
1: Everyone
2: and
1: saw
2: then,
1: that.
2: And then Barbie 1.9.
3: Barbie. Well, yeah.
2: Yeah, it'll be somewhere in there.
1: Got to be top 10. Got to be top 10.
2: That's wild.
1: Anyway.
2: The Way of Water is the third highest grossing movie. That's wow.
3: Just after Avengers Endgame.
2: So I wonder what
1: that makes sense.
2: What's the little guy on? Little Aussie guy? Little Rocket? What's
1: little
2: his
1: Rocket?
2: Name?
1: Who's the little Rocket?
2: That played Jake Sully.
1: Sam Worthington.
2: Sam Wurtho. What's Wurtho asking for, do you think?
1: I think he's I'm not 100% sure. I think he's got a cut.
2: He's got shares.
1: I thought when he signed on, because he had to sign on for 8 movies. He had to sign on for 8, which is like your whole
2: Jimmy
1: career.
2: Jimmy Cameron signed an 8 movie deal contract for Avatar.
1: So for him, he had to go, I'm agreeing to that. I'm pretty sure he gets a very
2: small
1: slice.
2: Oh, here we go. What's Wurtho on?
5: So he made $10 million for the first Avatar then was contractually allowed 5% of the earnings.
2: Oh, not bad.
1: Not bad.
2: Is he still with Bing-a-ling?
5: They just celebrated their anniversary.
1: There you
2: good
1: go.
2: For them.
1: Beautiful story.
2: Beautiful
1: story. Nice. Lots of cash. Now, speaking of speaking of cash, we don't have cash on this show, but we do have access to free chicken from Red Rooster, $10 whole roast chickens Monday to Wednesday at Red Rooster.
2: Yep.
1: And here's the thing. If you think you are deserving of a pay rise.
2: Yeah, love that.
1: Based on a task that you did today.
2: Yep.
1: Like what's something you did today that you're like, geez, I've bloody nailed that. I deserve a pay rise. If you convince us that it is deserving of a pay rise, we give you free chicken.
2: Have you got one?
1: No, I've literally done nothing today. Seriously, I celebrated Dad's birthday for a long time, rocked in here, and here I am.
2: Okay, maybe I'll take pay rise suggestions from the team as well.
1: I think producer Annalisa's got something pretty decent.
2: Is she really? All right, let's hear it after the song. For everyone else, 131065, what task did you do today that is deserving of a pay rise?
1: Wurtho makes $116 million. From Way of the Water.
2: Oh, my God. And that's just from his share. That's outside of his salary.
1: Well done, Sam.
2: Good for him. All right, 131065, do you deserve a pay rise? Tell us why. We'll take your calls up next.
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0: up early. It's Will and Woody keeping you up.
1: What task did you do today that is deserving of a pay rise? AB, you think you're deserving of a pay rise? We'll start with you, maybe.
2: Yes, today I went to the bathroom and I had to flush a number two that wasn't mine.
1: Did you nearly say a turd?
2: I didn't want to be crass, so I said number two.
3: You've covered it beautifully. Who's your number one suspect?
2: Probably producer Joe.
3: Wow. That is a public shaming.
1: I'm
3: not sure if she heard it.
1: She's just come to terms with that.
4: That is really brave of you, Annalise, whilst I'm on the phone working.
3: That's great stuff. I love it. Okay, that's pretty good, Annalise, because that's outside your job description.
1: That's the sort of thing that you would think gets a pay rise. That's a tough job.
3: That's a very tough job. Got to deal with that. Suffer some trauma from that. Let's go to Kelly, though. On 13 1065. Kelly, you did something today that deserves a pay rise. What was it? You might win some free chicken if we think it's deserving.
5: Oh, I do it every day. I pick up poo, urine, anything that excretes from your body, pretty much.
1: You're a cleaner, Kelly.
5: No, I'm a pathology courier.
3: But hang on. So, Kelly,
1: that's your job.
3: It comes in the containers, though, doesn't it? You're not actually picking it up.
5: Yeah, well, one time I had an elderly lady come in with two IXL jam jars, which were clear. One had a poo sample, one had a urine sample. And we went to throw it away, and she goes, no, don't throw it away. I'll reuse those. I sell jam at the markets.
6: Oh, hello.
5: I'm serious.
3: That's a great...
1: Kelly, this is just very quickly why you're here, because I find this very funny. So, by the way, guys, very, very, very important to go and get your guts tested if you can. That does involve a stool sample. It can be gut problems, gut cancer, all that sort of stuff worth getting on top of.
3: Yes.
1: Now, I've covered that off. Woods, you were asked to do a stool sample for a gut test.
3: It gets gross.
1: That does get a little bit gross. But, Kelly, most people, I'm just trying to say as clean as I can. They just try and go for the straight shot, don't they? They put the cup underneath the, you know, where you're at, and or you scoop it out of the toilet, right?
5: Yeah, well, you've got two different types of samples. Once you put a paper thing over it and it catches the poo.
1: Yep.
5: Otherwise, we also give out jars that aren't clear that you can't see with a little scoop on the end.
3: What
1: did you do, Woody?
3: So, Kelly, I mean, that was a real brain teaser for me, Kelly. So where I got to was I put down a newspaper outside. And I went outside, like
1: a dog.
3: And then I scooped it. And
1: like a wild animal.
3: I scooped it from there. And then
1: he made a kitty litter for himself.
3: Yeah.
1: All right, let's go to Josh. Good on you, Kelly.
3: Kelly, give Kelly some chicken.
1: Bloody oath. That sounds like all pathologists should get some free chicken.
3: Yep.
1: $10 whole roast chickens, Monday to Wednesday at Red Rooster. Good on you, Kel.
3: Let's go to Josh here. Josh, you did a task today that you think is deserving of a pay rise. What'd you do, mate?
7: Absolutely. So I've normally got a team of three or four people in the warehouse. And today I had to do everything by myself. I was the only person that turned up.
3: What are we talking, Josh? Like, what are you actually doing in the warehouse?
7: Loading, unloading trucks, unloading containers. I think today I loaded about 18 trucks and unloaded a shipping container.
1: Once again, I mean, it does just sound like you've done your job, Josh.
3: I
7: normally do a fifth of that, though. Four or five people's worth of work.
3: That's good on you, Josh. But unfortunately, I have to side with Will here. You've just done more of what you are paid to do.
1: What's within the scope of your employment?
3: It sounds like you got an issue with your mates.
1: Got a rule bit strictly here. Days.
4: Sorry, as your executive producer, there is no way either of you could load 18 trucks.
1: Never said I could.
3: Yes, we could.
1: Never said I could. But that's not in the scope of my employment. I could do 18 radio shows.
4: Josh could do the show, I reckon.
1: No, you couldn't. Absolutely not.
3: Josh could not do what we do. I'm happy
1: for you to have the chat with the boss and get him in, and we can do a straight swap.
3: Let's do a job swap. Job swap for a day. I'll load 18 trucks.
4: I'll make you do 18 shows.
3: Hundy.
1: I'll do 18 shows.
3: I'd get it done before lunch.
1: The question for you, though. The problem for you would be the quality of the show after 18 shows. That would be a problem. There's no doubt about that.
4: That's a conversation for the higher ups.
1: It is. It definitely is.
3: We're having that day off, obviously. We can't do a radio show and 18 trucks.
4: There it is.
3: All right. Anyway, let's move on to Linda. Look, no chicken for Josh. It's brutal.
1: It's brutal. You've got to be doing something outside the scope of your employment, I'm concerned. Annalise currently flushing down her EP's poo. That, for me, is currently the only thing which is worth the pay rise.
3: And what a power play. What a power play from our EP, by the way. That is extraordinary stuff.
1: Yeah.
3: Something for you in the bathroom, junior producer Annalise. That's outrageous. What a flex. What a flex. She does it with everyone, Joe. Let's go to Linda here. Little test for new employees.
1: Annalise loves it. Linda has called on 131065. By the way, 18 shows in a row is 36 hours on air straight. We've got to do that.
3: Yeah, we could do that.
1: We've got to do that.
3: I would
1: love to do that just to prove you wrong.
4: I'm going to play this audio back to you when you say, Joe, why am I on air for 36 hours?
1: Fair enough. Let's do it. I am keen. Yeah. I am 100% keen.
3: Let's go.
1: Yes.
3: Let's go. Let's go to Linda here. Linda, quick question. Would you want to hear Will and I on air for 36 hours straight?
6: Well, who wouldn't would be the obvious answer.
3: He wouldn't.
1: There you go, Linda. Yeah. There you go, Linda.
6: Yeah.
3: Right. Fair enough. Righto, Linda, you think you deserve a pay rise.
6: Yes, I work.
3: What'd you do?
6: Yes. Well, I work in a high school every day, so as a school officer, so that's for starters.
3: Mm-hmm.
6: So that's what I do. But today I had to scribe for a year 10 English, religion exam, and it was 6 pages of handwriting in an hour.
3: So you
1: scribed for a kid.
6: Yeah, the student had a sore hand, so I had to do the writing for them.
1: For a sore hand, and they got a teacher to come in and do it for them.
6: I'm not a teacher. I don't get paid that much money.
1: Right. Oh, wow. So you're like a support worker. Yeah, right. Yeah. Okay.
3: Hey, Linda, I've been interested by this. I often think that I should have done my year 12 exams with someone like you, because do you feel like when you're writing things down, if I said something really stupid, do you go,
6: maybe I might just pause for a second and go to see what to, are you really? Sure that was what I say? Really?
3: Of course you would,
1: really?
3: Right? Like you'd say like, oh, I didn't hear that line. Do you want to try again?
6: Yeah,
3: like you do a bit of that action?
6: I'm sorry. What were you saying then?
3: Yeah, that's good, Linda.
1: That's crazy.
3: That's good, Linda. Hey, Linda, have some chicken.
1: Good on you, Linda. Have some chicken. Sounds like a hell of a job. What did you learn from the religious assignment, Linda? Number one take home.
6: There were so many words in there I couldn't even spell, let alone anything else.
3: Couldn't spell them.
1: Sound like a bad scribe.
3: Sound like a terrible scribe. Give us back the chicken, Linda. Kids. 939.

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1: working.
0: It's Will and Woody keeping you up.
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3: Couldn't have gone better, and you guys will hear all of it in 20 minutes time.
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2: Woodrow, we're millennials. Junior producer Annalise is a Gen Zer, fresh off her tour of Europe. Welcome back, AB.
6: Thanks, guys. Thanks for having me back.
3: Still got the glow.
2: Didn't have a choice.
3: Do you think you learnt more while you were overseas, got in touch with the culture and whatnot?
6: I learnt so much. I learnt what way the Beatles walked on Abbey Road. I learnt about just culture. Music, life. Just people. There's a lot of really interesting people.
2: Number one thing that you learnt outside of the way the Beatles walked.
6: How to say thank you in four different languages.
3: Go for it. Give me four.
6: Falamenderi is Albanian. Eforisto in Greek. Gracias in Spanish. Grazie in Italian. And
3: it's going to go for five.
6: There is Portuguese. Well, I can't remember how it goes. I can't remember it. It's too long ago.
2: Well done.
6: Thank you.
2: I'm actually really impressed.
6: Thank you. Merci, French.
3: Oh, there she is. There she is.
2: You didn't go to France.
6: I didn't, but I know it. That's right. Cultured.
2: Look at that. Just tagged it on the end.
3: Just a little flex.
6: Obrigado.
2: Obrigado. Very good.
6: Portuguese. That's right.
2: Beautiful. Well done. Yes. Now, let's talk a little bit about Battle of the Gens today. So it is DJ Will inspired.
6: Mm-hmm.
2: Shout out to your little Gen Z producers out there. Look at you guys standing together.
3: He's on fire.
2: You don't often get a win in this segment, so I'm happy for you. I'm happy for you. Now, we have a bunch of songs which are either covers or not covers of an original.
6: Okay.
2: Okay?
6: Yes.
2: Now, one of my favorite things and least favorite things about Gen Z is thinking that everything comes from their generation, when in fact nothing original has come from your generation outside of maybe fidget spinners. Now, what we're going to do, I'm going to play, it's true, don't look at me like that. So what we're going to do is we're going to play you one of these songs. You just have to tell us whether it's a cover or not. Are you ready to go?
6: Yes, I love this game. I love covers and I love originals, so I think I should be good at it.
3: Just love music.
6: I just love songs. I love percussion.
2: This one. Here we go. Have a listen.
6: I know what this is.
2: Great.
3: Cover or original?
6: It's a cover.
2: Great.
6: That's like David Guetta cover, isn't it?
2: Sorry?
6: David Guetta.
2: Well, I think he might do the...
6: These are the remix by David, isn't it?
2: This is the remix.
6: Yeah, I know, because I saw him in Ibiza.
2: You did. And he remixes his own song?
6: Is that right? Is that a David Guetta?
2: Who's the original is what we're asking.
6: Oh, am I good? Yeah, I'm feeling all right. Oh, gosh, I don't know who the original... I'm going to have the best time of my life.
7: No, that's not it.
6: Good, yeah, I'm feeling all right. I don't know how it goes.
2: Come on, yeah, no, you kind of got it. But who sings the original if you think it's an original? Is it an original David Guetta? Is that what you're saying?
6: No, okay. It's not original David Guetta. It is, I want to say, it's a female pop singer.
2: It's Bebe Rexha who sings on it.
6: Yes.
2: It's her original song.
6: Yeah, so it's her original song.
2: Remixed by David Guetta.
6: Yes, that's exactly what
2: it is. Absolutely.
6: Oh, Blue.
2: It's Blue.
6: By Mr. Sky.
2: Not
3: no,
2: Mr. Sky.
3: No.
2: All right, we'll leave it there.
6: Blue.
2: Yeah. Yeah, okay. Eiffel 65. You know Blue, from the 90s. Yeah.
6: I know Blue.
2: And you don't?
6: No, I've listened to it. It's got the album cover with the blue and the
2: red.
6: It's
2: definitely
6: and
2: Blue.
6: The
2: Let's go next song, shall we?
6: You've been struck by a smooth criminal.
3: OG or cover?
6: That's the original.
2: Oh, my God. All right, let's go to a song. Let's go to a song. She's ice cold.
3: You know who that is?
6: That's Michael Jackson. Is he the original? So who was that one?
2: Alien Ant Farm.
6: Oh.
2: Yeah, they did the cover.
6: I thought Michael Jackson came afterwards, but I did just watch the Michael Jackson.
3: You think Michael Jackson covered Alien Ant Farm?
6: No, I don't know. I thought they were different songs, honestly. They sounded a little different.
2: Oh, Annalise, I just love this bit.
6: I'm embarrassed.
2: It's great. No, you're doing well.
6: Because I knew that one. And I just
2: You didn't.
6: look like a fool.
3: You'll bounce back up next, eh, babe?
6: I'll look
3: bounce
6: like a fool. Up. Battle Robin of the Gens. Did so well.
2: Cover her, OG. It's Will and Woody. Bundy's Hits 939.
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0: 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It's Will and Woody keeping you up.
1: Battle of the Gens.
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1: Okay, so Woods, we're millennials. Junior producer Annalise is representing Gen Z. Mm-hmm. She's fresh off a Gen Z tour of Europe, has to be said. Stay for 12 hours in each location, move on. Mm-hmm.
4: Mm-hmm. Hot girl summer.
1: Hot girl summer.
5: Yeah. Hell yeah.
1: Now, today what we're doing is we're playing songs and you have to guess whether it is an original or a cover, because I think your generation insists everything is an original from Gen
4: Z.
1: It's just not. You're last in the pecking order.
4: It's almost,
1: and you don't have any, you haven't invented any culture apart from reinventing baggy clothes, which was big in the 90s.
4: I feel like you need to reinvent your spiel because you say the same thing every week.
1: Oh, here we go. Bang, there she is.
5: You did just think that Michael Jackson covered Alien Ant Farm, so come on, let's be fair here. Okay, here we go. Here's another one. Is this a cover or is this an original, Annalise?
4: Oh, cover. Like a Prayer, Madonna. Bang.
5: Well done. Well done.
4: That's not a only a cover, is it?
1: But also, Glee education.
5: Glee.
1: Yeah, Glee. You brought us Glee as well, Gen Z.
4: And thank God.
1: Thank God for Glee.
5: You actually, you famously said that all Glee songs are better than the original.
4: And I say, go
1: you
4: listen to Like
1: did.
4: A Prayer.
1: You actually did say that.
4: Go listen to Like a Prayer. Good episode.
1: That song's
4: Madonna
1: that
4: episode.
1: Song arguably is worse than one set worse than a cover, though, given that it is all artificial intelligence, which made that cover of Madonna Like a Prayer. Wild.
4: Oh, that one, yeah, that's a bit off.
5: Not Glee, though. Not Glee.
4: Not Glee. I was going to say, Glee was Lea Michele, and she killed it.
1: She did.
5: Doesn't she?
4: Lea Michele. That AI. Hmm.
1: Now, you have one for us, is that right?
4: I did, but then I just told you off air that it was a cover, so I can't do it.
1: Okay.
4: Because you'd know the answer.
5: Yeah, fair
4: and
5: enough.
4: I don't want to make you guys look amazing. It wouldn't be fair.
5: That's fair.
1: That seems
5: can
1: unfair.
5: I just hear what you're going to go for,
1: yes.
5: though?
1: Just, you only want to be
5: the one. I knew that was a cover. Of course I did.
4: Who is it?
5: It's, what's her name? She sings the slow songs. She's now, she's hooking up with a park ranger now, the crocodile hunter. Oh, what's her name?
1: Hang on, I can't actually hear it properly. Give it. Oh, To Stop the Feeling. It's Lana Del Rey.
5: Lana Del Rey.
1: No, no, sorry, it's not Lana Del Rey.
5: Oh, it's not?
1: Who's the gay woman that you love who sings about the
5: Chapel
1: horn?
5: Rhone.
1: Chapel Rhone.
4: That's the original.
1: Yeah, that's the original.
4: So who's singing the cover?
5: Oh, don't care. Lana Del Rey.
4: No.
5: Oh, God.
1: Who sings the cover?
4: That's Sabrina Carpenter.
5: Is that right?
1: Is that right?
4: Yeah.
1: Woody called her
5: Charisma Carpenter. Is that a real person?
1: Let's play another song for Annalise, shall we? Let's start with the first artist. Let's start with the
4: Natalie
1: name of
4: Imbriglia.
1: Natalie Imbriglia. Put it down. Put it down. I'll give you that.
5: Soft G. Soft G.
4: Imbriglia.
5: Soft G.
4: Imbriglia.
5: Bang.
4: Imbruglia. Natalie Imbruglia.
1: Beautiful.
4: Torn.
1: Yes.
4: That wasn't her.
5: That wasn't her.
4: I think that's
5: on,
4: a
5: that
4: cover.
5: Wasn't her singing. You think that's someone else singing a cover
4: I think
5: of
4: that's
5: her song?
4: A cover.
1: You think that's her? That's the cover there,
4: well,
1: or you think that her song "Torn" is a cover?
4: No, I think. Sorry, I think "Torn."
1: You think that was her singing? Then?
4: I think that was "Torn."
1: Yes, by
5: yes.
1: Natalie.
5: By
1: it's,
5: Natalie.
1: All torn. It's,
4: okay,
1: all
4: torn. It's all torn.
1: Original or cover? It's all torn.
5: But who was singing that?
4: I don't think that was her. I
5: who
4: think
5: was
4: she
5: it?
4: Sounds a little bit more raspier.
5: Who was?
1: Hang
5: who
1: on,
5: was
1: you
5: that
1: don't
5: singing?
1: Think that's Natalie Imbruglia?
4: No.
5: Who, wow. Who's singing? Who's singing there?
1: God, another layer to the game.
4: I don't know who it is.
1: Okay.
4: But now I'm second guessing myself and thinking that was her.
1: Yeah.
4: I don't know whether you're playing tricks on me.
5: Mm. Bit of good cop, bad cop going on.
4: I'm going to say, I'm going to lock in it was a cover of her song.
5: That is a cover of Natalie Imbruglia's Torn. I'm just going to hear it again.
4: Nothing's right, I'm torn. Nah, it's real. That's her. That's Natalie.
5: So that's an original?
4: That's Natalie. That's an original.
5: No, that's a cover.
1: What?
5: That's Natalie Imbruglia doing a cover of the song.
4: Stop!
1: Yeah.
5: That's the OG.
1: It's like a Danish
4: what?
1: Rock yeah. song.
4: What?
1: Yeah, crazy. What are they yeah. called, Tommy?
4: This is her.
5: Edna Swap.
1: Edna Swap was yeah. the original of Torn.
4: What?
1: Isn't that crazy?
4: Wow, it feels like.
1: Yeah.
4: This feels like I'm rediscovering that Birdie didn't sing Skinny Love for the first time. Like, this
1: don't,
4: is amazing.
1: Don't. You know that's a sore point for me?
4: I
1: you know that's a sore point for me?
4: I cannot believe that.
1: It's
4: didn't
1: wild,
4: even know
1: isn't
4: Bon
1: it?
4: Iver was a thing.
1: Bon Iver.
4: Exactly.
1: Oh, don't you dare. Now,
5: do we have room for one more?
1: Can you not, like, I think we got very meta there as to whether or not you had to figure out, I'll tell you who the singer is on your first song.
4: Yes, okay.
1: Because otherwise I think we
4: confused.
1: Ended up down a vortex, which I think was very tricky to follow.
4: Sorry,
5: I found it quite funny.
1: I know
5: really,
1: you did.
5: Really picked it apart.
1: You did.
5: I liked it.
1: All right, last one.
4: Okay.
1: Here we go. All right, this is Avicii. This original? Is Avicii.
4: This is
1: Avicii doing Levels. Yes.
5: Original or cover?
4: Original.
5: You sure about that?
4: I'm sure about that. Avicii cooked.
1: Excuse me?
4: He cooked Avicii. In the kitchen.
1: He cooked what?
4: He was cooking.
5: He was cooking?
4: A track.
1: Oh, God.
4: Banger. Yeah. That's an original.
5: Did you watch the documentary?
4: No. I actually watched a bit and I...
1: Very
4: I
1: sad. Yeah, I watched it very sad.
5: You see him making Levels. It's kind of cool.
4: Levels and Day and Night? No, that's someone else.
1: Day and Night. What, who sings that? What is
4: not Avicii.
1: What is that? Day and Night, Avicii.
5: Day and Night.
1: It doesn't turn. No. No, no, please, we have to go out on Day and Night. Tell me if you can find it, please. That would be huge. And then we can move on with our lives. This is... Avicii.
4: Not Avicii.
1: June. Slaps.
4: Oh, my God, you should play this at your gig.
5: Yeah, great idea. Cafe tomorrow morning. You should play this tomorrow morning at your cafe gig.
1: That's tomorrow morning, the next stop on the DJ Wheel Tour. Annalise, thank you so much, as always, for the laughs. My God. Hope you're having a great drive home. It's Kiss.
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0: Will and Woody, you're either up early, up late. Either way, we're here. This is just some good gear.
1: And you're probably wondering to yourself, like, do I go to bed now? Like, if I go to sleep now, I'm probably still getting 4 to 5. Or hours of sleep, that is. Mm. Or do we just enjoy our best bits and just, I mean, enjoy a beautiful sunrise? We're with you until the sunrise. Oh, but okay, we're there with you half the way. And then, you know, from that point on, it's all uphill, baby. You'll get there.
0: Yeah. I don't know if I've ever, like, if a radio show has ever made me, like, skip sleep.
1: Well, let me tell you.
0: You know what I mean? Like, no, it, I know.

0: Really? It's Will and Woody keeping you up.
1: I ask people to call and text, by the way, with the worst thing they can bring back with them from an overseas trip from Europe. Jet lag, definitely one. Whoever texts through with that, thanks
2: braids,
1: for that.
2: The braids. I think people just need to stop going braids. On holiday and coming back with the colourful braids. It's just not on.
1: I think number one is an accent. If they've been overseas for a month, well, that's a bad look.
2: You keep dropping into French.
1: But I speak French, so I think it's different. Anyway.
2: Not. It's actually not.
1: The worst thing, and this was not on my bingo card, was I've been in France for the last month. I've been driving on the right side of the road.
2: Yeah, yeah.
1: Woods, after the DJ gig last night, you and I nearly didn't make it home.
2: No, I know. It was terrifying.
1: Because I've been DJing my little pants off and I was exhausted. And we'll talk more about this up next, had been playing soccer for an hour and a half with a bunch of 14-year-olds.
2: Also very
1: gave
2: tired.
1: It everything you had. We were both cooked. We were in the car yawning. We weren't really talking. We had the radio going.
2: Yeah.
1: I turned right
2: into
1: three lanes of oncoming traffic on the highway.
2: Yeah. Bloody oath you did. And you'd think, I haven't been in Europe for the last month. You'd think I would have been the one to like say something or have noticed what you did. I didn't. There was three lanes of cars coming
1: right for us.
2: I didn't say anything.
1: Like, so I turned right, and then the only thing that clued me in, there was an arrow painted on the road. So I turned right onto the highway, right? And what normally when you turn right onto the highway, you have to cross over the traffic and then turn right, right? Because you got to get through the traffic that's going the other way.
2: Yeah.
1: I just turned straight onto the traffic.
2: Yeah, you did.
1: And then I started driving, and then I looked up 300 meters ahead, and there was just three lanes of traffic coming 100 k's an hour straight at me.
2: Yeah, and then you went, "Oh, Will." That's what you said. You went, "Oh, Will." And I still didn't know what was going on.
1: Then I had to just, I drove straight over the traffic island in the middle of the freeway and then got onto the left-hand side of the road.
2: It's crazy.
1: Yeah, and then once I got onto the other side of the road, so I've turned onto the traffic, seen the traffic coming, gone, "Oh, Will," turned over the traffic island in the middle of the freeway, got onto the other side, and Woody turns to me and goes, "What was that all about?"
2: It's true, I didn't know.
0: It's Will and Woody.
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0: can't sleep. It's Will and Woody keeping you up.
1: DJ Will National Tour kicked off.
2: Yes. In fine fashion last night. So gig one was last night. It was the under 14 soccer training session. Wilbur, we're just trying to get you back into the DJ world, mate. You've had a couple of kids, haven't DJed for a while, but you have a gift, my friend, and the world needs to hear that gift. And the first ears to hear it were some 14-year-old girls. Let's take
1: Felt left of field for an opening gig.
2: To be honest, and now I can be brutally honest with you, I didn't want to bring down your confidence, but I think we needed to start with an easy one. Off-Broadway a bit.
1: What do you mean?
2: I just think we needed, like, this is your first gig for so long outside of saunas every now and then. So I just wanted to bring you back in, get you some confidence around, you know, 14-year-old girls. Of course they were going to be up and about. And it's a training session. How could you possibly stuff that up?
1: What part of my confidence is going to be built up by DJing under a marquee in the rain in a park in the suburbs?
2: Yeah, I misread it. So let's take everyone there. So, yes, it was raining. Bad. I didn't anticipate that.
1: I know.
2: That's hard to get a vibe when it's pissing down with rain. We get there. We were a bit late. Got a bit of schnitz on the way. So we were a touch late.
1: We were.
2: But I think that's kind of cool.
1: Not a sponsored bit, by the way.
2: No, but beautiful. Anyway, hammering down with rain. And there, there's this lone marquee sitting there with some decks underneath it. And it was like, well, I guess that's your setup.
1: Well, no decks underneath it. I got a text from you in the morning asking if I could bring my decks.
2: My bad. Yeah, we brought the decks and the smoke machine ourselves. So we walk over to the marquee. And to be honest, I don't know if you felt this, but as we rocked up, I was expecting a little bit more fanfare.
1: Yep.
2: People were just confused.
1: Did you tell them we were coming?
2: I thought they knew. I thought there was some sort of newsletter or announcement that was going to be saying that we were coming to the entire club.
1: Okay.
2: But I just saw confusion. We walked past a huge queue for the very popular sausage sizzle.
1: Yeah, the sausage sizzle was popping off.
2: It was taking a lot of the attention, I would say, the sausage sizzle.
1: Yeah.
2: But we were like, no, mate, as soon as you get on the decks, you will start flying, my friend. They brought over a sausage for you, some lollies as well, which was lovely.
1: And a passion fruit kombucha.
2: But I knew, as your manager, I had to hype up the crowd and get the attention on us. So I took the microphone, and here is how the gig went at the under 14 soccer training.
3: Are you guys ready to dance?
4: Yeah!
3: I said, are you ready to dance?
4: Yeah!
3: Under 14 soccer training, let's get ready to party. Cue the smoke machine.
5: Woo! Woo! Good vibes, good vibes, good vibes, good energy. Play a banger.
6: This is a banger.
5: Play a well-known song.
6: Nice.
5: I just feel like we're losing them. Oh! Wow! How does he do it? How does he do it?
7: Anyone who's going to the toilets is getting a great song to go to the toilet to. He's not playing the bangers. I told him to play the bangers.
8: You can book me for these gigs, but I'll play my music.
7: Just play one Katy Perry song.
8: Absolutely not.
7: Just play Firework.
8: Don't have it.
7: Just play Firework.
8: I'm not playing Firework.
7: Raw by Katy Perry.
8: Raw. Woody, can you organise me some sauce?
7: That's very unprofessional. I'm sorry about that. I'll make sure you get some sauce.
8: Louder. Soccer songs.
9: Like the World Cup.
8: World Cup. Let's go.
9: Don't slow them down.
8: Okay.
10: I think everyone should get around this track. I think you'll really like it. Ame, Swedish DJs. Anyway, very famous remix. I won't talk over it. This is the best bit.
7: I am that close to pulling the irons out of the fire. You can go and find another manager unless you play a banger. All right?
11: We play on Taylor Swift.
10: This is the Fortet remix, Taylor Swift.
8: All together now.
10: Thank you so much, guys. Thanks for coming. I really appreciate it. Really appreciate it. Thank you. Thanks for coming out. First gig on the tour. Big stop.
1: Wow, it actually doesn't sound that bad.
2: Yeah, it was worse.
1: It really does sound. I think Mark the Man Daniels made that sound really good.
2: He's done a great job.
1: Well done, Mark. You can see that on the socials, Will and Woody, Instagram, TikTok, I'm sure, very shortly.
2: Because out of the hour.
1: It was bad.
2: It was awful. Awful. It really was. Like, for most of it, as I said there, you were alone in a marquee.
1: In the rain.
2: In front of the toilets.
1: In the rain.
2: So people just were confused about what was going on.
1: There was that going on.
2: If you heard that, though, Will, the only time that the girls got excited was when?
1: Oh, when I play the Taylor Swift remix. Yeah. But it's not about them. I'm an artist. They asked me to come and play.
2: Let's go to a song. I think you've got a new gig tomorrow.
1: Well, we still haven't played what you were doing during the gig.
2: Mate, I'm doing business stuff.
1: Which I think we need to play.
2: We don't need to get audio of me doing business. It's boring.
1: You weren't doing business.
2: We need to talk about your gig
1: tomorrow
2: morning.
1: I was
2: there
1: for an hour. I'm your only client. You left me.
2: I actually got a new client last night too. Strange interaction. Anyway, Will and Woody.
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0: Do what it takes.
1: Up late or up early? It's Will and Woody keeping you up.
2: We are brought to you by Mazda Australia, but Woods, the DJ Will National Tour is brought to you by Soul Sauna Group. Yeah. Big shout out to those guys for putting the tour on. Woodrow, last night, first gig of the tour.
3: Yes.
2: It was an under 14 soccer club. What do you guys need to know? It was in the rain. You didn't expect rain.
3: No.
2: I was by myself under a lunchtime marquee next to a soccer pitch in a beanie, freezing cold, with no one dancing.
3: You're probably
2: you can see
3: to
2: that
3: the,
2: Instagram, TikTok, Will and Woody, if you'd like to see it for yourself. Now,
3: you're,
2: my manager.
3: You're kind of closer to the toilets, actually.
2: My manager.
3: Yes.
2: You.
3: Yes.
2: The only client that I've got is you, is me.
3: Yes.
2: You, after about 10 seconds after you said you saw that my music wasn't a hit, you left and you played in the scratch match with the girls for a whole hour.
4: I'm going to absolutely dominate this game.
5: Woody, your kick.
4: Uh-oh.
5: Shoot.
4: Oh. Great work. Good job. I'll try. If I score, I'll do a backflip.
5: Inside. Go, Woody. Come on, Woody. Oh, my gosh. Woody, what are you doing?
4: That was my chance.
5: How's Woody going?
6: He's a bit uncut, but he's doing really good with his kicks.
4: I used to play soccer in school. Is it a corner?
5: Rocket ball. Oh, back. Dish it back. Inside.
4: These girls don't even know what a rocket ball is.
5: Uh-oh. Inside, middle. Rocket ball!
3: Just would not give it to me inside.
2: I took it a bit seriously. Attend to your only client who was there DJing his little pants off in the cold, in the wet.
3: Will.
2: On the first stop of my tour.
3: I get that.
2: You saw off signing some other woman. You came up to me and said, I've got another client.
3: Yeah, I did. I signed it. She's
2: one
3: an
2: of
3: actress.
2: Their mums.
3: She's an actress, apparently. Anyway, I've got her email. We're going to talk. 20% Will. Anyway, the only reason I did that is because the girls walked away from your DJ set because you were playing deep techno.
2: No, because
3: songs
2: they had
3: didn't
2: to train.
3: Know.
2: They had soccer training on.
3: Yeah, but you weren't even playing pump up music, so I had to take matters into my own hands.
2: We can dispute this all we like. I think we should stop arguing.
3: Okay.
2: Instagram, TikTok, Will and Woody, if you'd like to see that for yourselves. Let's focus on the next gig. I think that's an important.
3: 6
2: a.m. important thing.
3: 6 a.m. tomorrow
2: morning. By the way, big
3: morning.
2: Shout out to the soccer club. We can't name them.
3: Yeah,
2: but they
3: yeah.
2: were awesome.
3: They actually were amazing.
2: Beautiful community. Ari, you're a legend.
3: Yes.
2: It was really, really cool. Thank
3: Loved
2: you so
3: it.
2: Much for having us down there.
3: Loved it.
2: Mia,
3: seriously enjoyed it.
2: Unbelievable. All legends.
3: Mia took me out, actually, in the game. She, like, put her shoulder in and took me to the ground. Great hit. Anyway, tomorrow morning, second gig on the tour. Can I please, as a friend and as your manager, 6 a.m. at a cafe, play some pop music.
2: I'll think about it.
3: Just play.
2: Will you stand next to me and actually, like, be a manager?
3: If you,
2: or were you going to be off there? Finding some other game or conversation to enjoy.
3: I might go and get a coffee inside. How cold is it tomorrow morning?
2: Am I outside?
3: Oh, yeah. We got the smoke machine, mate. Can't get the smoke machine inside.
2: I'm on the street.
3: Yes. Across the road. Well, you're kind of a bit of a distance from the cafe.
2: What about it'll be noisy though. Or it can't be noisy, can it? I've got noise restrictions.
3: Yes.
2: So who's going to hear it?
3: Just people who are walking past.
2: What about the cafe though?
3: Well, if they walk outside with a coffee, they might hear a little bit of your music. I think that's great. It's a real challenge, mate. It's a real challenge. Can you get them to stick around?
2: They're taking a takeaway coffee. They're not sticking around. It's 6 o'clock in the morning.
3: Unless you play some pop music
2: and you go,
3: I wouldn't mind having a dance to this song. Please don't play techno.
2: We'll see you guys tomorrow for the next stop.
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0: replacing snores with laughs. It's Will and Woody keeping you up.
1: Now, Woodrow, there's a story that's going absolutely bananas about this woman. I don't really care, but it's inspired me. She's a TikTok creator. She's divorced her husband. Her name's Abby Wellman, and she basically had this divorce party thing where she put a big poster up and she was like, these are my big top 10 grievances about my ex-husband.
2: Sure.
1: No one cares. But it has inspired me because I think it would be great for you and I, because it's sad, I think, in divorces or often funerals that people say what they really think about the other person. Whereas I think
2: communicate when they're actually here, healthy, when you're still with your partner.
1: For the healthy relationships, you got to wear the grievances while you're still on foot.
2: Because I'll torture you in a biography. Like when we do have our split as a duo, I will destroy you in a biography, and it'll get litigious and we'll be fighting in the courts
1: for
2: and
1: sure.
2: It'll be great. And then we'll do a reunion too and it'll be beautiful.
1: Yeah.
2: But while we're still together and if we want to stay together,
1: there's no money
2: right.
1: in this, but I think it's good for the relationship. Yeah. So I've asked you to write down your top three grievances with me.
2: Hard to
1: do. Currently, I've written down a few, so I'm just going to have to shortlist these on the go. Number one for me.
2: Okay,
1: this isn't number one. This is in no order.
2: Okay, yeah,
1: but
2: sure.
1: But this is just one for me that's come up. We might have to do this over a few spots. Is how loud you wee.
2: Yeah, strong.
1: And like...
2: very. I can't help that.
1: Well, you could. You
2: I'm
1: don't
2: a,
1: have to...
2: I'm a freak of human nature.
1: You don't have to drill the water every time.
2: I don't try. It just comes out that
1: no,
2: hard.
1: No, but you could hit the side of the... You could hit the porcelain.
2: I do that at night, to be fair.
1: So why don't
2: it would wake up.
1: And I've
2: wife.
1: Actually got our audio producer Ray in here. Ray, how is it weeing next to Woody?
3: He urinates like a horse. You're going to get old one day, and your urination will be slow.
1: All right, that's enough, Ray. Thanks so much, mate. It's great to have you on.
3: Sorry, it will be.
1: It's great to have you on, mate.
2: You can
1: hear the echoes into the washroom.
2: It does. I'm sorry. That's just who I am, mate. That's just how
1: that's
2: my body
1: my
2: was
1: grievances.
2: Created. No, fair enough. Okay.
3: And there's one for you. Whenever I record
2: him.
3: Both you blokes,
1: you
3: usually fart in the
2: yes, right.
3: And I make a joke of it as in, oh, the scent of a man.
1: You do. You do that.
3: You both stink.
2: Wow. We should have just done... What's Ray's grievances with working with the two of us?
1: Oh,
2: he stormed off. He's
1: actually taken that as license just to tell us what he really thinks.
2: That's unbelievable. My God. Well, we probably need to deal with that, I reckon.
1: We'll sort
2: that out. That's an angry employee.
1: We'll sort that out.
2: All right, here we go.
1: Wow.
2: First one for me. I can't do honorable mentions. We don't have time, do we?
1: No.
2: It's hard to choose.
1: It's going
2: to
1: have to come. It's going to have to come back.
2: Okay, number one for me, ordering French wine at restaurants with the accent.
1: I don't do that.
2: Yes, you do.
1: I don't
2: put
1: the accent.
2: When you ask for the wine menu, you deliberately look for the French ones, and then you'll go, oh, the Chateau Le Blanc 42.
1: Yeah.
2: And then you say, like, oh, from the region of Burgundy. Like, you don't need to do it. Just point.
1: I think they respect
2: it. Just say number
1: it.
2: Four. No, they don't.
1: They do.
2: They roll their
1: it's
2: eyes.
1: Cultured.
2: As does
1: you're
2: everyone
1: sounding,
2: at
1: you're
2: the
1: You're sounding
2: table.
1: Uncultured.
2: So what? So
1: well,
2: what?
1: That's not a good thing.
2: So what?
1: We're going to do more of these things that we hate about each other tomorrow. I've got
2: that's
1: so
2: where
1: many
2: we're
1: more.
2: Stopping. We could do
1: only done one each.
2: We could do a week of
1: We've
2: this.
1: We've done one each.
4: You can do one more, and then Woody has to wait till tomorrow.
2: Oh, God, that's hard. Okay, go on.
1: Okay. You lick your Tupperware after you have lunch.
2: I haven't brought my Tupperware in here for months, and you know that.
1: Everyone's been thinking
2: that. But you know that I don't bring my Tupperware in here anymore. No, I don't.
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I was thinking about the band, I was thinking about the fans. We were underground, loading merch in that 12 passenger van, in a small club in Minnesota, and the snow outside of First Ave. I just wanted my name in the star. Now look away.

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1: Patrons along one of the Gold Coast's most loved dining strips copped a real eyeful when a group of nude men came streaking past. There was lots of them. Dozen or so men were seen spilling out of a ute on the Gold Coast. They were shouting, "Go, go!" as they raced buck naked into the night, braving the chilly 11 degrees.
2: Oh, see, that's very brave. I think if you did this, you'd go summer, wouldn't you? You've already got a degree of difficulty, and winter makes it worse. So I saw it on the news last night. It was quite funny, just the way, yeah, like they're all spilling out and they're just running. If you were doing it, you were in a bucks night, all the guys, and they go, "Go," would you use your finger to cover it?
1: I thought that was a legit question there for a sec. I pondered it for a moment until I...
2: Look at him, he's covering it with his finger.
1: No, don't bring a finger to do the job of a shovel, is what I would say. 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
13: Good morning, I'm Nathan Filmer with your Bundaberg local news update. In a key development for the new Bundaberg Hospital, CPB Contractors has signed an improved deal and has been confirmed as a preferred contractor to power ahead with works. Stage 1 of the development will deliver 200 beds and treatment areas by 2031 and 410 beds once finished, as well as more operating rooms and a rooftop helipad. The new project agreement is sought to be greater value for taxpayers because of greater price certainty and more opportunities for local subcontractors to help build the facility. Wide Bay Health Services have received a boost in the past 20 months. Since November 2024, an extra 34 more doctors, 195 more nurses and midwives, and 69 allied health workers have been added to the Queensland health payroll. It's part of the state government's promise to increase health staff numbers by 46,000 by 2032. Orange Sky is shining a light on loneliness and social isolation of those sleeping rough during National Homeless Week. The Bundaberg branch launched in 2023 and provides support for those doing it tough. New research shows almost one in three Australians have walked past someone experiencing homelessness without acknowledging them. Co-founder Nick Marchese says a simple conversation can make a real difference.
14: What we hear week after week is that sometimes the only conversation people doing it tough have is when the washing is on. So by recognising and acknowledging people can have a massive impact on people who are doing it tough, feeling like they are a part of the community.
13: And member for Hinkler, David Batt, has congratulated Robbie Lewis on his selection to represent Australia at the 2026 World 8 Ball Pool Championships to be held in Morocco next month. The Bundaberg pool player has wielded the cue since he was 18 and says it's a tremendous honour to represent the area on the world stage. He says the titles will be tough and he's ramped up his practice and tournament participation in the lead up to the ultimate test. Robbie says he's looking forward to representing his community on the world stage with other Queenslanders.
6: A few mates and I, like Dave was saying earlier on, having a hit around as friends, and all of a sudden now you're heading to Morocco. But it's sort of the pinnacle of my career. I've been to 5 Australian titles, so, and to be doing this with 2 other teammates from Queensland is going to be brilliant.
0: Hits 939, National News, now.
15: Morning, I'm Harrison Freed. Kevin Rudd's delivered a damning assessment of One Nation's credentials, the former Prime Minister telling 7:30 it hasn't explained how it would deal with national security, the economy and climate change while delivering basic government services.
16: Hard business of government is to come up with practical responses to each of those challenges. The easy business of politics is simply to act as a protest vector and then lace it and spice it with the politics of race.
15: The 2026 NAPLAN results have been released. It shows the average numeracy scores improved across years 5, 7 and 9, while there was a national dip across year 3. And Jetstar's announced a major change to its carry-on policy. From February, we'll be slugged up to $52 for priority boarding and to guarantee we can store our bags in the overhead lockers. The airline will also cut the number of carry-on items from 2 to 1, but increase the cabin baggage weight limit from 7 to 10 kilograms.
0: Four Walls Realty, specialising in all things sales. 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
15: The Demons facing legal action from their former Premiership defender, Stephen May, who's accused the AFL club of breaching his privacy during a Zoom meeting. The Storm welcomes back Cameron Munster from a knee injury in Saturday's NRL encounter with Manly in Perth. In the NRLW, Broncos veteran Ali Brigginshaw has been handed a 3-game ban for a dangerous tackle. And former Diamonds coach Lisa Alexander reckons the Super Netball competition helped New Zealand and Jamaica dominate the Commonwealth Games. And that's the latest in news and sport.
0: Maddie and Trace, back in 30 seconds.
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0: 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It's 939, Bundy weather.
18: Fog, then sunny for Bundy today with a top of 25 degrees. So that, yeah, today, tomorrow, both exactly the same forecast. This morning, 8 degrees feels like 5.6. Yeah, that's proper cold. And for Nexus Pools, the best pools in Bundy, today's UV reading will reach 6, that is high. So remember, slip, slop, slap, seek and slide.
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19: 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That's the first rule of radio.
0: And Trace.
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19: Shows.
5: Bundy's number

0: little bit of an argument just before that. He did the weather because he goes, oh, it feels like 5 points such and such. And I went, oh, well, I didn't seem that cold this morning. He
1: said, you said you're tough.
0: Yeah.
1: You said, oh,
0: I didn't feel it.
1: I'm tough. I didn't really feel that. I'm like, you drove in. I rode the bike. But you're tough.
0: I didn't even have the seat warmers on this morning.
1: Yeah, so but you're in the confines of a car.
0: Doesn't matter. I had the window down. I always have the window down because I like the air in my face to wake me up on the way.
1: Yeah.
0: So window down, seat warmers, guys. So yeah, I am tough.
1: You gave yourself that pat on the back.
0: Well, someone's got a map.
1: Traveling in the luxuries.
0: I wouldn't say luxury. It's not Ferrari.
1: No, I mean a car, though. It's a luxury over a push bike, I'll tell you that, mate. Not that you'd know.
0: Big show on the way today. I'm excited. Matty Ambrose, congratulations. Wellness Wednesday. That means he gets to knock off at 9 o'clock. Well deserved, so enjoy that. I'm pumped
1: for
0: it.
1: Yeah, it's Wellness Wednesday. They do this thing and then people get a half day off or something.
0: Yeah.
1: So, yeah, I earned it for the second time.
0: Yeah, well deserved.
1: Well earned, yes.
0: Some people you see get it and you went, oh.
1: Oh, there's lots of people that get it. You think they don't deserve it, yeah. Probably the next person to get strawn.
0: No, because that could be me. $5,260 is today the day. The damn thing, like Trace, is going to go off.
1: I think it is.
0: It's consuming me. I can't stop thinking about
1: it.
0: It
1: is. I'm just looking at my words.
0: Oh, hope you've come up with some good ones.
1: Yeah, I think that first word for the first time we'll play after seven, there's only one word you'll both come up with, so it'll go down to the second for sure.
0: Okay.
1: And then the second play, the second word is the one where I think there's only really one clear guess, whereas... Yeah, when we played after eight, the first word might be a little tricky. So,
0: okay, good tease.
1: I feel like out of both plays this morning, there's one word in each. It's a definite, yeah. So I'm feeling it.
0: God, I'm just going to feel a lot lighter when it goes off. It's a heavy. I know you say it's a burden because you have to press the fail jingle, but I handle the real burden. It's on my shoulders. Very sore shoulders.
1: And you handle it very well, Queen. So thank you very much. Appreciate you. We'll be playing up to 7 and 8 here on Hits.

0: 11 past 6, it's breakfast with Maddie and Trace. Fog, then sunny, 25, the top 10 for Bundy today.
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2: Okay, Bundy, get your votes in for your favourite song. You can go on the draw. Well, you will go on the draw to win $200 to spend Moore Park Beach Tavern. We announce the winner at the end of the month. 2-2 heading into today. Not that Matty Ambrose knew that. He thought I'd won Monday and Tuesday, so he's, oh, I've got to win today. So no, you don't. Do you even, you know, care about this game? You won the Monday because I was very surprised because you usually don't.
0: Yeah.
2: And I bigged you up on the show.
0: Yeah, I appreciate it. I don't know where I was at.
2: But I set you straight, and then you picked your song. So the theme this week is songs that start. Well, I don't know where I was at. You're off with the Pixies, my friend.
0: I always am.
2: The songs beginning with B, and today I've gone Boys in Town Diviner.

you want to hear that one, let us know. We put up the two song options. Hits 939's Facebook. Moji react on the one you like, and then whatever gets emojis gets played after 7:30 this morning. So Trace has gone to the vinyls, boys in town. I've gone Big Energy with Latto.

0: feeling that one, particularly after I've become the height king in this show. Or as Brendo.
1: Oh, here we go. Get the joke out.
0: Kate Miller height king. Reference the great Miller Heike.
1: Guess what Matty did yesterday? So if you missed it, he's in the veggie section at Woolies. Someone asked him to get from the top shelf a salad.
0: Yeah, one of those pre-made ones.
1: Yeah. So now
0: the kits.
1: The salad kits. So now he hangs around the produce section of supermarkets hoping someone else will ask him. Because he's had a change in attitude since this is I don't know if you guys know, but yeah, he's just a different person since someone's asked him to, you know, and even though he got on those little tippy toes, he managed to get the salad down from the top shelf.
0: Absolutely. That lady spied me, looked me direct in the eye and said, "Can you grab that kit salad for me, please?" I said, "Which one?" She said that
1: one. One on special.
0: Yeah, the one on special.
1: Yeah.
0: I was like, all right, just hang there one moment. Yoink. And right off the Timmy top shelf, produced that pre-made.
1: It's put a bit of a spring in your step.
0: Well,
1: I like it.
0: Contradicts a lot of what you go on about.
1: Does it?
0: Yeah.
1: Does it?
0: Yeah.
1: We can go on forever. Get your votes in.
0: You
1: we
0: keep
1: will
0: asking.
1: Play. Yeah. I'm in the lead by 20. Divinals playing after 7:30.
0: Ah, that sucks. Yeah, well, there you go.

0: 18 past 6, it's breakfast. 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
1: Now, we've got a bit of a relationship dilemma here, and I'm going to ask for your advice because I think this dilemma is right as far up as your alley as you can get, okay? So, no, someone didn't ask someone to grab from the top shelf of a supermarket a pre-made salad kit. That's not it. It says,
0: dear, but I'm your man if you need it.
1: Dear Maddie, my girlfriend and I love birthdays. Every year we painstakingly plan how to celebrate each other's, trying to pick out the perfect gift and make the day really special.
0: Yep.
1: This year she's turning 30 and I told her I'll get her whatever, you know, she wants to make it a special day.
0: Sure.
1: But she insisted that she doesn't want gifts. Instead, she confessed that she'd rather I give her something else in the bedroom. I won't go into detail, but she said there is a particular and rather extreme fantasy that she desperately wants to try.
0: Particular and extreme.
1: Mm. He said, while I wouldn't necessarily call myself vanilla, here's where the correlation goes in.
0: That because I do not call myself vanilla. Well, yeah, guilty.
1: Him saying that just screams vanilla. Okay. So he goes, it's a bit too much for me, and honestly, I wasn't sure if I could even follow through. But I felt that I couldn't refuse since...
0: She didn't want any presents.
1: It's all she wanted, and she seemed so excited when I agreed. But
0: oh,
1: now,
0: he's already agreed.
1: Yeah, he's agreed. Hasn't happened. But now, as the day looms closer, I'm getting nervous. I don't want to go through with it, but I don't want to disappoint her on her 30th big birthday. Is there a way I can back out without hurting her feelings or ruining her birthday? Matthew Ambrose.
0: What the hell is she asking for?
1: That's what I... Why didn't they put it in there? Like, fantasy and extreme. You know, what would be...
0: And that this guy is wanting to back out of it.
1: Yeah. Like, what would be...
0: Here we go. No. You can never even get to your sentence. Whenever you think of it.
1: In my head, it's so funny. Yeah.
0: So what? What do you...
1: What's extreme for you? Like, doggy or something?
0: What's extreme for you, then, expert?
1: Reverse cowgirl.
0: That's only extreme because you're not flexible.
1: You don't worry about my flexibility, mate.
0: Is it good?
1: Yeah. Oh, yeah. Oh, ho, ho.
0: Oh, ho, ho. That's not an answer. That's just making noise.
1: Yes.
0: Okay, show me. Like...
1: It's not about me. It's about this poor guy doing something extreme.
0: Yeah.
1: What advice do you give him? He's listening.
0: Go hard or go home.
1: As the Matty Ambrose thing, go hard or go home.
0: That's what that's what I live by.
1: Do you want to join the Matty and Trace? So that's
0: wish we knew what the thing was.
1: I know. Fantasy extreme. Man. Yeah, I know. We could think about it all
0: he
1: day.
0: He doesn't want to go through with it.
1: Yeah. But it's her 30th. But like Matty said, guys, if it's something and you're in that situation,
0: go hard
1: or go home.
0: It's probably terrible advice, to be fair.
1: But oh, well, have fun while you're doing it. Matty and Trace's Early Bird Club, you absolute legends who get up nice and early. It is a cold one this morning, and we want to invite you to join our exclusive club. Once 7 o'clock hits, the club is shut.
0: Mm.
1: It is only for you wonderful early bird
0: And
1: people.
0: It doesn't matter if you're an extreme lover or not. Everyone's welcome
1: in
0: the club.
1: Vanilla like Matty will welcome you into our club. If you're a bit more excitement in your, you know, in the boudoir, we welcome you as well.
0: Yeah, the only condition is you've got to be up before 7 a.m.
1: We'll give you $25.
0: Vanilla or not.
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4: Today in the news, there have been major developments with the war on ugly. We're crossing live to our reporter on the ground now. How are things over there?
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2: Good morning to all the early bird risers. Bed on Fire, Big Relates. Yeah.
0: I say it.
2: What like, are you good
0: ones? I say it in a little pocket where I'm then going to play
2: press something so I can't jump
0: you
2: in.
0: You get no rebuttal.
2: I know.
0: And you
2: like. And I like to rebuttal.
0: Particularly when I'm bigging myself up in the bed department.
2: Of course.
0: You like the big rebuts. And you cannot lie.
2: Big
0: rebuts.
2: Okay, it's time to induct another member to the Maddie and Trace exclusive Early Bird Club. Tanika, how are you this morning, darling?
3: I'm good, thank you. How are you?
2: Good. What gets you up so early, Tanika?
3: I'm on my way home from the gym.
0: Oh, that is solid commitment.
2: The what, sorry?
0: Yeah.
3: The gym.
0: That's something Trace is quite unfamiliar with.
2: What time did you get there this morning, darling?
3: About
0: 20 past 5. Okay. Damn, and you just like working out or you do a class?
3: I do a class.
0: What's the class?
3: I think it was a strength and conditioning this morning.
0: Okay, I'll explain to Trace what that means later.
2: Oh, you can stick your explanation fair up you. How many days a week do you get up that early to go to the gym, darling?
3: Normally 3.
2: Yeah, you deserve
0: good effort,
2: it.
0: Particularly in winter.
2: Yeah,
3: yeah.
2: It's definitely cold this morning. Oh, Tanika, welcome. Darling, you are part of the Maddie and Trace Early Bird Club. $25 to spend at Cruise. The Bakehouse is all yours. You have a wonderful day.
3: You too. Thank you.
2: Bye.
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11: Good morning, I'm Nathan Filmer with your Bundaberg local news update. Local representatives say Bundaberg families have been left waiting for a new hospital for too long while the existing facility has struggled to keep pace with a growing community. CPB contractors have been appointed to move forward with stage one of the development in what's being hailed a major milestone for the project. Minister for Health and Ambulance Services Tim Nicholls says the new Bundy Hospital will be the largest health infrastructure investment ever delivered in the Wide Bay. The hospital will deliver at least 139 additional overnight beds, a larger emergency department, as well as expanded diagnostic and surgical services. The state government's on its way to achieving its goal of 46,000 additional health workers by 2032. The first milestone's been reached with 10,000 new recruits in the past 20 months. That includes an extra 34 more doctors across the Wide Bay Health Services, as well as 195 more nurses and midwives and 69 allied health workers. Bundaberg locals are being urged to see the person, not the struggle, as Orange Sky highlights the power of human connection during National Homelessness Week. The charity's been operating in town for around 3 years and offers laundry services for those living on the streets. New research has found almost 1 in 3 people admit they've walked past someone experiencing homelessness without acknowledging them. Orange Sky co-founder Nick Marchese says there's a number of reasons people can feel isolated or overlooked.
6: Whether it be that people don't know a way to start a conversation, whether there are judgments or stereotypes or stigmas, but really what we know is that through just making eye contact with someone and starting a conversation, you can have a massive impact on both your life and the person you're connecting with's life.
11: And a Bundaberg local set to represent Australia in April on the world stage says an upcoming competition is a result of a lot of hard work. Robbie Lewis will head to Morocco next month donning the green and gold and says he's amazed to be competing at such a high level. Robbie's a local and regional champion representing the Bundaberg Apple Association and has been the vice-captain of the Queensland team for 3 years. He says this is as far as he's ever gone in the sport and it's not something that happened overnight.
12: Bundaberg Apple allows us to play, try out for representative to the next step at a central Queensland level, and then you move on there to the Queensland level and Australian titles, then that's where you get chosen to represent Australia. It's become a pretty big sport.
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13: Hi, Harrison Freed. The percentage of homes selling for a profit across Australia is down slightly. The latest statistics from Domain shows 97.4% of sellers in the first half of the year made money on their sale. Well, that's only a 0.1% fall on the previous 6 months. The group's Nicola Powell says it's still significant.
14: Because resale profitability is actually a lagging indicator and tends to follow changes in house prices. So this may be the first indication that profitability is now also on the slide.
13: The Home Affairs Ministers rescheduled tomorrow's speech at the National Press Club. ABC reporting Tony Burke had planned to reveal sweeping changes to cut migration, including tougher family visa rules and restrictions on the rights of asylum seekers. Briefly, an independent review of the Bureau of Meteorology has been set a March deadline to report back. Three lions have died from suspected heat stress at a Tokyo zoo as Japan's scorching summer continues, and Buckingham Palace confirming Princess Eugenie and husband Jack Brooksby have welcomed their third child.
1: Cash for scrap. Archon Metals Recycling. 16 Steptoe Street, Bundy East. It's 939. Your sport now.
13: Well, divine intervention may be needed for the 2028 NRL Grand Final schedule. Pope Leo expected to be in Sydney on the same weekend as the league's showpiece event. Many of Australia's estimated 5 million Catholics expected to attend. Hawthorn's reportedly looking to play AFL matches in Wellington, Cairns and Canberra once its current deal with Launceston expires. And in rugby, plenty of saunas and ice baths for the Wallabies, who are bracing for sweltering conditions in this weekend's tests against Japan.
1: Maddie and Trace, back in 30 seconds.
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1: 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It's 939, Bundy weather.
0: It's meant to be fog then sunny, but I think it's just been sunny this morning. Tomorrow's meant to be the same, fog then sunny. Both with tops of 25 degrees. This morning in Woongarra, 10.8, feels like 8.4, so it's starting to warm up a bit. The feels like temp at 6 o'clock was 5 point something. And for Nexus Pools, the best pools in Bundy, today's UV reading will reach 6. That is high, so still remember to slip, slop, slap, seek and slide.
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2: The new Spider-Man movie, Spider-Man Brand New Day, bringing in the big dollars. But an entire theatre was evacuated during the Spider-Man screening due to what? Have a think about it. Some person did something in the theatre. that evacuated the whole theatre. Okay, have a think about it. Let you know in the next 10. And I want to know, because pictures of this, what happened, there's people that have attended the movie dressed as Spider-Man. Would you go to a Spider-Man movie if you loved Spider-Man dressed? Well, not you, because that looked ridiculous. But this,
3: why would it be ridiculous for me?
2: Because Spider-Man sort of, like, Tom Holland's a bit small, but he's a bit buff.
3: No, he's not. Tobey Maguire, he's not. They're all nerdy kind of thin dudes. Tom Holland's not built.
2: Yeah, okay. Well, that's saying
3: I've
2: something.
3: I've been out of the gym for a while, but I'm back now. It won't be long before I'm more ripped than Tom Holland.
2: Okay, well, we'll prove that. I'll get the Captain America outfit.
3: I can definitely play Spider-Man.
2: Has anyone got a Spider-Man outfit? Stat. Drop it off 38 Crofton Street. We'll find out. I'll put it side by side.
3: Yeah,
2: please,
3: no,
2: someone. Spider-Man.
3: Spidey's not, like, one of the ripped superheroes.
2: Okay. Come on, someone.
3: Peter Parker's, like, basically a nerd.
2: Well, you're not a nerd.
3: No, but Peter Parker is.
2: Okay. Yeah. Spider-Man outfit, please. Drop it off now.
3: Next.
2: It's cold, too.
3: This is a football match in Brazil.
2: Hmm.
3: And one player gets attacked by something.
2: That's not funny. This had happened to you.
3: Well,
2: it
3: reminded me of playing cricket on one of those fields next to Salter Oval, but there was something else out there that day. But we'll talk about it after this on Hits.

0: Good morning. 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The parrots in Brazil, they ain't no joke. Because I've never been afraid of an Aussie parrot.
1: No, but you have been afraid of magpies and plovers.
0: Yeah.
1: Yeah.
0: And understandably and so.
1: Yeah.
0: They're absolute menaces.
1: Yeah. You've been attacked numerous times by two different species of birds.
0: And I've been double teamed twice.
1: Yeah.
0: I've been double teamed by magpies and I've been double teamed by plovers. Like two attacking
1: What's
0: you at once.
1: What's it about you that, you know, not a lot of people can say they've been double teamed by birds.
0: Twice.
1: Yeah.
0: Two different species.
1: Well, I wonder what it is.
0: Because it's like, if you've ever copped a single attack, it is terrifying.
1: God, yeah.
0: The difference is, with the double attack, like, you can't keep your eyes on both at the same time and they don't come from the same direction. So for the instance of the magpie, yeah, one was having a crack.
1: Neck move.
0: And so then I was trying to keep my eye on that. And then while you're trying to keep your eye on the first attacker, the other one comes from another direction. It's impossible when they're double teaming you to keep an eye on both birds. I know, because I've experienced this twice.
1: If someone just tuned in then, they'd go, oh, that's ridiculous. Double teamed by birds twice. Yeah, it's a feathered variety in case you're just listening. Because the other sort would be ridiculous, as I said. What about the parrots in Brazil?
0: Why would it be ridiculous? That.
1: Why do you think?
0: What's wrong with me?
1: No, nothing's wrong.
0: Have I...
1: Because you're a cow.
0: Do I look like the elephant man? Is that what you're saying?
1: No, it's...
0: I am not an animal!
1: It's nothing wrong with you, but you're a coward. You had the opportunity and you didn't... You're not a closer. That's all I'm saying.
0: Okay.
1: Get on to the parrots in Brazil.
0: Shit's getting real here. Brazilian football match was brought to a stunning halt after a parrot attacked one of the players. The parrots are massive in Brazil.
1: Okay.
0: They're macaws. Macaws for shores. And they're native to South America. They're about a metre in length.
1: Imagine if two of them attacked you, you'd have no chance.
0: That'd be a nightmare.
1: I'd put $10 on them.
0: It was a poor under-15s match.
1: Yep.
0: Yeah, you're just out there as an under-15. And then it just targeted one of the players. He was a defender. According to The Sun, the parrot flew down onto the Flamengo defender, knocking the player over on the field. It then panicked a number of other footballers before the referee stopped the match until the bird decided to vacate the pitch. The bird perched on the turf for a full 15 minutes while the game was stopped. Just owned the pitch. Before it eventually flew away, the game recommenced, but then later in the first half, the parrot returned once more as the match was stopped for a second time. Yeah, it was a blue and yellow macaw.
1: They're huge. They're beautiful, aren't they?
0: Colour-wise. But because of the mass of it.
1: I didn't know they attacked.
0: Well, I don't know if they're meant to be, like, super aggressive.
1: I'm glad they're not here, my friend, because, yeah, God, you'd be in trouble.
0: Well, talking about trouble, think like Trace.
1: Touché. I'm in trouble, aren't I? Next week, one word. It can't be one word.
0: It
1: can't be.
0: It can't be. Look, I've had a look at both sets of words we're going to play just after 7, just after 8, and there's one word in each game that's just one word you should be guessed.
1: And I think it's been like that all week because I've got one.
0: Yeah, there's one gimme in each game.
1: Okay.
0: And in the first game, the gimme's the first word. So I think we're going to get down to the second word with the cash in play when we play after 7. Just think like Trace, thanks to Southland Hotel on Hits 939.

0: 10 to 7, Het's Breakfast with Maddie and Trace. What a gorgeous morning.
1: Where's the fog? I'm not asking you. I know you say. No, no. Honestly. You hear?
0: Do you think I invent the weather and the forecast?
1: Asked a simple question. Where's the fog? Maybe it's out on the ring road like last time.
0: It's hanging out with the precipitation.
1: The ice hose.
0: It's just the forecast. Today, tomorrow, fog, then sunny. Tops are 25 degrees. I'm not cooking up this weather from scratch.
1: Oh, I didn't think that ever. Don't worry.
0: I haven't got the mortar and pestle out.
1: Okay, so I'm just...
0: Oh, yeah. Put it in the oven.
1: Weather's
0: ready to go in 15.
1: Last time you did say fog and we couldn't see it, we got a message from Elliot Head's Deb. She was on her way home and she said it was on the ring road. So when I said, where's the fog, it wasn't a go. It was just a general question and observation.
0: Observation?
1: Yeah, well, I'm looking. Observation.
0: Well, it was a question, wasn't it?
1: Observation, question, same thing. Let's talk about Spider-Man, shall we?
0: Please.
1: No one's got back to me. No one's got a damn Spider-Man outfit. So, Bundy, you let me down.
0: Yeah, but Spider-Man's not ripped.
1: Yeah, I know. I'll take that back.
0: Because you were like, oh, you couldn't be Spider-Man. I was like, why
1: not?
0: I don't
1: sound like that.
0: Tom Holland's little.
1: Okay, well, maybe you would pull it off. That's probably the only superhero you could pull off.
0: I don't want to do that. Tom's a lovely guy, but he and Dennis seem like they're in a good place. Did I say her name right? Did I say
1: Zendaya?
0: Did I say it right? Yeah, okay.
1: No, but I wasn't going
0: to. Yeah. My apologies to Zendaya, to Tom Holland. I hope you're all well.
1: Now, a Spider-Man screening in Colombia was evacuated after one of the audience members suffered, I'm reading this verbatim, suffered an extreme fart attack.
0: Oh, I thought it was because I saw a headline that explosive diarrhea is rife across America at the moment.
1: Oh, okay. It could be that. It doesn't actually say that, but film goers, so they're saying everything was going okay until halfway through the film when a flatulent film goer decided to let one rip. This is word for word. So it says the darkened auditorium filled with a horrible odor, prompting audience members to flee their seats in disgust. Hundreds of film fans were reportedly evacuated.
0: People's spidey senses were going off.
1: Into the hallway. Footage shows the film fans running out, dry reaching in the corridor. There was also some people watching the film that were dressed as Spider-Man. Imagine you see Spider-Man running out going, bleh, bleh. While the screening was not officially cancelled, drove of viewers decided to leave before the end credits of the film. As yet, the culprit has not been identified, although reports claim that either someone detonated a stink bomb didn't make it to the bathroom on time. I'd like to think it was the stink bomb, but you never know.
0: But that means it was intentional and that you've intentionally wrecked everyone's time.
1: Haven't you been if a you kid just... and had a stink bomb and gone, oh, get... No.
0: But if you accidentally shat yourself, that was like, it, why do you hope that the person was being malicious rather than someone whose
1: because
0: stomach
1: it's better
0: just wasn't
1: than
0: well?
1: Thinking that someone's actually shat themselves and sitting there in the theatre and smelling the place out, don't you reckon?
0: I just think one is like a deliberate act.
1: Yeah, which is a bit of fun, a bit of prank.
0: No one got to watch the rest of the movie.
1: But someone shat themselves. We're going to disagree on this.
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0: 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I don't often say g'day, to be honest with you. We'll be broadcasting live from this absolutely beautiful property set on 12 acres with stunning river views, historic fig trees, and a beautifully restored homestead.
1: It is amazing.
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1: Plus, anyone who makes the event inquiry on the day goes into the draw to win a deluxe overnight stay at Waterview Estate. Go to their website and have a look at the renovations. It's absolutely beautiful. 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We'd love to see you there. It's all happening this Saturday. Waterview Estate. You'll find them 2 Gavin Street, North Bundy. 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

0: It's Brekkie, Maddie and Trace with you. Will we do the impossible? Give away the game that hasn't been won since 16th of the 9th, 2025. $5,260 we're up to with Think Like Trace. We're double playing it each morning until we give it away. We use it to play after 7, but until we give this cash away, we're playing after 7 and after 8. We started with 5 words. We think like Trace that you've got to match to take out the cash. We've been removing a word each week. What's wrong there, mate? You're laughing, but it looks violent, so it's sending mixed messages. But yeah, think like Trace. Only got to match 2 words when we play after 7 this morning, and then perhaps when we play after 8.
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5: Today in the news, there have been major developments with the war on ugly. We're crossing live to our reporter on the ground now. How are things over there?
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8: Good morning, I'm Nathan Filmer with your Bundaberg local news update. An urgent call for an extra 3,000 blood donors across the state as the winter flu season leads to emergency blood shortages. In Bundaberg, we currently need 150 blood and plasma donations, particularly type O and A blood. Lifeblood's Kath Stone says winter illness is keeping many regular donors away.
9: As almost 40% of Australians are feeling the effect of cold flu or RSV this winter season. In some of our centres, 50% of our donors have cancelled or rescheduled due to flu symptoms, and we're asking people that are feeling healthy and well to step up and take their place.
8: The Queensland Government says a major milestone has been reached on the new Bundaberg Hospital, with CPB confirmed as a preferred contractor under a revised project agreement. Stage 1 is expected to deliver more than 200 beds and treatment areas by 2031, with construction set to ramp up later this year. The government says a new contract model will improve value for taxpayers and create more opportunities for local subcontractors. Once complete, the hospital will feature more than 410 beds and treatment spaces, an expanded emergency department, additional operating theatres and a rooftop helipad.

0: off without acknowledging them despite wanting to help. Co-founder Nick Marchese says many people want to make a difference and volunteering is one way to take action.
1: I guess in this country, a lot of people do want to help others. And what we believe is that there's so many organisations that are doing great work. And whether that be Orange Sky or all the service providers we work with or all the charities in Australia. So I guess we always encourage action if you do want to help. And sometimes the simplest step could be starting a conversation or jumping on our website and registering to volunteer.
0: And a Bundaberg A-ball player set to represent his community on the world stage is looking for the funds needed to get himself to the upcoming titles in Morocco. Robbie Lewis will head overseas next month for the event, the highlight of his career, and says he's not going to be resting on his laurels. The local champion has worked his way to the top of the sport in Australia and says he's almost ready to go toe-to-toe with the best of the best. But he says a trip will be expensive and he's on the lookout for anyone who may be able to step up as a sponsor.
2: All up, it's probably looking at about $10,000 with plane flights, accommodation, passports and fees. We've still got to pay for a tender of different events over there. But yeah, like I said, all up $10,000. We're probably about halfway there.
3: Hits 939, National News, now.
4: I'm Harrison Preeve. The firebombing of a Victorian military manufacturer is being treated as an act of terrorism. Counter-terrorism police say a far-left group is a prime suspect of last year's attack on Lovett Technologies, which has links to Israel. Oil prices have fallen around 5% as the US pushes for a deal with Iran to reopen the Strait of Hormuz. Secretary of State Marco Rubio, hopeful an agreement will be reached within days.
5: I think that there's a conversation and negotiation that we are involved in between Oman and Iran, how warships can be able to go through there safely in the short term as we move towards these longer term talks about denuclearization.
4: Gambling reps have disputed claims that companies lure VIP clients through alcohol, drugs and escorts. It comes as a Senate inquiry examines the federal government's wagering and advertising measures. And briefly, Home Affairs Minister Tony Burke has reportedly pushed back a National Press Club address where he was expected to reveal changes to Australia's migration settings.
3: Four Walls Realty, specializing in all things sales. Fourwalls.com.au. It's 939, your sport now.
4: The Bombers will hold their final round of interviews for the full-time coaching job this week. The shortlist down to four, including James Hird, who's already met up with former Socceroo Kevin Muscat as part of the interview process.
6: Yeah, it was an interesting discussion with Kevin. Yeah, we talked about his 4-3-4 formation at the back, where he should play three defenders. Yeah, I had a good chat to he and John, and it was good chat.
4: On 9 there, and in tennis, an all-Aussie showdown in the second round of the Montreal Open, James Duckworth taking on Alex de Minaur.
3: Maddie and Trace, back in 30 seconds.
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8: All right, we're going to rip in, but Trace has asked me to have a mic on. So fog is the forecast, then sunny today, tomorrow both with tops of 25 degrees.
9: Now, earlier on I asked where's the fog, because looking at Maribyrnong Street, we do not see fog.
8: Mm.
9: But I just got a message from Elliot Head's Deb. Good morning, Deb. She goes, Maddie was right once again. There was fog this morning. There you go, a bit of positivity heading into our second hour of the show this morning. There you go. You thought I was going to say something mean, didn't you?
8: Yeah.
9: Didn't
8: you? Well, I suspicious when you wanted the mic on.
9: Yeah, so thanks, Deb, and there you go, Maddie. Well done again.
8: Okay, thank you. But as I said, I don't make the weather from scratch. Fog then sunny today, tomorrow, both tops are 25 degrees. This morning, 11 degrees, feels like 9.4 degrees. 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That is high, so remember to slip, slop, slap. Seek and slide.
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9: Two words is all that stands between you and $5,260, all thanks to South Kalan Hotel. Think Like Trace is coming up in the next 10 minutes. Everyone's ringing. We are running late, so apologies to people that time this. I didn't go up, but we are playing very soon. Good luck. It has to go off.
11: I don't know.

0: Apologise to the people that time it, because it means they're not listening. So I think it's good that it's off time, so the people that are listening can
1: they
0: get
1: know.
0: Answered.
1: Okay.
0: So we will be playing it just this hour, but if it doesn't go off, of course, we play it after 8. We're double playing it until we give this cash away.
1: If it goes off next, like coming up in the 10 minutes, we're not playing it after 8. It goes back to $1,000.
0: It goes back to $1,000.
1: One time a day.
0: Yeah, back to the original.
1: God, I'm nervous.
0: Yeah, I'm feeling like a bit tense. I don't know. I feel like, is it going to go off?
1: I hope so.
0: I feel a bit I feel a bit anxious around it.
1: Okay, we will find out in the next 10.
0: Next, a professional Muay Thai fighter, film protecting woman from shirtless road rage driver.
1: She's lucky to have him around. Imagine if you were there.
0: Yeah, it would have been worked out even worse for this fella that was kicking off. So probably lucky I wasn't there. Excellent point from you, Trace. Hopefully you carry that form into Think Like Trace, but we'll chat about it after this on Hits.

0: Will Trace be bringing the thunder for Pick the Hit, only minutes away here on Hits, 7:15. Maddie and Trace with you. Double playing it till we give the cash away.
1: Mm-hmm.
0: So, if someone doesn't win it, when we play very soon, another chance after 8, only down to 2 words. We're removing a word a week until we give this cash away. We go on holidays. Late August, we come back in September. This game, last one off, 16th of the 9th, 2025, and we don't want it going a full year without giving cash.
1: Exactly, my friend.
0: Professional Muay Thai fighter film protecting women from shirtless road rage driver. While footage has emerged of the moment, a professional Muay Thai fighter stepped in to protect 2 women from a road rage incident in Queensland. So the original video on TikTok got taken down. So the Muay Thai fighter guy that stepped up in the traffic for the woman, the road rager, was trying to open their car and have a crack at.
1: Yeah, that's scary, isn't it?
0: So he has reposted the original footage, removed the swearing, and then he's narrating what was happening at the time.
2: Turns out videos for men standing up for women aren't allowed on TikTok, since TikTok wants to take down my video. But here there's a non-swearing version. He tries to open the door of these women's car, and I just tell him to nicely get back in his car.
1: Sure.
2: And he walks away. But then he takes his shirt off and tries to want to fight me. As soon as I take my shirt off, he goes back in his car. Very nicely, I tell him to please drive away. He doesn't do so. So I just ask him one more time, bro, do you reckon you could leave? And his missus walks over to me and tells me how good looking I am.
1: I don't know.
2: And I said, thanks, mommy. And then she was like, yelza, bro. And then I said, girls, are you all good? And walked off and drove home safely.
0: Thank you, mommy. There is a history of men fronting up to another man and before physical combat, removing a shirt, like happened in this exact footage.
1: Yeah, so I have got different thoughts on why they remove their shirt, though.
0: But there's a history of it, right? It's not the first time it's happened. Yeah. Guys do this when they're ready to throw down. And these two dudes both did this in this road rage incident. Of course, the instigator, the road rager, he first took his off.
1: Yeah.
0: The hero here, the Muay Thai fighter, he fronts. He takes his shirt off.
1: Yeah.
0: Is it because people are knocking about in their best shirts and they don't want to get blood on them?
1: No, if someone's about to front up to you and you've got your Hilfiger knit on, I don't think your first thought is, ooh, I better take this off in case it gets some blood on it.
0: No, I would with the Hilfiger knit.
1: Oh, well, silly.
0: No, it's too good for that. But if it was a standard shirt, I wouldn't be too worried because they're not worth that much.
1: No, they're taking their shirt off because the Muay Thai fighter saw this guy. He was fronting up, taking his shirt off. This guy was more ripped and he wanted to take it off to intimidate where you couldn't do that.
0: So you're
1: not going to intimidate anyone with no shirt.
0: So you think it's a man primal thing to do?
1: I don't think they give
0: to display the muscles to intimidate the other man.
1: Yeah, totally.
0: Because I had 2 theories. I was like, oh, they wear really expensive shirts and they don't want to get blood on it. Then I thought, ooh, no, in a scuffle, potentially having a shirt gives you more to grip onto, and then you could wrestle someone to the ground opposed to just trying to grab their skin.
1: I can't believe you'd take your Hilfiger knit off because you got blood on it if you're involved in a scuffle.
0: A fight? I wouldn't. Not a shirt because they're not that expensive. I wouldn't worry. I wouldn't spend time taking my shirt off. But I'm not wrecking that knit. I'll tell you that, mate.
1: Oh, thanks! I'll tell you that. Oh, no. It's happening next, isn't it?
0: Yeah, baby steps indeed. But baby steps. 16th of the 9th, 2025.
1: Come
0: last
1: on,
0: time this game went off, but it's up next. Only 2 words. You got to match. Think like Trace after Olivia Dean on Hits 939.

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1: I'm crapping myself. Can I say that?
0: Yeah, oh, you already
1: I just
0: have.
1: Did. I feel really nervous. I don't know what it is. Every day I'm nervous, but I don't know. It's just a sick feeling in my belly because I think it's hump day Wednesday, halfway through the week. I thought it would go off before now and it hasn't. So there's even each day it doesn't go off, the more pressure mounts on me because I'm not coming in next week with one word. So I'm not coming in. So I don't know what you guys are going
0: to
1: do.
0: The poor listeners of this show have been following this journey and trying to get through. And what? Just because your ego.
1: It's not ego. I'm looking after my mental health.
0: I'm struggling. You're playing that card.
1: Yeah. Yeah, I am. You don't know what it's like.
0: Yeah, I do.
1: No, you don't.
0: Yes, I do.
1: It's not. You're not the difference between someone losing $5,000. I've
0: never experienced mental health difficulties.
1: Well, you have. Not this game, though. Okay, yes, you have, but not through this. Okay, $5,260, all thanks to South Kalan Hotel, the wonderful team out there. T-Bone Wednesday. $91.95 dinner special, a monster 300-gram T-Bone. Cook the way you like it.
0: This is the theme for this week. No, not three words. Two times to play. And only two words to match because we've removed a word every week. We started at five.
1: What?
0: Then we're down to four. We started three. At we're doing three last week.
1: I don't believe you've got a song lined up for next week. Do you have no faith in me? Is that...
2: One word,
1: can I ask
2: one
1: you that?
2: One line, and I feel a whole lot better. One
1: I'm not hearing that 50 times next
0: one
1: week.
0: One word week.
1: You can stick one word right up your cracker, my friend. Okay, yeah. Let's rip the Band-Aid off, shall we?
0: Yeah, let's.
1: It is time to play Think Like Trace. If you want to play, give us a call right now. 415-3-0-886. No, don't play that.
3: Call Maddie and Trace anytime. 415-3-0-886.
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0: Good morning. It's Breakfast. Muddy and Trace are with you. It's 7:31, so clearly we're running a bit late, and it's time to play this.
1: How low can you go? Win money to spend at the South Kalan Hotel or the cash jackpot. If you can do that disturbing thing and think like Trace.
2: Good morning, Naomi. How are you?
3: I'm good, thank you.
2: Okay, you've done well. How long have you been ringing to trying to get through?
3: No, I ring every day.
2: Okay. You got through last week, the week before?
3: Yeah, something like that.
2: How did we go?
3: When I'm on the phone, I did not do very well. I didn't like those words.
0: Okay. The words didn't speak well about you either.
3: But when I was playing along at home the other last week, I got 3 out of 3. They were, it depends on the words, I suppose, the day.
2: Yeah.
0: These are easy ones.
2: Oh, okay.
0: Ooh. Easy words.
2: Okay, will this go off? $5,260, Naomi. I'm going to leave you with Maddie. Good luck.
0: I'm sure you're going to match. I'm sure you're going to match the first word, but I reckon it's going to go down the second. Well, I say that, but we'll find out. Tracy, shut the door. Two words, Naomi. Stands between you and $5,260 right now. So good luck.
3: Yep.
0: First word is straightener.
3: Straightener. Hair.
0: Second word, cordial.
3: Cordial. Water. You mix it with water.
0: Are you going water?
3: Flavouring, actually. I'll go flavour.
0: Flavour. Okay, I reckon you're going to get the first. I'm not sure about the second. Trace!
2: Okay, what do you reckon, Maddie?
0: I think you're going to match the first.
2: Yep.
0: I thought you're going to match it with anyone, and I can still believe that. I don't think you'll match the second.
2: Oh, really?
0: Yeah.
2: How are you feeling, Naomi?
3: The second word. I've just thought of what I should have said, but yeah, it's too late.
0: We'll keep that in mind, and we'll ask that afterwards.
3: Yeah.
0: Because you're going to be kicking yourself if whatever you're thinking now is the one that's going to match. But anyway,
2: let's do it. Yeah, okay.
0: First word is straightener.
2: Okay, two really strong come to mind. First, GHD and hair. I think I might just go not the brand and just go the obvious, which is lock-in hair. Okay, and you thought... Oh, far out. This makes it worse.
0: Okay. All right. Naomi, good luck. Nervous laugh.
3: I'm very nervous.
0: Darling. So much cash on the line. Okay. $5,260 to match this one word right here. That word is cordial.
2: Drink, water, my favourite, lime, fruit cup. Oh, there's so many different ones. I'm overthinking it because it's a... You know, this is what's standing between me and giving someone $5,260. Lock in. Lock in. Drink. Is it drink?
3: Oh, that's the word I thought that I should have said.
2: What? Oh, no. What did you say?
0: Flavor.
3: When I said, I've just thought of a word I should have said, and a more obvious one, and then, it was too late. That is the word drink.
0: She also said water in there, and she changed it to flavour, and you said water
2: I
0: is
2: said
0: one of your
2: water
0: words.
2: Water and drink and lime. Oh, Naomi.
3: Yeah,
2: that makes
3: and
2: it
3: then
2: worse.
3: When I was listening to you, I'm thinking, hang on, I should have said, drink, but that's the word that I said. Oh, I thought of another word.
2: I don't think
3: when
2: you should
3: have
2: really
3: a
2: play
3: to really
2: this.
3: Think about it. You think of different words. It's so hard when you're right on the spot.
2: Naomi, do you want to opt into the second chance draw at all?
3: Yeah, why not? I didn't win that last month.
2: No. Okay. Good luck.
0: Positive spin.
2: Oh, that is so close.
0: So it means at least we get another chance to play after 8 this morning.
2: Oh, thank you so
3: I'm
2: much.
3: After
2: try again
3: thank
2: then.
3: You.
2: Bye.
3: Bye.
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11: Good morning, I'm Nathan Filmer with your Bundaberg local news update. We're being urged to roll up our sleeves and donate blood as the winter flu season leads to emergency blood shortages. An extra 3,000 Queenslanders are being called on to donate immediately, including 150 in Bundaberg. Lifeblood's Kath Stone says there's a particular need for type O and A blood supplies.
12: More than 80% of the Australian population has O or A blood group. If you've thought about donating before, if you've been putting it off, are feeling fit and well between the ages of 18 and 75 and eligible to donate, then please book an appointment this week or this month to help fill our stock levels.
11: In a key development for the new Bundaberg Hospital, CPB Contractors has signed an approved deal and has been confirmed as a preferred contractor to power ahead with works. Stage one of the development will deliver 200 beds and treatment areas by 2031 and 410 beds once finished, as well as more operating rooms and a rooftop helipad. The new project agreement is thought to be greater value for taxpayers because of greater price certainty and more opportunities to help build the facility. Orange Sky is shining a light on loneliness and social isolation of those sleeping rough during National Homelessness Week. The Bundaberg branch launched in 2023 and provides support to those doing it tough on the streets. New research shows almost 1 in 3 Australians have walked past someone experiencing homelessness without acknowledging them, despite wanting to. Co-founder Nick Marchese says a simple conversation can make a real difference.
13: What we hear week after week is that sometimes the only conversation people doing it tough have is when the washing is on. So by recognising and acknowledging people can have a massive impact on people who are doing it tough, feeling like they are a part of the community.
11: And member for Hinkler David Batt has congratulated Robbie Lewis on his selection to represent Australia at the 2026 World 8-Ball Championships to be held in Morocco next month. The Bundaberg pool player has wielded the cue since he was 18 and says it's a tremendous honour to represent the area on the world stage.
10: Hits 939, National News, now.
14: Hi, Harrison Preeve. An arson attack on a defence manufacturer in Melbourne last year is being treated as an act of terror. The business targeted last July with three vehicles set alight. A pro-Palestine extremist group claiming responsibility for the attack online, and the AFP says they targeted the company in the belief it was part of a broader ADF supply chain. 2026 NAPLAN results are out, with a third of Aussie students failing to meet numeracy and literacy benchmarks. More than 100,000 students will need additional support to catch up with their peers. Stephen Ginnell from the Curriculum Assessment and Reporting Authority says it also highlights gaps in some demographics.
15: The increase in the number of students in the needs additional support category in reading and writing since 2023. It's also really disheartening to see disparities persisting over the years in the attainment of students from our regional and remote areas, our Indigenous students, and those from a disadvantaged background.
14: And briefly, proposed federal government changes will preserve negative gearing for people who inherit an investment property from their partner.
10: Cash for scrap. Archon Metals Recycling. 16 Steptoe Street, Bundy East. It's 939. Your sport now.
14: Ben Stokes declares he wants to coach the English cricket side. In his first interview since retiring, the all-rounder says he's doing courses now with the hope of one day coaching the national team. Stokes also telling the Love of Cricket podcast the team doesn't have an alcohol problem despite there being one in the sport.
16: Relationship with alcohol and cricket is just something that hasn't moved on as the game of cricket has become more professional.
14: And GWS could welcome back Toby Green for this week's clash with the Suns in Canberra. The Skipper's missed the past two matches with a quad injury.
10: Maddie and Trace, back in 30 seconds.
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10: 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Bundy weather.
0: Fog, then sunny today and tomorrow for Bundaberg. This morning in Childers, 12 degrees, feels like 11. 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
2: 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Songs that start with B is the theme this week for Pick the Hit. It is one all heading into today. And Maddie, what did you go with?
0: Lato Big Energy.

0: picture theme song. Big relates to you in that song. Yep. So, but I rolled you. I absolutely smashed you today. A classic from the one and only Chrissy Amphlett and the Divinals. It has won today. So that means tomorrow you need to win to take it to an all-important Friday tiebreaker. Good luck.
1: All to play for.
0: Yes.
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0: a banger.
1: 13. Probably better when she sings it. 13 to 8 it is. It's Brekkie, Maddie and Trace. We discover the all-new Ram 1500 Express Black Edition at Bundaberg Ram. 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
2: 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Happy birthday.
3: Someone special is having a birthday today, so we're spreading the love. It's the birthday book on Hits 939.
0: It is Wednesday, the 5th of August. Having a birthday today is Renee Knight. A big happy 4-0 to Renee. Saying goodbye to your 30s is rough, but I know 40 is going to be fabulous. That's lots of love from Beck and Jen.
1: I've got a birthday, happy birthday, Hannah Bear, from Mum, Dad and Maddie.
0: And Aiden is celebrating today. Happy birthday, Uncle Aiden. We hope you have the best day. Love from Mimi, Ham Bam, Chloe and Spence. Happy birthday to you all, but congratulations to you, Hannah Bear. We're going to send you shopping at Jake's Candy with $20 to spend. If you've got a birthday shout-out you want to share, do that through our website, which is hits929.com.au.
1: Bad news. Naomi missed out on $5,260. That means we're still playing Think Like Trace. Ooh. After 8, and we've got that $8,260.
0: $5,000.
1: Sorry. Yeah, what did I say? 8,000, my bad. Ooh. Yeah, no. No. Oops. No.

0: It's breakfast with Maddie and Trace. Fog then sunny was the forecast today. It looks like just sunshine. We've got the same forecast tomorrow as well. Fog then sunny and a top of 25 degrees.
1: The Hits 939, Roadrunner. Out and about on the streets of Bundy for in-style men's land.
0: Morning, Brett. How are you doing today?
2: Morning, guys. Yeah, not too bad. How are you two?
0: Yeah, good, mate. Yeah. Feeling good, actually.
3: Think like Trace. Well, 5,260 after 8 o'clock. It didn't go off, so that's exciting.
2: I was going to say, you two will certainly be feeling a lot better than Naomi would be right about now.
3: I've been getting so many messages going, I've got both words. And we will play after 8 again, but people want to know for now, where are you? What do you got?
2: Guys, I am at Barbecues Galore this morning. And I'm here on Production Street, Commercial Street. Yeah, everyone knows where Barbecues Galore is. And just fronting up here because, what's that? Reminding everyone, they are your go-to when you're after Gosney, Traeger, Beefeater, all those amazing barbecue brands. It's making me hungry just talking about it already, to be fair. But you can, good thing that for that, because I've got some donuts here too, some custard-filled donuts from Cruise the Bakehouse. I've got Barrett's Bacon Grape, got Bundy Juices, got discount bouts from Burgers, all the good stuff going with me here. Barbecues Galore is where you can find me. And the Roadrunner this morning, of course, thanks to InStyle Men's Land, and you can get your formal outfit sorted at InStyle Men's Land. They'll have you looking sharp from head to toe.
0: Are you team Beefeater in the barbecue world?
2: Yes.
3: Like the most expensive one. You know, he's got expensive taste.
0: To accompany a very expensive pool.
2: Actually, I can see it through a window as well. The Rosto as well. I've got one of those, a pizza oven. It's absolutely sensational.
0: You've got a pizza oven?
2: Yeah, like a gas pizza oven.
0: Of course he does.
3: Tell me a gas. Thank you, bye.
0: Must be nice, mate. Must be nice.
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0: 2 to 8 hits breakfast with Maddie and Trey. Discover the new Ram 1500 Express Black Edition Bundaberg Ram. Bad news for Naomi. Just after 7, she was super close, taking out Think Like Trace. The great news is because she hasn't taken the $5,260 off, someone's going to have a crack very soon.
1: Yes. The two words were straightener. We both said hair and matched that. The second word was cordial. I said drink. Naomi did lock in flavour, but before we started, she goes, oh, I had another word I should have gone with.
0: And that was the word.
1: So
0: she's kicking herself.
1: So close. So, yeah, like you said, bad news for her, good news for you guys, because the money is still in play.
0: So my call for the words for 7 was that the first word was super guessable.
1: And you were correct.
0: Naomi will guess the first word and you'll get down to the second word.
1: Yeah.
0: This two words, it's the flippity flop.
1: Okay, so you're saying the second word's going to be easy?
0: I think the second word is, yeah, there's one word that stands out.
1: Okay.
0: Whereas the first one, it could be a couple of things.
1: Makes it interesting.
0: Yeah.
1: Good for the game, guys.
0: It's coming up
1: Woo!
0: Very soon here on Hits.
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9: Good morning, I'm Nathan Filmer with your Bundaberg local news update. Winter illnesses are being blamed for a statewide blood shortage. An extra 150 blood and plasma donors are needed in Bundaberg to prevent supplies falling to critical levels. It comes as a new survey has found almost 40% of Australians have recently experienced cold, flu or respiratory illness symptoms, preventing many from donating.
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9: The state government's on its way to achieving its goal of 46,000 additional health workers by 2032. The first milestone's been reached with 10,000 new recruits in the past 20 months. That includes an extra 34 more doctors across the Wide Bay Health Services, as well as 195 more nurses and midwives and 69 allied health workers. Local representatives say Bundaberg families have been left waiting for a new hospital for too long while the existing facility has struggled to keep pace with a growing community. CPB Contractors has been appointed to move forward with stage one of the development in what's being hailed as a major milestone for the project. Minister for Health and Ambulance Services Tim Nicholls says a new Bundy hospital will be the largest health infrastructure investment ever delivered in the Wide Bay region. And a Bundaberg local set to represent Australia in April says an upcoming competition is a result of a lot of hard work. Robbie Lewis will head to Morocco next month, donning the green and gold, and says he's amazed to be competing at such a high level. Robbie is a local and regional champion representing the Bundaberg April Association and has been the vice captain of the Queensland team for 3 years. He says this is as far as he's ever gone in the sport and it's not something that happened overnight.
11: Bundaberg April allows us to play, try out for representative to the next step at a central Queensland level, and then you move on there to the Queensland level and Australian titles. Then that's where you get chosen to represent Australia. It's become a pretty big sport.
0: Hits 939, national news, now.
12: Morning, I'm Harrison Preeve. Counter-terrorism police declaring last year's firebombing of a Melbourne military factory as an act of terrorism. They believe Lovett Technologies was attacked for its links to Israel, with anarchist extremists considered the main suspects. Jetstar CEO is defending the airline's changes to its carry-on policy. Customers will now be slugged up to $52 for guaranteed access to the overhead lockers. Stephanie Tully says the change is about providing more choice.
13: Well, helping to keep Jetstar's fares low. 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
12: Well, the federal government is set to close a loophole in its negative gearing reforms that would have created a so-called widow tax. It would have meant those who inherited a property from a spouse would have been denied access to negative gearing. And briefly, a Malaysian airline pilot is accused of trying to smuggle 70,000 ecstasy pills through Jakarta Airport.
0: Four Walls Realty, specialising in all things sales. 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It's 9:39. 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
12: Jack Silvani is still a chance to line up for St Kilda in Sunday's AFL clash against former side Carlton. That's despite the 28-year-old dislocating his shoulder in the weekend's loss to Sydney. A boost for the Rabbitohs ahead of their round 23 NRL clash with the Eels. A stack of stars to return to the senior lineup. Captain Cam Murray and Talis Duncan returning from injury. David Fifita back from suspension. And in the NRLW, Broncos veteran Ali Brigginshaw has been handed a 3-match ban for a dangerous tackle.
0: Maddie and Trace, back in 30 seconds.
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0: 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Kids 939, Bundy weather.
14: Fog then sunny today and tomorrow, both with tops of 25 degrees. Right now, 13.6 degrees across Bundaberg. And for Nexus Pools, the best pools in Bundy, today's UV reading is going to reach 6. That is high. So slip, slop, slap, seek and slide.
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16: I can't believe we have to go through this again. 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Naomi got through. She did well to get through.

0: said flavor, I said drink.
1: And you both said water at some point. Naomi actually changed it from water to flavor.
0: $5,260, all thanks to the South Clan Hotel. 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
1: We're only to play in it until the cash goes off. We're down to two words. Three words. That was last week. The week before, that was four words. The week before, that was how we normally play it, having to match five words. But until we give this cash away, which is $5,260 this morning, we're playing it twice and we're removing a word each week. So clearly, if it doesn't go off today, tomorrow or Friday...
0: What happens then? What song are you going to play then?
1: Well, we're down to... One word, one letter, one line.
0: I love that song, and if I have to hear that next week numerous times...
1: Old Susie DiMarchi.
0: Oh, you got it right.
1: Is that right?
0: Yes. Well done. Well done. Okay, my friend, are you ready?
1: Me?
0: Yeah.
1: I mean, are you ready?
0: That's probably the better question. Trace, are you ready? Yes, I am. Bundy, okay. It is time.
1: Very exciting.
0: Oh, I wouldn't say exciting.
1: Because with the one that we did after seven, I was like, you're going to match the first word.
0: Yeah.
1: Because it was an obvious one, straighten a hair. These ones, I think you're going to match the second word for sure. So it's going to go down to the first word. First word's a little trickier than seconds.
0: Okay. Let's do it. I'm ready. Maddie's ready. Bundy, are you? Give us a call. 415-30-886.

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1: How low can you go? Win money to spend at the South Kalan Hotel or the cash jackpot. If you can do that disturbing thing and think like Trace.
2: Janine, how are you feeling, love?
3: I'm very nervous.
2: Yeah. We've played before, haven't we?
3: No, I haven't.
2: We know. Oh, wow. How long have you been trying to get through?
3: Oh, yeah, good 2 weeks.
2: Okay. Well, that's someone just messaged saying I've been trying to get through since May.
3: Oh, wow.
2: Yeah. So, Janine, if you get this, you'll be happy. There'll be a lot of people that go, oh my God, she's got through first time after a couple of weeks and you've won it. Janine, I'm wishing
3: That's
2: you all...
3: too much pressure on it.
2: No, I'm wishing you all the luck in the world. I'm going out, leaving with Maddie. Good luck.
3: Thank you.
0: All right, and you've got to match 2 words here. Janine, only 2 words we need to match for you to get the $5,260. So good luck.
3: Thank you.
0: First word is bonsai.
3: Tree.
0: Good one. I think that's the trickier of the 2 words for mine.
3: Okay.
0: Second word is chime.
3: Wind.
0: Yeah, I think that's the obvious one. This is going to be This is going to be very close. I think you're going to definitely match the second. Let's see how we go. Trace.
2: Okay. I'm feeling sick. What do you reckon?
0: I think it could go off. I think it could, yeah.
2: Okay. You say, how do you feel, Janine?
3: My heart is beating, so
0: okay.
3: It's very fast.
2: Well, that's good it's beating because otherwise if it's not, you're in trouble.
0: Last time this went off, 16th of the 9th, 2025. Let's do it. First word is bonsai.
2: Oh, okay, so it's small, miniature, because that's Japan. That could describe you, miniature and tiny. It's a tree. But it's different than a tree because it's small. Lock in. I don't know. Tree. Okay, I'm overthinking. Lock in. Tree.
0: Okay, I can tell you that is correct.
2: Okay.
0: Janine!
3: Yes?
0: How you doing?
3: I'm just waiting.
0: Okay, well, we got the first word. This one is very guessable. I think Janine's about to win $5,260.
2: Don't say that because if I get it wrong...
0: I don't think you're going to.
2: Okay, that's... Okay.
0: I think we're going to finally do it. Second word is... chime.
2: Bell. Chime a bell. Chime music. Chime... wind chime. Oh, I don't know. Janine, I'm hoping I'm going to lock in... Maddie said it's very good. Oh, God. Lock in. Lock in wind.
0: Janine, you there?
3: Yes, I am. I'm just...
0: Did you hear that?
3: I did.
2: Is that it?
3: Oh,
2: my God. It has finally gone off. Janine, congratulations.
3: Thank you.
2: You have won $5,260. What are you going to do with that money?
3: Oh, put it towards a new fence I'm doing. Oh, crikey.
2: And you've only been trying for a couple of weeks to get through.
3: Yeah.
0: Well, the last time was 16th of the 9th, 2025. That was Jess. Before that, we've had Nicole. The same Nicole that took it out twice. This is only the fourth time in Think Like Trace history that it's ever gone off, and it's gone off for the jackpot amount, the highest amount we've ever given away, $5,260, Janine.
3: Oh, no, I can't believe it.
2: It has been a lot of pressure. Some days I think, you know, it's close, and then I stuff up or the person says a word that's not. But like Maddie said, he was confident it'd go off, and... Oh, wow, $5,260.
3: I know. Crikey, that's so exciting.
2: I'm so happy for you, Janine.
3: Thank you.
2: I'm lost for words, and that doesn't happen very often.
3: I know. I'm still shaking. I'm like, yeah.
2: darling, congratulations from all of us here at Hits 939 South Kalan Hotel.
3: Yeah, thank you so much.
2: $5,000 richer.
3: Woo! Oh, dear. Yeah.
2: Dear, all right.
3: I know. Sorry, I'm lost for words. I'm just, overwhelmed.
2: No, that's all right. That's okay.
0: You're getting a new shiny fence.
2: Yeah. Invite us to the opening of the new fence. We'll crack a bottle of champagne on it and enjoy it.
3: Sounds good.
2: Once again, darling, congratulations. We'll be in touch.
3: All right. Thank you so much.
2: Thanks, Janine. Well done.
3: See you. Thank you. Bye.
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19: We go together.

0: 27 past 8 hits breakfast with Maddie and Trace. Big congratulations to Janine from Norval, who just took out Think Like Trace, winning $5,260. We'll hear that before 9 o'clock.
1: Yeah.
0: We'll replay that.
1: Yeah, to everyone who's been ringing nonstop, sending us pictures of, you know, 162 times, like on days, like they've tried so hard to get through. It has finally gone off. But Think Like Trace will continue. We still play it after 7. It goes back to $1,000.
0: Yeah, and we'll just play it after 7 and it's back to 5 words. But it means that the $50 to spend to South Kalan Hotel by matching 3 words comes back into play.
1: Yeah, so congratulations once again, Janine from Norval. But you will hear all that after 8:30.
0: Yeah, we'll get all your latest local news coming up next. And then after that, we're surviving the 5. Your chance to win the 2-week trial membership at World Gym and some pizza money by getting just the 5 questions done in 30 seconds.
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15: Morning, I'm Nathan Filmer with your latest Bundaberg local news. An urgent call for an extra 3,000 blood donors across the state as the winter flu season leads to emergency blood shortages. In Bundaberg, we currently need 150 blood and plasma donations, particularly type O and A blood. Lifeblood's Kath Stone says winter illness is keeping many regular donors away.
16: As almost 40% of Australians are feeling the effect of cold flu or RSV this winter season. In some of our centres, 50% of our donors have cancelled or rescheduled due to flu symptoms, and we're asking people that are feeling healthy and well to step up and take their place.
15: The Queensland Government says a major milestone has been reached on the new Bundaberg Hospital, with CPB confirmed as a preferred contractor under a revised project agreement. Stage 1 is expected to deliver more than 200 beds and treatment areas by 2031, with construction set to ramp up later this year. The Government says a new contract model will improve value for taxpayers and create more opportunities for local subcontractors. Once complete, the hospital will feature more than 410 beds and treatment spaces, an expanded emergency department, additional operating theatres and a rooftop helipad. Orange Sky is encouraging Bundaberg locals to volunteer and support people doing it tough during National Homelessness Week. New research shows almost one in three Australians have walked past someone sleeping rough without acknowledging them, despite wanting to help. Co-founder Nick Marchese says many people want to make a difference and volunteering is one way to take action.
17: I guess in this country, a lot of people do want to help others. And what we believe is that there's so many organisations that are doing great work. And whether that be Orange Sky or all the service providers we work with or all the charities in Australia. So I guess we always encourage action if you do want to help. And sometimes the simplest step could be starting a conversation or jumping on our website and registering to volunteer.
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19: Hi, Harrison Preeb. Counter-terrorism police are investigating a firebombing at a Melbourne military parts factory as an act of terrorism. Lovett Technologies was targeted last July, with anarchist extremists considered the prime suspects. The latest NAPLAN results show there's been an improvement in numeracy, but there's still work to do. Scores across years 5, 7 and 9 saw jumps of at least 6 points, while there was a dip for year 3. A discarded part of a SpaceX rocket is on a collision course with the moon. Benjamin Fernando from Johns Hopkins Uni has told the ABC it's expected to crash into the lunar surface this afternoon.
20: We expect it to be going very fast though, so about 2.5 kilometres per second. That is probably going to produce a crater that's on the order of 20 to 30 metres across. And we're expecting that it'll excavate about 1 million kilograms of ejecta from the lunar surface.
19: And the 2028 NRL Grand Final could face some heavenly competition. Pope Leo's planned visit to Sydney coincides with the Rugby League's biggest day.
18: Cash for scrap. Archon Metals Recycling. 16 Steptoe Street, Bundy East. It's 939. Your sport now.
19: The Demons are facing legal action from their former Premiership defender Stephen May, who has accused the AFL club of breaching his privacy during a Zoom meeting. The Storm to welcome back Cameron Munster from a knee injury in Saturday's NRL encounter with Manly in Perth. Well, in NRLW, Broncos veteran Ali Brigginshaw has been handed a 3-game ban for a dangerous tackle on Bulldogs playmaker Taylor Preston. And former Diamonds coach Lisa Alexander reckons a Super Netball comp has helped New Zealand and Jamaica dominate the Commonwealth Games.
18: Maddie and Trace, back in 30 seconds.
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18: 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It's 939, Bundy weather.
0: Fog, then sunny today and tomorrow with tops of 25 degrees. This morning in Elliott Heads, it's 14.7 degrees at the moment. 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Today's UV reading will reach 6. That is high. So remember, slip, slop, slap, seek and slide.
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1: It feels like I feel so much lighter. A monkey has been removed from my back.
0: It was more like a gorilla.
1: Actually, yeah, it wasn't a monkey anymore. At the start of it, it was a monkey.
0: It was a cute little monkey at the start.
1: And that one of those cute little spider monkeys.
0: Then it turned into a silverback.
1: And then it's, one of those big, massive ones. My shoulders are being sore as, and it feels like a weight has been lifted. Congratulations to Janine from Norval, our biggest winner ever for Think Like Trace. Coming up in 10 minutes time, if you missed it, you'll hear the moment that she took out Think Like Trace. Whew, how are you feeling?
0: I'm good. I think most of the heavy lifting for me is done inside the competition.
1: Yeah, everyone's sending messages going, congratulations, Janine. Like, they're so happy for us.
0: Yeah, I'm stoked for Janine.
1: Yeah. Whew. Back tomorrow, though, Think Like Trace. Just after 7, once a day we're playing, and it's back to $1,000, which is still good coin.
0: Yeah, great coin. And it means that the $50 to spend South Colleen Hotel becomes more into play.
1: Yeah, when you get three.
0: When we remove the words, it just... eliminated that part of the prizing. But yeah, we're going back to five words, and all you got to do is match the three of the five words to get the $50 spent South Clan Hotel when we return with the game after seven tomorrow.
1: It's time to survive the five. Let's make this go off too, you know. More winners more often here on Hit
0: 9 through 9,
1: if you haven't heard that. Your chance to win a two-week trial gym membership at World Gym. Also, we'll give you $50 to spend on pizza. If you want to survive the five, call us right now. 415-30-886.

0: again. Good morning, Hits Breakfast. Maddie and Trey's with you. It is 20 to 9. 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
1: 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Let's go.
2: Good morning, Sarah. How are you, darling?
3: I'm fantastic. How are you?
2: Good. Did you hear Janine take that out?
3: I did. I was trying to get through, but congratulations to her.
2: Oh, that's wonderful. Thank you, Sarah. Well, hopefully you can take this out and, you know, not quite $5,000, but...
0: Yeah, I don't know if it'll have the same reaction as...
3: Oh, pizza's always a good prize.
2: Actually, okay. Yeah. If you win, I want tears for the pizza, Sarah.
3: Fantastic.
0: All right, you know, deal. 5 questions, 30-second time limit to answer them. And if you get stuck on a question, you can say pass for some thinking time. That's about it. Rules-wise, good luck.
1: 3, 2, 1. Your time starts now.
2: Sanger is a common Aussie slang for what food?
3: Sausage.
2: No, Sanger.
3: Oh, Sanger. Oh, sausage sandwich.
2: Yeah, the Bundaberg Rum logo features what animal?
3: Polar bear.
2: What colour are emeralds?
3: Green.
2: What is the capital of Japan?
3: Tokyo.
2: Which Australian animal lays eggs and has a duck-like bill?
3: Platypus.
2: Okay. Okay. Let's have a look how you went. Which Australian animal lays eggs and has a duck-like bill? That is a platypus, definitely. Capital of Japan is Tokyo. What colour are emeralds? That is green. The Bundaberg Rum logo features what animal? It is a polar bear. And his name, do you know the polar bear's name, Maddie or Sarah?
0: Frank.
2: Why?
3: I thought it was just the Bundy bear.
2: No, it's Bundy R Bear. That's his name. And it was designed to symbol that rum could ward off the wickedest cold despite originating in warm Queensland. Did not know that. And Sanger is a common Aussie slang for what food? You said sausage, and then I corrected it. I'm in a good mood. I gave away $5,000. I'm going to be a bit lenient today. And Sarah, you have taken it out as well. You have won a 2-week trial gym membership and $50 spent on pizza. Give me the tears, girl.
3: Oh, my God, I'm so happy I get pizza. Yeah.
0: Tell me what that pizza's going to mean to you. I'm joking. I'm absolutely joking.
2: Congratulations, darling. Thanks for playing. Have a wonderful day.
3: Thanks so much.

0: Good morning, 14 to 9 Hits Breakfast with Maddie and Trace. 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Beautiful sunny day today for Bundy. The forecast is the same today and it is for tomorrow. Fog, then sunny, tops of 25 degrees.
1: What a day. The most ever amount. One, think like Trace. It has gone four times. Maddie decided this was Maddie's idea because he didn't want to go away on holidays, come back, and it'd still be over 5.5 grand playing. He goes, right, we're going away on holidays. We need it to go off. He stamped that little tiny foot of his and said, right, let's each week remove a word and play it twice a day instead of one.
0: Until it goes off.
1: Yeah. So when it went to four words, I had high hopes and thinking, oh, surely. That didn't work. Went down to three and I thought, oh, a lot of people get three because then they win $50 spend South Clan Hotel. Did not go off. Come down to two, and Maddie played that annoying two-time, do-do-do-do-do. It started to get on my nerves a little bit. He already had a song lined up for next week if it went down to one word by the Baby Animals. It was starting to annoy me thinking that it could go down to next week.
0: One word week.
1: One word week. But if you missed it, well, I think half of Bundaberg was trying to get through, so I think they heard it, but it has taken out. The money has finally gone off. And this is what happened if you missed it earlier.
0: The two words were bonsai and chime. Bonsai and tree were guessed by both, Trace and Janine. Then we came down to chime, a very guessable word. The result was wins. That's what we were listening for. We got the first word. This one is very guessable. I think Janine's about to win $5,260.
1: Don't say that because if I get it wrong.
0: I don't think you're going to.
1: Okay, that's okay.
0: I think we're going to finally do it. Second word is chime.
1: Bell. Chime a bell. Chime music. Chime. Wind chime. Oh, I don't know. Janine, I'm hoping I'm going to lock in. Maddie said it's very good. Oh, God. Lock in. Lock in wind.
0: Janine, you there?
2: Yes, I am. I'm just...
0: Did you hear that?
2: I did.
1: Is that it?
2: Oh,
1: oh, my God. It has finally gone off. Janine, congratulations.
2: Thank you.
1: You have won $5,260. What are you going to do with that money?
2: Oh, put it towards a new fence I'm doing. Oh, crikey.
1: You've only been trying for a couple of weeks to get through.
2: Yeah.
0: Well, the last time was 16th of the 9th, 2025. That was Jess. Before that, we've had Nicole, the same Nicole that took it out twice. This is only the fourth time in Think Like Trace history that it's ever gone off, and it's gone off for the jackpot amount. The highest amount we've ever given away, $5,260, Janine.
2: Oh, no. I can't believe it.
1: I can't believe it. It has been a lot of pressure. Some days I think, you know, it's close and then I step up or the person says a word that's not, but, oh, wow, $5,260.
2: I know. And crikey, that's so exciting.
1: I am so happy for you, Janine.
2: Thank you.
1: I'm lost for words and that doesn't happen very often.
2: I know. I'm still shaking. I'm like, yeah.
1: Oh, darling. Congratulations from all of us here at Hits 939 South Kalan Hotel.
2: Yeah, over $5,000
1: richer.
2: Oh, dear. Yeah.
1: Dear, all right.
2: I know. Sorry, I'm lost for words. I'm just, overwhelmed.
1: No. That's all right. That's okay.
0: You're getting a new shiny fence.
1: Yeah. Invite us to the opening of the new fence. We'll crack a bottle of champagne on it and enjoy it.
2: Sounds good.
0: What a great winner.
1: Yeah, congratulations once again, Janine. But think like Trace, if you only started playing because it was a jackpot amount, it does go back to 1,000, which is still good money.
0: And five words.
1: Five words, and we play about 7:15 each
0: morning.
1: But
0: it brings in the prize of the $50 to spend South Clan Hotel by matching three words, which was basically redundant as we started removing words.
1: And I'm just happy we don't have to hear two times, do ever again.
0: No, we might still play the song. I might choose it for Pick the Hit next week. Feel that
3: 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Coming from 9 on the 20 Song Music Marathon, you'll hear that.

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1: Okay, we are done. A big congratulations to Janine from Norville. Big congratulations to you. You were this month's winner of Wellness Wednesday. As soon as the show finishes, you can pop off, because pop off home. It's been a very stressful, mentally draining day with Think Like Trace going off. It has.
0: I'm pretty tired.
1: Yeah, I know. You got the yawns afterwards. I've got a couple of things to do. I might treat myself to an early day as well.
0: Yeah.
1: Look at yawning as we
0: indulge. Indulge in your own Wellness Wednesday.
1: We'll be back tomorrow. Think Like Trace will still be happening.
0: Only after 7.
1: Only after 7, once a day.
0: Back to 5 words. Yeah. But it means you only have to net match the 3 to 5 words to get yourself that $50 spent at South Glen Hotel.
1: Yeah, so thanks to everyone. I know you guys, like you said to me, I can't get through, you know, it was such a popular game because of the money was, you know, worth over $5,000. So, you know, to everyone who's been trying, there's one lady that messaged 265 calls one morning trying to get
0: just
1: through.
0: Just in a single morning.
1: That's insane. So, you know, you can't all get through. But once again, congratulations to Janine from Norval taking it out this morning. We are done. We're back tomorrow.
0: All right.
1: See ya.
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17: Morning, I'm Nathan Filmer with your latest Bundaberg local news. We're being urged to roll up our sleeves and donate blood as the winter flu season leads to emergency blood shortages. An extra 3,000 Queenslanders are being called on to donate immediately, including 150 in Bundaberg. Lifeblood's Kath Stone says there's a particular need for type O and A blood supplies.
18: More than 80% of the Australian population has O or A blood group. If you've thought about donating before, if you've been putting it off, are feeling fit and well between the ages of 18 and 75 and eligible to donate, then please book an appointment this week or this month to help fill our stock levels.
17: Wide Bay Health Services have received a boost in the past 20 months. Since November 2024, an extra 34 more doctors, 195 more nurses and midwives, and 69 allied health workers have been added to the Queensland Health payroll. It's part of the state government's promise to increase health staff numbers by 46,000 by 2032. Bundaberg locals are being urged to see the person, not the struggle, as Orange Sky highlights the power of human connection during National Homelessness Week. The charity has been operating in town for around 3 years and offers laundry services for those living on the streets. New research has found almost one in three people admit they've walked past someone experiencing homelessness without acknowledging them. And member for Hinkler David Batt has congratulated Robbie Lewis on his selection to represent Australia at the 2026 World 8-Ball Pool Championships to be held in Morocco next month. The Bundaberg pool player has wielded the cue since he was 18 and says it's a tremendous honour to represent the area on the world stage. He says the titles will be tough and he's ramped up his practice and tournament participation in the lead up to the ultimate test. Robbie says he's looking forward to representing his community on the world stage with other Queenslanders.
19: A few mates and I, like Dave was saying earlier, we're on having a hit around as friends, and all of a sudden now you're heading to Morocco. But it's sort of the pinnacle of my career. I've been to 5 Australian titles, so, and to be doing this with 2 other teammates from Queensland is going to be brilliant.
2: Hits 939, National News, now.
20: Hi, Harrison Freeve. An arson attacker on a Melbourne defence factory is being treated as terrorism. Lovett Technologies targeted in the firebombing last July. Victoria's joint counter-terrorism teams are now looking into whether it was planned by far-left extremists. Major changes coming to Jetstar's carry-on policy. Passengers forced to pay for a guarantee they'll be able to place their luggage in an overhead locker, ranging from $25 to $52. These passengers telling 7, it sounds like a lot.
21: I'd probably just bring a little bag that I can stick under the chair. Probably wouldn't pay $25, sounds a bit extreme.
22: It's just making it harder and harder to fly with an inexpensive airline.
20: Global oil prices have fallen as US officials hope to strike a deal with Iran over the Strait of Hormuz. Secretary of State Marco Rubio says discussions are progressing and shipments could resume later this week. And several Comm Games athletes have disappeared in Glasgow after Monday's closing ceremony. Athletes from Uganda and Pakistan among those who failed to return home with the rest of their teams.
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20: Starting with AFL, the Bulldogs to make a decision on the fitness of Aaron Norton and Cody Waitman later today. Both players managed in last week's loss to the Dockers and are no certainties to line up tomorrow against the Kangaroos. In NRL, New Zealand Warriors coach Andrew Webster admits playmaker Luke Metcalf might not get back into the senior side again this season. He hasn't played since round 5, having suffered knee and hamstring injuries. And an all-Aussie showdown in the second round of the Montreal Open, James Duckworth taking on top seed Alex de Minaur.
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2: 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Hits 939, Bundy weather.
24: Fog, then sunny was the forecast for today with a top of 25 degrees. It's the same forecast tomorrow. Fog, then sunny. Right now, 17 degrees across Bundaberg. 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That is high, so remember slip, slop, slap. Seek and slide. Congratulations to Janine, who this morning took out Think Like Trace, winning herself $5,260 thanks to South Kalan Hotel.
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